0: definitely communicating.
1: Yeah.
0: Some abilities way.
1: Diola, I can barely hear you. I don't know why that is happening, and I really want to hear you because you're talking about parents and their influence, Abi.
0: Yes.
1: Okay. Yeah. Okay, I can hear you. Please go ahead.
0: What you said is that my work for some, my work for some.
1: Okay, how do you mean?
0: Okay. There are some
1: things.
0: You F word and plain word.
1: Yes.
0: Yeah, normal thing.
1: Yes.
0: That's what they are interested in very.
1: Because
0: I have a friend.
1: Okay.
0: People ask, like, why don't you get the way we do talk, not to cut the person. Like, I didn't know if you get to communicate with the actual word. It's like that. And if that happens,
1: then it's... Hey, hello, Diola. I cannot hear you again. Chai.
0: Hello?
1: Hello? Okay, yes. I was able to make something out of what you said, and I want you to just help me finish it and clarify. You said that something about habits and how parents have influenced us, it might not apply in every case, right? Okay, so you said in some families they use the F word as a joke.
0: Yeah.
1: While some families don't do that, right?
0: Yeah.
1: Okay, so yeah, please can you continue from there?
0: Like, I have the way we do the same word, it's like we do use F word, so yeah.
1: Okay.
0: That was present. There are some couples, there are some families.
1: I can barely make out what you're saying correctly. You said you grew up and then you used the F word joking. Play you a song?
0: Pigeon and English.
1: Pigeon and English. That's Benson, Abi.
0: Oh,
1: okay, no problem. I'll find out playing for you. Okay, we seem to have a lot of songs lined up already I want to listen to. But before he called in, I was just saying that at some point it starts becoming our responsibility what we do with our lives, because people around us will not know who raised us or the languages they spoke to us or what we learned or what we heard. So it starts being about how you grew up. It starts being about how you want to portray yourself as a person and the kind of person you want to be, the kind of man you want to be, or the kind of woman that you want to be. You're still listening to Splash 105.5 FM, and this is still Monday Night Cafe. We're having a conversation about a woman that said get out to her husband, and he proceeds to actually get out of the house for 4 whole days. And it took a lot of apologies to get the man back. And this woman says she has vowed never to say anything negative to her husband again. And I'm worried for her, because I think that would just make her become a woman who never has a voice in her own home anymore, because she would start to live in fear. Guys, there's so many songs that have been requested tonight. Let me just see how many I can play before I call the show a wrap at this time. But I think it is time for us to go and enjoy a lot of music. But before I go, there's a comment that I want to take on Facebook. This one is from Inkan Live. Voila. It says, to be candid, husband and wife must be friends and also brothers and sisters. There must be joy and happiness in marriage, because marriage is sweet where there's love and understanding. They must take time to endure themselves, study themselves, and live in peace and harmony. Women are the manager of the house. They must know how to manage themselves. The man can go inside his room and forget her for a while until she comes to her senses. I get that. I get the idea of silence, but I don't get the idea of punishment. And some about managing emotions, I think I agree with that as human beings, it's not even about women or men now, because you live in the house for 4 days and not looking back. I don't see how you're controlling your emotions there, because even if what the woman is saying or what she has said has pissed you off or has riled you up, I don't see why you need to take 4 days to get over what she has said. I don't see it. So if you're expecting that she should calm down in like minutes, why can't you also calm down in minutes, at most an hour? So if you're that angry, why can't you also calm down, then come back and resolve the issue and go to the root of the problem and look at why she got so angry at you that she could say get out of the house? Because we need to stop taking things as though we're just trying to pluck the, we're trying to reap what we have sown. But we're now making it seem as though we did not plant that. Before a woman can say some things to you, she would have gone into a high level of pain and anger. And sometimes it happens because she's been holding it in. So I guess I just want to say that as men and as women, we want to control our emotions very, very well. Because you don't want to be responsible for when things go wrong, and then you now have to move from you being in the wrong, you needing the apology, you being the aggrieved person, to you being the person who now has to apologize, who now has to beg. Your case is just already moot. Like, it just cancels out your case, and then it just makes it null and void, because at that point you are now going to be the one apologizing. So the message here is that you have to be a person that controls him or self, so that you don't say things that you regret eventually, or say things that pushes you to the edge, or pushes the other person to the edge where they have to leave you at home, or just, you know, separate from you, or divorce you, or just make a decision that would eventually ruin what you both have built. So we can make better choices, because we can be better human beings. It is Music O'Clock, people. Once again, let's enjoy these songs that have already been queued, because they were all requested by you, my dear listeners. I'm starting from My Love, Westlife, moved to a number of songs. I have Nakupenda, Pidgin and English, No Woman, No Cry, Sensational, No Air, Reggae Blues, and a couple other interesting and very, very nice songs. So let's listen and enjoy.

I gotta go, people. It's been amazing on the show tonight. But I guess my takeaway would just be that as we all grow older, we should all learn to manage our emotions well, be it what we say when we're angry and what we do when we're angry, because I believe that two wrongs really can never ever make a right. So as we try our best to ensure that we find love, then we should also be ready for some of the sacrifices, and sometimes you might just need to be very patient. And I don't think patience as a gender, it's a virtue, and it is not gender based. So I would love that we all as human beings practice patience, and we practice giving people graces, right? Understanding that we've all come from different spaces, different backgrounds, we're trying to get to know each other the more, because I believe that no matter how much we talk about arguments and resolutions and all of these things before we get married, the reality is often always different. It's usually more than we have discussed or talked about. So it means that let's be more open-minded, let's be people that control ourselves, and let's be people that are disciplined. Don't let your quest for peace make you drive your partner away from you. Don't let your, you know, your knack for conversations, oh, I love to talk, I love to express myself, do not let it drive your partner away from you. And do not let your peace-loving nature, man, don't let it make you also constantly avoid your partner. The place should be your home. Your home should be your haven. Your haven is your safe place. A home should be a place you can always run to, not a place you always want to escape or a place you always want to run from. And I leave you with these words and believe that you will do better as human beings, you do better as a partner, you do better as a man and as a woman. And to make sure that we have a very beautiful night, I will be leaving all of us in the hands of SMC, and we'll be playing you Reggae Blues. That's how we're signing out tonight, because we're just gonna have a lot of fun and dance as we expect the next show that is coming right up here on Splash 105.5 FM. Please enjoy the rest of your Tuesday. Now, do not forget that Tuesdays are what? 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Today, choose to be kind to people. Today, choose to make the world a much better place for everyone around you. I will see you next week. Amanda is back next week as well. Please enjoy the rest of your Tuesday. Bye-bye.

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1: Doctor Ajit Mobile on soro.
0: Doctor.
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0: Yes sir.
1: Woni the boy is good. 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
0: pay them.
1: You
0: must
1: me
0: the border,
1: Pao.
0: Hey, you must me the border, Pao.
1: You will not pay. See, I need to come back that day. Call me in the car. And me, I know, two dry places. 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
1: eh o mo no da maybe she good in the other room
0: eh be ni won so be won testify si
1: now is she don't even know man o mo no da bi to mo e se ni the other room
0: abi awon mi po
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0: Kalo wo sha nu. Ke shigo ni doctor.

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A very good morning to you. 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I am Ibukunluwa Olagunju. First, the news headlines. President Tinubu targets doubling livestock sector's $32 billion contribution. Kwara State Road Traffic Management Authority Traffic Agency sacks personnel demote two over extortion. Former Star Island member of Parliament allegedly kills official confesses on YouTube. Hurricane wins European Golden Shoe after prolific 2025-2026 season. Now, the news in details. President Bola Tinubu has unveiled plans to more than double the livestock sector's annual contribution to Nigeria's economy to over $32 billion, positioning the country as a leading hub for livestock production and processing in Africa. Tinubu said the transformation of the sector would also strengthen food security, create millions of jobs, reduce dependence on import, and further diversify the economy. The president spoke in Abuja at the opening of the 9th All-Africa Conference on Animal Agriculture, where he was represented by the Secretary to the Government of the Federation, SGF Senator George Akume. He said the livestock industry remained a major source of food, employment, and economic opportunities, with its current annual contributions to the national

0: from National Surveys on Thursday, September 3rd, 2026. This was disclosed in a statement issued by the NYSC Director, Information and Public Relations, Caroline Embo, via the scheme's official X account. The statement urged call members, employers, and other stakeholders of the scheme to take note of the date. According to the statement, Certificate of National Service will be distributed to call members on the scheduled date at the local government level. The Kwara State Road Traffic Management Authority has dismissed one of its personnel and demoted two others following an investigation into allegations of extortion involving motorists during the monthly environmental sanitation exercise in Ilorin. The disciplinary action was contained in a statement issued by the head of media and public relations, Kwatima Olawi Olalekan, following a viral video showing three personnel allegedly engaging in unethical conduct at the Gerry Alimi roundabout during the sanitation exercise on June 27, 2026. The chief executive officer of Kwatima, Abdullahi Oba, acknowledged the concerns raised by members of the public and said the conduct captured in the video did not represent the values, operational standard, or official policy of the authority. 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Turning to the phone scene now, a former Thai member of parliament allegedly shot dead a local official in the southern province of Nonthaburi, then dialed into a YouTube live stream to inform the House, a political pundit, of what he had done. The former Nonthaburi member of parliament, Chalong Riarung, told the shocked host, Anchali Parirak, that he had shot Tongchai Yemperset, a former police official, outside of Thong Chai's office. Thong Chai, who was hit in the neck, died in the hospital, while his driver was shot in the arm and hand. Chalong was arrested but then allowed to hold a press conference at a police station where he attempted to explain what had happened while smoking a cigarette. Chalong said he told Thong Chai that he wanted to talk to him. According to the local media report, the two were involved in a personal dispute. Thong Chai, a retired police colonel, was president of the Nonthaburi Provincial Administrative Organization, or PAO, a local government body. And finally, the sport news for this morning. England captain Harry Kane has won the European Golden Shoe for the 2025-2026 season. After finishing as Europe's leading league goal scorer, Kane received the prestigious individual award after another prolific campaign with Bayern Munich. The European Golden Shoe is awarded annually to player who scores the most league goals across Europe's top domestic divisions. Kane enjoyed a remarkable campaign, scoring 73 goals for club and country, including 12 for England. Former Tottenham Hotspur striker also made history at the 2026 FIFA World Cup, helping England achieve their best ever finish at a men's World Cup held outside Europe. And with that, we've come to the end of the news for this morning. But before we go, a recap of the news headlines. President Bola Tinubu has unveiled plan to double livestock sector's $32 billion contribution. The Kwara State Road Traffic Management Authority Traffic Agency has dismissed personnel, demoted two officers over extortion. Outside Nigeria, we told you that former Thailand member of parliament has allegedly killed official and confessed on YouTube. From the world of sport, Harry Kane has won European Golden Shoe after prolific 2025-2026 season. For more details on the news, you can visit our website on www.splashfm1055.com. 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We have now come to the end of the news on Splash 105.5 FM, the integrity station and the best radio station in the southwest of the country. The news editor is Tunde Olabuwo, assisted by Chinwe Churchill. I am Ibokunluwa Olagunjo. Many thanks for listening.
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9: 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This Big Brother Ninja Season 11 go hot past pressing iron. 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

Amelton Maga, Aliko Dangote, Ron Lumumba, Julius Malema, Abraham Tare.

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0: 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It's your integrity station. This is a time for you to enjoy every great thing with us this morning, and we appreciate you for being with us. My name is Oluwaseun Omakiola. Welcome to Morning Splash. Ibuku is here. Good morning, Ibuku.
1: Good morning, Oluwaseun. Good morning, Oluwaseun. It's such a beautiful Tuesday morning. Okay. It's such a beautiful Tuesday morning. If you doubt, you can join us on Facebook and see what I'm talking about. We're glad you can join us. I am Ibuku Oluwa Olagunji.
0: Anyway, I'll not let any glitch disturb my head this morning. We'll take you through the newspaper headlines quickly and then introduce to you our analysts. They are in the house, and today we want to make it so snappy. There are many stories that we'd like to touch. But one story that I want us to start with after these headlines is this story: I won't become political godfather to my successor after 2027. That's a statement credited to Governor Seyi Makinde. And I like also look at it. Isn't he a godfather already? Anyway, let's go through the headlines.
1: All right, let's start with the Punch newspaper. At the front page, you will see Osun election. Sensitive materials arrive Oshogbo. 30,000 core members mobilized. 2027, opposition parties begin talks on single candidates. And still more headlines from the Punch newspaper. Visa processing shift would not affect Abuja embassy operations, the U.S. is assuring. Atiku Aregbesola Owu Osun voters say ADC will restore Awolowo's legacy. Lamata consult freight operators on new transport policy. Lagos Assembly demands stronger security against infrastructure vandals. And still more headlines from the Punch newspaper this morning. Opabolu appoints 4,808 for Edo Ward. PDP, APC, NDC complete candidate upload on INEC portal. More headlines from the Punch newspaper. APC Muslim ticket. Clerics infidels remarks sparks condemnation. This is one story that I'm hoping that we'll have time to touch on later on. And see more headline: troops kill scores of terrorists in failed Borno base attack. NANS urges probe of alleged $279 million oil fund transfer. And despite the fact that that's what the headline is saying, you might not have time to touch on it. They are threatening to go on strike if the NRS boss is not actually, you know, asked to step down while the probe is being done. Those are the major headlines from the Punch newspaper this morning.
0: All right. So once again, welcome. Plato is here this morning. Good morning, Plato.
2: Good morning, Oluwaseun. Good morning, Ibukun. Good morning, Barrister. Good morning, Dixon. And of course, a wonderful morning to Nigerians.
0: And our guy, Ibukunola, is also here. Good morning.
3: Yes, sir. Good morning. IBK, my darling.
1: Good morning.
3: And Aristotle. What I buy my change of Rukoi? And of course, Dixon. I said in the morning when I came in that the house was somewhat quiet, and I was wondering why. Kilo Shelley saying, guys, now.
4: Maybe Marisa is one of those that Zach was talking about on Sunday night.
3: You mean the common man? Us already.
0: I think the NRS man eventually redefined who or the common man is.
3: He redefined it too.
0: Yeah. I'm interested in this story, and I wanted to just quickly give me your insight around it. I'm using the cable as my bedrock. Seyi Makinde, governor of Oyo State, says he wouldn't be a political godfather to Bimbo Adekambi, his preferred successor and the governorship candidate of the Allied People's Movement, APM, in the 2027 election. In May, Makinde declared Adekambi as his anointed candidate for the Oyo governorship seat, urging the former commissioner for finance to build on the good works of his 8-year administration in the state. While speaking on Monday during a luncheon held for members of the Muslim community at the banquet hall of the government house in Ibadan, the APM presidential candidate said he would not interfere in the governance of the state after leaving office. I quote him, "I won't be a political godfather to my successor. After 8 years of serving the people of Oyo State, I will ensure that there is a smooth transition and that whoever succeeds me is given the opportunity to develop and implement policies in line with the aspirations and yearnings of the people." End of quote. The governor said leadership should be about service to humanity, not control, urging the people to hold those seeking political office accountable once they assume office.
1: And he also said those trying to vie for the position should tackle themselves. They should stop using his name to campaign.
0: I want to play that. I mean, is it in Yoruba? maybe I'll play it, but let me hear your thought. Let's start from you.
1: Barrister.
0: I don't want to call him that again. I'm not going to be calling him that.
3: You are allowed to do that.
0: No, I won't.
3: You are allowed to
0: don't
3: do
0: let's
3: that.
0: Not go to this argument. I'm not going to call you that again. So let's go.
3: Well, you know, take the words of politicians in Nigeria at your own peril. It is so easy to say it, you know, that you'll be or you will not be a godfather. But when you have started on the trail of godfathers, what else would we call you? The emergence of the candidate remains controversial, you know. And the only good thing I think I saw in that speech is it appeared the voice of the Democrat. Whoever succeeds me, whoever, which I believe is a reference to all the vying candidates. I think that's a good one, you know, rather than holding tenaciously to his party winning the election. That was a little bit democratic. I don't know what Aristotle thinks about it.
0: In politics, a godfather is someone who possesses enough political influence, financial resources, organizational machinery, or elite connection to determine or substantially influence who gets political power.
4: Yeah, well, you see, this is very interesting. About Ben, I remember Wiki said the same thing to Fubara.
1: That came to my mind. We are where we are.
0: And was he a good father at the end of the day?
1: Oh, wow.
4: He became God the Father. So, like Barrister said, when you see...
0: But Shane McKinley is not Wiki.
4: I'm not saying Shane McKinley is Wiki. Because Wiki also did not...
0: No. Shane McKinley is Shane McKinley.
1: I get that, because Shane might want to premise his argument... Shane might want to premise his argument on how Shane McKinley has always said he doesn't have a godfather.
0: Being a godfather is someone else.
4: No, it's simple. It's easier to say. Wiki also said he never... In fact, Wiki was at loggerheads with all the former governors, you know, in the state, from Umeya to Amechi, you know. So, it's not a new thing. The thing is this. If you had a hand in the choice of your successor, okay, and in fact made sure that every other person, okay, who was a frontline candidate in your party, a frontline aspirant to your party, stood down in that election, and you want to say that you would not be a godfather, well, I don't know how that would pan out, because again, we cannot tell the future now. Let's wait. Okay,
1: I think my question is, even the kind of politics that we play in Nigeria, we might not call it godfather, but the meaning that you just talked about, can we have a winner? Can we have an election without a godfather? The kind of politics that we play in Nigeria.
4: It's not about Nigeria. Let's also not demonize Nigerian politics, because it's everywhere. That now, if I'm going to leave, because you are not successful until whoever succeeds you become successful, and that's the reality of life. So if someone is interested in who becomes his successor, as I always say, I do not have a problem with it. What I have a problem with is when you don't give that successor a breathing space when he or she gets to power. So godfatherism is integral to politics. nobody becomes a president of any country without having the backing of certain blocks.
0: Structures. Okay.
4: So it's not just peculiar to Nigeria.
0: I'm not about demonizing. I'm just saying that. I mean, Shane Mackin is saying this. Can we take it to bank and believe?
4: No, you can take it to the bank, but just stay at the door.
0: Okay. Now, so a godfather finances a candidate's political campaign, mobilizes party structures and supporters, influence the emergence of candidates, provide access to political networks, help the candidate secure an appointment or electoral victory, protect or support the beneficiary after assuming office. These are things
1: that my godfather does.
0: And
4: he has fulfilled almost all of these. Yes, the last one, but that can only be done when election has been
0: all right. So we will take a break. But what do you think about this? Do you think Shane Makinde, you know, can be, his word can be taken, you know, for what it is or for what it's worth, you know, saying that? We'll take a break. I'll take the break. Thank you for allowing me. So we'll take the break and return. Just stay with us.
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0: money.
1: Yes. Let this August be your season of harvest for cashier. Season where you go pack money tire. Left, right, center. Money go the entire hand. You go there wonder say what thing happened.
2: What thing happened?
1: 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Oh, yeah, now my people. 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And of course, as you go there, wait till that special call. We go tell you say you don't cash at it. 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

0: But welcome back. So let's get on.
1: All right, let's start with this story from the Punch newspaper. It's a development from the northern part of the country. Yes, Muslim ticket. It should not be blamed for extreme view. That one is Gumi reacting to the story in question. But the story I'm trying to lay my hands on is a sheikh calling Christians infidels while he was speaking.
0: Okay. So, well, that story,
1: I didn't know it was that story
0: emanated
1: right
0: from a sort of event in Kano State.
1: Yes.
0: And there, a cleric simply said that Muslims, or non-Muslims,
1: okay. Yeah, of course,
0: are really infidel. Now, yeah. The bone of contention here is that, you know, how should these clerics be speaking in the public?
1: Okay, let's just take a slice of how the Punch newspaper is reporting it. APC Muslim ticket, clerics infidels remarks pass condemnation. A controversial remark by Islamic cleric Sheikh Sonny Jinger describing Christians as infidels while canvassing support for a Muslim presidential ticket ahead of the 2027 elections has drawn condemnation from the vice presidential candidate for the NDC, Rabiu Kwakwanso, and is also the chairman of the Northern Christian Association, Reverend Joseph Hayab, and human rights lawyer Deji Adeyanju. Kwakwanso, in a statement on X, said the people of Kano did not endorse or support the divisive remarks. Hayab accused the cleric of exposing what he described as the religious discrimination and marginalization of Christians in northern Nigeria, which has endured for decades, while Adeyanju warned that the rhetoric could deepen religious divisions and threaten national unity. The Punch reports that Jinger made the controversial remark at a political gathering, and while he was speaking, he commended Bola Tinubu for adopting the arrangement in the 2023 presidential election. He actually called Bola Tinubu his hero, and he went on to acknowledge the opposition to the arrangement by Christians and other religious groups, but questioned whether campaigning for a Muslim ticket amounted to wrongdoing. Have I stopped the Christians from their own slogans? Have I stopped traditionalists from a similar campaign? Reiterating his position, he said, but as a Muslim, I repeated, Muslim, not going back on this. He urged Muslims to unite and use their numeric strength to advance their political interests, describing Christians as infidels in the process.
0: Okay. Just comments about this quickly, guys.
2: Yes, thank you very much. You know, I want us to bring out the key, you know, elements of that controversial statement. Number one, leave Nigeria. According to Jingi, Nigeria is a Muslim country, and those rejecting a Muslim ticket should leave. Secondly, he asserted that the 2023 election proved Muslims are more populous, aiming to show the infidels their limit. I felt very sad when I heard this, because it goes to the very foundation of a secular state that Nigeria purports to be. And even more worrisome is the absolute silence from the presidency, considering that when the bishops visited Mr. President and made their position known, it took less than 24 hours for Bayo to react to it. This is most unbecoming. It is most unfortunate.
0: So it is
2: condemnable. Okay. Because for me, it is like, is this Tinubu's rejoinder to the demands of the bishops? Because it is APC. I would have loved a reaction, you know, from the president.
1: So let me add this to it. Sheikh Gumi actually spoke about it, and he said that he should be excused for his position, and he argued that Plateau-based cleric operate in an environment where Muslims face what he described as excessive religious bigotry.
3: You see, we must understand all of this. Let's put it in perspective. When the cleric says this, number one, what was the basis of the APC campaign in the north? Atlali in the Core North in 2023. It was a Muslim ticket. And so that was a ground with which they were able to garner, you know, votes. That's one. Two is, you see, such statements as this must be understood within the demography of the North. I'll give you an example. The context between Christians and Muslims in Adamawa is still rife. The context between Christians and Muslims on who has more population in Taraba is still rife. The context between Christians and Muslims on who has population, who has more population in Gombe is still rife. Same in Niger. And then we can go on, even same in Kaduna. You remember that at a point in 2019, Nasir El-Rufai chose a Muslim from southern Kaduna. The normal pattern has always been, you know, a Muslim from northern Kaduna and a Christian from southern Kaduna. But then he said, oh, and in fact, he even came out and said that if he had picked Jesus as his deputy, that they would not have voted for him in southern Kaduna.
1: Does all of this excuse him calling Christians?
3: No, just hold on. That's why I said we must understand the context. So this is why you see that pattern amongst a lot of these persons. How did the Kwakwanzo lose election to a cleric who was relatively unknown, but who campaigned on the ground of Sharia in 2003?
2: But so you know,
3: that
2: my worry
3: statement is what they use. And you saw even what Abba Yusuf did, the governor. The governor was there and was just laughing.
2: You know, because it resonates with them. My worry is this.
0: Quickly.
2: If there is a Nigerian, a cleric, a prominent cleric, as they called him, can see non-Muslims as infidels, would I be wrong to conclude that this is a sympathizer of terrorism, banditry, and kidnapping aimed at Christians?
3: But, let's not even sugarcoat this, okay? We know that a lot of the Muslim clerics in the North, a good number of them, don't let me say a lot because I don't have the data, a good number of them, okay, have these penchants. And that's why you see an El Zazaki in 1976 during the Constituent Assembly as the deputy president of the Muslim Student Association of Student Association of Nigeria led a protest calling that Sharia must be included in 1979 constitution. Right. So it's not, it is a pattern. Okay. This is what a good number of them hold on to, and that is what they used to maybe beguile their followers.
0: Because of time, and we have other stories, let's not dwell so much on it, but it's the truth that we need to be careful about how we project religion in our polity. Because, we have perspectives about us. Trump kept saying that, there is an institutional, war against Christians in Nigeria, and the government that tried to debunk that, tried to whitewash it, and then a cleric
2: is coming
0: in front of the government.
3: You know what
2: that
3: what came to my head was I quickly rummaged the internet to see the number of poor Muslims in Nigeria against poor Christians, and the data was unavailable. So I discovered that poverty has
0: no religion,
3: no identity. It's what I think it was Kwame Appiah, the great Ghanaian scholar, that said that the lies are bind. Oh, religion. When you go to the market, do they sell at a price to you different from the price they sell to a Christian?
0: All right, because of time. Now, I want us to look at this other story very quickly before we go for the 7 o'clock break. And it's a story from Punch. 2027, opposition parties begin talks on single candidate. And it said a coalition of opposition political parties and stakeholders under the G100 platform is set to convene a summit in Abuja on August 18th. As part of efforts to forge greater unity among Nigerian opposition parties ahead of the 2027 general elections. Don't you think these people are just
3: talk to succeed 5 months ago?
0: And so what do they plan to get out of this one? I mean, when most of them had put their names,
3: as far as I'm concerned, it's just to be in the news, because if the Ibadan talks,
2: between now and the coming elections, I still believe that there is time, there is enough time for them.
3: Let me give you a very good example of this.
0: The question is, give us the permutation. Who is going to step down for who? Is Obi going to step down for Atiku? Atiku going to step down for Obi?
2: Is he repented now?
0: Repented.
3: Now this is where it gets worrisome. If let's say if Peter Obi decides to stand down in that election for Atiku,
1: and his followers say they will not,
3: you can be sure that a good number of his followers will never pitch their tents
1: behind him,
3: behind Atiku. So they had enough time then to have done all necessary alignments and realignments, not when you are 6 months to the election.
1: But from the masses point of view, it sounds like a great idea.
2: Let me tell you this.
0: What?
1: I said from the masses point of view, it sounds like a great idea.
2: Yes.
1: But will it be successful? I don't think so.
0: The last time we tried this, the people that came together like 2 years before the general election.
2: That's the APC. You know, the formation of the APC. I think they really got it wrong. And it is because majority of his candidates are not looking at the bigger
3: picture. Barry says, majority, all of them are pushed by self-interest.
0: You see, all of them want to be president.
3: Yeah. Who are those who want to come together? People who could not be together in ADC.
0: A party.
3: Now they went different ways. They could not be together in PDP.
2: They could not be together in ADC.
3: When Faith brought them together in ADC, they could not still be together. And now, come on.
1: Maybe the urgency will make them sit up.
2: The truth of the matter is this. They are clearing the coast for Tinubu's second term. It's just as simple as
3: ABC. As not told you that there will be a coronation in 2027.
0: Okay, it's 7:01. We're live on Facebook, and it'll be our pleasure to read your comments on Facebook. What do you think? The G100, is that a joke taken too far?
1: Do you think it's a serious one?
0: We'll be back in a moment. Thank you so much for being there.

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2: Dem say monkey smart na because three near. 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
2: This Big Brother Ninja season 11 go hot past pressing iron. 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

0: Well, thank you for being there with us on Splash 105.5, your integrity station. And we are still on Morning Splash, looking at some of the stories making round. Vanguard story, still on politics, because I want to talk a bit about Osun State as well. 2027, Atiku Obi Duke's alliance exercise in futility is attributed to the Tinubu's men, Vanguard said that much. Supporters of President Bola Tinubu's re-election bid under the aegis of the Renewal Project 2027 have dismissed the planned alliance among opposition figures, including former Vice President Atiku Abubakar, Peter Obi, Donald Duke, and other political actors, describing the move as no threat to the All Progressives Congress, APC. Brother, do you agree?
1: I agree. No, let's look at it this way. If they all agree to push Obi, okay, Atiku knows that that's the end of the road, and that means that's the end of his long life ambition. If they all agree to push Atiku, one, Kwakwanso will not agree, because he knows that that will threaten his ambition of becoming president by 2023. So, 2031 rather. So it's actually a complex thing. It would have been a lot easier when they don't have a platform. But now that there is a platform, each of them hoping that that would be a leeway, to the presidency. It becomes harder now.
2: I beg to disagree with Aristotle.
0: You populate with this statement by Kenneth Okonkwo.
3: That's what I was about to take.
0: Yeah, Kenneth Okonkwo, yes.
3: Yeah, he spoke strongly. He said that Tinubu will not win in 2027, except the election is actually rigged.
2: Well, why I am disagreeing with you, Aristotle, is because, look, people repent now. I want your man to repent. You never can say. As for Kenneth Okonkwo, well,
3: let's quote what he said to give you more context. Yes. He said now that he's okay. So he said when we campaigned for the 2023 general election, we had no governor, we had nothing, and Tinubu did not win more states than us. Now that he is the worst president Nigeria has ever had, do you think he will win any state without rigging? Tinubu will not win any state. So the path to victory is very clear, and by the grace of God, we will win.
2: Well, the taste of the pudding. They say is in the eating. We are in the season now. You know, we are getting so close to campaign.
1: It is nice that
2: we hear so many things from the
1: So let them all go to the field.
2: We are asking for. I know Shehu is interested in Osun State, which is also what we are asking, you know, Osun, is to take the admonition of the bishops. And also there was another Muslim group that went to see the president, and it's all about free and fair elections. Our elections must be credible.
1: Wasting their time, with all due respect.
3: The election materials have arrived in Osun State.
0: Yeah, and you have 30,000 core members scheduled for the election. Now,
1: I hope they will protect these core members. In the wake of whatever violence the two parties or the two sides decide to unleash.
0: I hope they're protected. Now, the ADC held his final campaign rally in Oshogbo to canvass support for his candidate, the former speaker, Najim Salam. The APC, basking the public declaration of support by former Governor Olagun Oyinlola, took his campaign to women with a team led by the party's candidate's wife, Dr. Sekinat Oyebamiji, and the team moved into major market in Oshogbo, the state capital, to educate women on how to vote for the APC. I saw also a video of a woman who was
1: sharing rice. And there is also a picture of a bread that they make on it.
0: Okay, so these people are just sharing.
2: You know, I keep asking myself.
3: Philanthropy?
2: Is this how politics will continue in Nigeria? Look, Shehu, I don't know if you saw Atiku when he was addressing the campaign, you know, the campaign ground yesterday. Now it's like, for God's holy sake, don't these people know when to stop? Don't they know when to stop? I think somebody like Atiku would have been a better statesman, you know,
1: barrister,
2: behind the scene.
1: I don't know when to stop. I have stopped blaming any of these individuals or these parties, you know, for this. While I will blame out, you know, condemn that act, because I have noticed that it is folly to be wise where, you know, foolishness is chief.
0: All right.
1: And that's why you see that they've all dealt. We now know that rigging is almost a thing of the past. What is the in thing now is vote buying.
0: Okay. There's a comment here that I wanted to respond to. Akinwalewola says you can argue whatever you like in the studio. The reality is that any southern candidate who wants to win an election in Nigeria must not only pick a northern running mate, but also make sure he's a Muslim. The overconfidence of Awolowo on this reality was the reason he lost his election. The better understanding in this was why Abiola had a smooth home drive, despite the fact that he was less competent compared to Awolowo. Tinubu took the same experience and won despite all campaigns on religion. The reality about Nigeria is more than the studio discussion. Now, what worries me about this kind of mindset is that we think that religion must be important. We think that we must talk, campaign, work on religious lines.
3: Not that I'm supporting this argument, but I've seen an argument that was saying how Christians are more liberal, backing that kind of argument.
1: No, you see, the truth is this. In the reality of politics, remember in the build-up to 2023, I said is that if I were Tinubu and I'm a Muslim from the South, yeah, you see, let's look at it from the demography. The southern Muslim is largely politically prejudiced against, just as the northern Christian is largely politically prejudiced against. So if a northern Muslim comes, he has to pick a southern Christian, and there is a high chance that it's going to be a northern Muslim.
0: If it's a southern Muslim, so you have to pick a northern Muslim.
1: You would hardly say southern. If it's a southern Muslim, okay, that's the reality of our politics.
3: So you're saying that a northern Muslim must be a constant?
1: It's not must. But that is the reality of our politics. Now, if you are not another Muslim,
0: it's a very interesting reality. I do not like to talk about religion.
1: It debases my thinking.
0: So I mean, I don't like to talk about religion.
3: Let's take some comments.
2: This is
0: how we want to advance into the 21st century. This is how we want to advance into the world.
1: So we need then to work on political orientation.
3: Tokpe Jaokwa says, good morning everyone in the studio. The problem with us in Nigeria is too much English. Plato said there is godfatherism everywhere in the world. Who is the godfather of the new UK Prime Minister, if I may ask? Please, there is a difference between being support, I think you mean supporting party members, and someone somewhere dictating to you. Then Adeni Adeyemi responded and said, it's King Charlie. Olabode Anthony Ajayi says, good morning to the integrity team. The cleric calling Christians infidels just spoke the mind of the governor. There is a reasonable governor would have openly scolded him. A good number of northern clerics and elite have their yeah mentality about other religion. Likewise, a good number of pastors. Religion will scatter Nigeria if allowed. God forbid it to start in the north. Coalition of candidates driven by inordinate ambition to rule will not work. And Atiku should not be there as the South should produce the next president.
0: Obedience won't support Atiku's ambition as well. For Kenneth Okonkwo, please remind him that Tinubu wasn't president in 2023 and presidency and the cabal worked against him. How can you imagine a ruling party came out with narrow design, fierce scarcity when there is election coming up? All these worked against Tinubu in 2023.
3: Adiku Gegiwa says, Tinubu has laid a dangerous precedent with his Muslim ticket. If he wins 2027, we know in 2031 power will go to the north because of our ridiculous political structures. Then a Muslim northern presidential candidate will have the guts to go for a Muslim vice sitting Tinubu as doing the same in the past and nothing happened.
0: All right. Tarot Sunday said, Barrister, the oppositions are not ready to lead this country, at least not now. 6 months on election, still they don't have a proper plan to achieve their objectives. Please don't take everything Makinde says seriously. I don't trust this man one bit, he said. Telling the young people that he had no godfather, but now he seems to be auditioning for the role of godfather himself by pushing his own candidate. The strategy is simple. Remind voters that I had no godfather, so they won't start asking why he now wants to choose who comes after him. This man is an introvert with a PhD in political calculations. He doesn't talk too much, but when he does, you better check what is happening behind the curtains.
3: Onokunle Kayinde says, good morning. As Nigerians, we should be talking mathematics, artificial intelligence, robotics, technologies, rather than unreasonable religious arguments. Don't be provoked by extreme religious views. They know how to make us angry for nothing.
0: Thank you, Onokunle Kayinde.
2: Anyway, I just wanted to say something. You know, the last comment, but yours, you know. Well, Sheyi Makinde is the only man standing now. So he's like what Tinubu was in those days.
0: Politics should never become a reason to threaten people, punish communities, or use government power against those who support another party. Everyone has a right to vote according to their conscience. Security agencies should protect voters, not frighten them. Okay, 0706-9493000. Let's take some
4: calls.
3: Good morning.
4: Welcome. I shared 2 videos of school back clearly, saying that it is only Muslims that have the right to schooling freedom. That any way you see them, you can ask them to sit down, you can imprison them, hear what they were saying. Now, this cleric also see this for that Nigeria belongs to Muslims. I personally do not agree with that. They should not leave the country for them. If the government do not start doing something about this cleric, this fanatical affair, Nigeria will be at war before we know it. It's time for the president to show to the world that Nigeria does not belong to any religion. It's time for the president to rise up, the vice president to rise up and condemn all this rhetoric. This has to be put to a stop. This has to stop. I only want to change the fact here in Nigeria. If anybody wants to win Nigeria, he has to consider the North first. Either it's a Muslim or a Christian. That's our reality. In 1993, when they make you speak so far, nobody was saying anything about Muslim tickets. But the way a particular religion going about this can set Nigeria on fire.
0: All right.
4: If I can, the president do something about it.
0: Thank you.
4: All right.
3: We got you.
0: Thank you. Thank you very much. Thank you so much for your thought there. Let's see. You know, what I was saying is, when you make the references, if you make reference to 1993, in the public conversation, there was nothing about the Muslim ticket about, you know,
1: religion.
0: You remember?
2: Even if there was, it was a closed door thing.
0: It was not in the public domain.
2: Exactly.
1: Because of the age of social media. Again, we have to look at it this way. That don't forget that the Zagon-Ketaf crisis had just ended before 1993.
3: Yeah.
1: So it may not be in the public domain because now with social media, information distills.
0: Okay. Hello, good morning. Good morning to you.
5: Good morning.
0: Hello, Tony.
6: Good morning. I want somebody to tell me if, I don't know, maybe I may not say I've been born then. Has there been a Christian northerner that become president in this country?
0: Gawan was from the north.
1: He was not elected.
6: That is, as a soldier. I'm talking in terms of democracy.
1: For where?
0: No.
6: So it is obvious that if you are going for the north and you needed a president, or you know, you need to win election, you know, no matter what side of the divide you are coming from, you need to pick a northern
1: Muslim.
6: So the not those that their own gift. What is the not?
3: It's gone.
0: Hello, are you there?
3: I was even going to say, does his argument not give credence to the U.S. claims now of intolerance for Christians in the northern part?
2: No, I think what the point he's actually trying to make is...
4: Hello, good morning.
1: Good morning.
0: Hello, good morning.
2: Okay.
4: Yes, I'm Olushola Julius.
0: Hey, welcome, Olushola Julius.
3: Yes, also, good morning.
4: Okay, along show. Now, religion is going to play a very big role in 2027 election. We should take that. But what is paining me is that two governors are sitting in that congregation when this man was making that statement. And you can see it in the face of Abba Yusuf, the governor of Kano State, the way he was smiling. Naturally, this is depicting wrong thing to us as a country. We all have equal rights. We have rights for our own religion. But the way our leaders are portraying it sometimes is very bad. Also, election, I pray Ade the dancer will be able to hold himself very well, or else we'll dance to Ade. Have a good day. Good morning.
0: Thank you very much. I praise you. I thank you so much for being there. All right, so Akimede, the other reality based on one of your comments is that if another Muslim picks a Southern Muslim as soulmate, I did not say anything.
1: It was someone that said it.
0: In fact, I did not even permute anything. I was just saying that
3: we were trying to avoid.
0: Continue to bring religion into our conversation, and that's our reality. That's what our reality will look like, and we will stay there because it's a debased argument in this world. For us, embracing that reality is
1: Have you always asked the right question even in election?
3: Jake Joker said some of the things that was mentioned off air. He said another Yoruba cleric said the same again yesterday, and he said the country is nearing something very dangerous. Let's be pretending, no problem.
0: Okay, thank you so much for that. The man who went on leave
3: and came back fresh
0: and came back looking younger, looking younger and younger. Now,
3: rest is good. Absolutely. We don't need to ask. You had a great time, right?
2: Well, don't go share FIFA money.
5: Oh no, I was nothing there FIFA.
1: You know, my own question is, you know, I saw the sprint of Jane Izuchukwu, the young lady that ran in 9.81. You know, for Nigeria at the ankle leg for the under 17, and in my head I'm like, where is this girl? Who is this?
5: Should I be sincere with you? I almost have no idea about that.
2: I've been
5: on leave and I practically went somewhere.
2: I practically went somewhere
5: where it was even hard to make a call. of access the internet.
2: You will have an idea about this one. What happened to those girls?
5: Falcons. Oh, we. Not just the girls. I think everybody was complacent about this particular.
0: That's the word. The word came again.
5: Everybody, the NFF, we treated it like a foregone conclusion, like
1: it's our birthright.
5: Yes, we're just gonna go there.
0: We're going to just
5: bad preparation, bad friendlies,
0: and just win.
5: And we're just gonna win.
0: Okay, thank you very much. Sports Bank is up next. You have Tunela Wu and
3: the holiday man,
0: we'll be here. We'll be back at 8 o'clock. Good morning. Have a wonderful time. Thank you very much, gentlemen.
2: You're welcome.

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0: What a time to have Fumaiti back in the studio. I mean, World Cup 2027 hanging in a delicate balance for the Super Falcons on the 17 and the 20 fumbling. It shouldn't start parting ways with their coach. This is a classic example of being thrown into the deep end.
1: It was almost like the whole world was going haywire when I came back. I mean,
0: but it's good to see you.
1: Yeah, absolutely.
0: Looking good.
1: It's a pleasure to see you, and it's good to be back. Thank you so much for allowing me to have this time. It was really a good one.
0: All right. So all the questions on Facebook, in my DM, text messages. Where is Fumaiti? Well, I mean, he had to take that break. He needed it. So, and it's good to have him back. All right. Good morning. It's a fantastic Tuesday, the 11th day in the month of August, year 2026. And it's 23 minutes before 8 o'clock this morning. It's my pleasure to welcome you on board Sports Bang, the premium, the best, the latest. That is all you get, we assure you, this morning on Sports Bang. Whether you're thinking about news, we have it covered. In-depth, balanced analysis. Of course, sometimes we also throw banter and jibe. You have that feedback, all important feedback from you, our esteemed listener. That is part of the package. The BBC Premier League update also on the show. So within the next 25 minutes, we'll make sure that we'll give you all of that. My name is Tunde Olawo. Remember that we are streaming live on our Facebook fan page. 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Of course, Oluwafemi Akinsho Fumaiti is in the building. Fumaiti, good morning. How are you?
1: Good morning to you. I'm fine. It's a pleasure to be back. So much to talk about, so much to get into. I mean, some very controversial situations going on right there in the world of sports. It's a pleasure to be back. Talking about the Super Falcons, talking about Nigeria as a whole. I mean, a lot is going on, and I think there's so much to unbundle.
0: The word being used by so many is complacency. Is that the word? Or maybe we're aging, we're in transition, others have caught up with us. I'm talking about the Falcons.
1: I think it was mostly complacency, but not complacency from... It was all-round complacency. I mean, we have seen the Super Falcons prepare for WAFCON. We saw how they prepared for the last WAFCON, the Mission X. We saw the Mission X. We saw the amount of energy, the amount of intentionality that went into it. I think they even released a song or something like that ahead of the WAFCON Mission X. We didn't see any of that in this. We didn't see any enthusiasm. We didn't see any... It just felt like we're just... In fact, for most Nigerians, 1 week, 2 weeks, 3 weeks to WAFCON, it still felt like nothing was going to happen. And I think that trickled down from the NFF to the management, I mean the coaching crew, and then of course to the players. It didn't seem like... it felt like we're just going to show up, and at the end of the tournament on Sunday, we're just going to leave with the trophy without much effort. But then African football has changed, so it's a bit about everything. There is a lot of catching up that is happening. The North African sides, just like they caught up with, you know, the West African sides when it comes to the men's football game, they're also catching up. I mean, probably for the first time, out of 4 World Cup tickets, we have 2 North African countries picking 2 of the 4 World Cup tickets. So it shows that things have changed. And of course, we see practically newbies in the semi-final of the WAFCON now. We see Malawi, a first-timer, you know, getting into the semi-final of the WAFCON. Now we see Algeria also going to the FIFA Women's World Cup for the very first time, as well as Malawi. So we have seen a lot of changes that we have failed to actually keep up with, or should I say recognize and deal with. And I have to also bring it down to the head coach, Justin Madugu. I think he has not covered himself with a lot of glory at this tournament. I think he has made a lot of I don't understand. It almost feels like he himself was not prepared for this tournament. This was practically the same squad that went to the last African Cup of Nations. But so right now, it is expected that he would have his starting 11 locked down. He should have everything locked down. I mean, this is the same squad, but the chopping and changing. I mean, no one can really succeed that much with this chopping and changing. First game, there was no Oshoala. Second game, there was Oshoala. Then third game, Oshoala was off at halftime. Then the fourth game, Oshoala, didn't come up until there was maybe 5 minutes left to play. First game, there was no Babajide Risiola. It was too much shopping and changing. It feels like Justin Madugu didn't understand the squad. Putting Michel Alozie, who had always been playing as right back, to the left back position, putting a centre back at left back. It was just a bit too much all over the place. It was practically almost at least two to three changes in the starting 11, game in, game out. And for a manager, it almost feels like the manager was coaching the team for the first time. It almost feels like this was not the same crop of players. Esther Okonkwo is starting this minute and then she's on the bench. Jamie Lucy, he didn't have it together at all. He didn't have a starting 11 going into the tournament. It almost felt like he was reacting. Oh, this player comes off the bench, does well, she starts the next game. And then no consistent. Since the start of the tournament, since that loss against Malawi, up until the loss against Cameroon, there has been no consistent starting 11 for the Super Falcons. And I put that at the feet of Justin Madugu.
0: Okay, 100% I agree with you. But here is where you and I will fight. And I mean it literally. There is a marriage of inconvenience going on that two parties have been trapped in. I'm talking about Manchester United and Marcus Rashford. And somehow, we are not on the same page here.
1: Yeah, absolutely. How do you mean? Because
0: I think it's a disaster aligning him back into that team.
1: I think it's a good thing. Maybe you say we'll fight, truly. I mean, I think it's a good thing. I welcome him back. And the reason is, you look at the market right about now. Number one, we know the quality of Marcus Rashford. We know what he brings to the table.
0: What's the quality?
1: I mean, this is a man who went to Barcelona as a fringe player, as a squad player, gave 20 plus goals and assists. There is no bench player last season. I stand to be corrected. There is no bench player. I mean, a player who was not starting week in, week out, that gave that output the whole of last season.
0: Yet they rejected him.
1: Well, for whatever it is, because of style, because Barcelona wants to play with one way, but if a player goes on loan to a club and gives 20 plus goals and assists, goals contribution, he tore it up in Spain. So his quality is not in doubt. And I think Manchester United, the problem has always been the attitude. The problem has always been the ego. But I think Manchester United is getting...
0: Who's ego here?
1: Marcus Rashford. Okay. And I think Manchester United is getting a more humble Marcus Rashford now. You know, sometimes they say that the grass is always greener. Yes, the grass is always greener on the other side of the lawn. He has gone out. He has seen what is available out there. He has gone on loan to Aston Villa. He has gone to his preferred and his dream club, Barcelona. And he has seen that, look, the grass is... I mean, you see how he is right now. He's not going out there having interviews. He's not talking. He looks a bit more humble. And the fact that he was even willing to relinquish his number 10 jersey and accept the number 14 jersey shows
0: that...
1: He
0: didn't have the number 10 jersey. He lost that number 10 jersey.
1: But the fact that he was...
0: Who was going to give him back?
1: But the fact that he was willing to, accept another
0: he
1: number...
0: He was not willing to do anything.
1: See,
0: he had no choice.
1: Marcus Rashford...
0: He was rejected.
1: Yes, absolutely. But Marcus Rashford has not said a word since... the season ended. I mean, even at the World Cup, people probed, people asked, and
0: he was also a French player at the World Cup, so he has essentially become a French player everywhere.
1: But what I'm saying is that this feels like a more humble Marcus Rashford. This feels like a Marcus Rashford who may even be ready to be a squad player at Manchester United. But apart from his ego, one thing we can all agree is that Marcus Rashford still has some quality. His addition will bring...
0: I am okay with a big player having ego. Mm-hmm. I mean, it's just like what Mourinho once said. He couldn't deal with the ego of Balotelli. Because if your performance is 20%, your ego is 80%, no manager will have that. If your performance is 100%, you can have 200% ego. Yeah, I mean, we can deal with that. And I think that's the case with him here.
1: But
0: you feel
1: that he has.
0: I hope you're feeling
1: that the experience at Barcelona has been able to help him deal with that ego. Now, I don't see an entitled Marcus Rashford. I don't see a Marcus Rashford that feels, you know, the Marcus Rashford under Amorim was Marcus Rashford that felt like he didn't even need to train to get into the starting 11. He was the biggest player.
0: That was also the Rashford under Mourinho. That was the Rashford under Ole.
1: He knows he's no longer the biggest player at Manchester United. They finished third without him. Bemo practically is bigger now in that team. Kuha.
0: Is he not one of the highest earners right now still?
1: But it's not the biggest player. It's not Marcus Rashford or Bust. It's not like if Marcus Rashford is not available, we are going to be crying and we're going to be...
0: Okay.
1: So, I think he's a better man now.
0: Today's 11th August.
1: And a better addition to the team.
0: We will revisit this conversation.
2: Absolutely.
0: Right now, we need to take a break on Sport Dying. We'll be back in a moment.
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0: Alright, great to have you here on Sports Bang this morning. A quick one, Cache is up and running, and of course is set to reward another lucky person this morning on the show. That is if you try, if you put yourself in the frame. And how do you do that? With 500 naira, and of course you can play more than once, you stand a chance of winning on the program today. Just in about maybe 5, 6, 7 minutes from now, you can quickly follow the prompting. The code is *347*1004*#*347*1004*#, or you play via the website www.cashier.ng. Remember, if you play today, you may win today, and if you don't win today, that's not the end of that's not the end. Friday brings everything back into the pot, and when we randomize once again, it can be your day. So have a try now. *347*1004*#, or you play via the website www.cashier.ng. Ghana and Nigeria will have another opportunity to keep their FIFA Women's World Cup dreams alive when they face Cote d'Ivoire and South Africa in the decisive African playoffs this Thursday. The two matches will determine the teams that advance to the FIFA playoff tournament for the 2027 Women's World Cup in Brazil. The Black Queens and Super Falcons were among the four teams eliminated in the quarterfinals of the 2026 Women's African Cup of Nations in Morocco, but their hopes of reaching the global tournament remain alive through the continent playoff pathway. Under the qualification format, the four WAFCON semi-finalists earn automatic qualification for the World Cup, while the four quarterfinal losers enter an African playoff. The two winners of those playoff matches will claim Africa's two places in the FIFA playoff tournament, where they will have another opportunity to secure a place at Brazil 2027. Ghana will face Cote d'Ivoire in the first of Thursday's two playoff encounters, with both sides looking to recover from disappointing quarterfinal defeat. Nigeria will take on South Africa, our sisters, in the second playoff, setting up another high-profile meeting between two of Africa's leading women's football nations. The Nigeria-South Africa playoff will kick off 9 p.m. at the Moulay Rachid Stadium in Casablanca. Meanwhile, the race for the 2027 FIFA Women's World Cup is gathering pace, with 18 of the 32 places at the tournament now secured, and we are still looking. The Confederation of African Football, CAF, has confirmed key dates and host countries for its major 2026-2027 competitions, with the organization saying the move will provide greater certainty for member associations, commercial partners, and supporters. In a statement published on its website on Monday, CAF said it had made significant progress in strengthening its competition's calendar. CAF said they are African Cup of Nations in Kenya, Tanzania, and Uganda will be held from June 19 to July 17, while the qualifying competition beginning in September 2026. According to CAF, the Super Cup will be staged in South Africa on November 8, 2026. The match will feature CAF Champions League winners Mamelodi Sundowns against CAF Confederations Cup holders USM Alger. CAF also announced host countries for its major youth competitions. Subsequently, we'll have more time to discuss this.
1: I don't agree with CAF staging a Super Cup game between Mamelodi Sundowns of South Africa against another team in South Africa. If a Champions League final is set before the tournament starts, and then the host, in some cases in Europe, the host have found their way into the final, but that's different because nobody knew they were going to be in the final. Yeah. When the ball, you know that Sundowns is from South Africa, and then you have given, and then the CAF president from South Africa, come on, you are giving, and Sundowns is CAF president's club, you are giving them undue advantage, you are not even hitting it.
0: But does it matter? If you're good, you're good.
1: But then also, there's a reason why Omaniwe, you know, matters. Your home is your home, and that support base, especially in Africa, where traveling fans, it's not easy for traveling fans to get visas, to get flights.
0: So you think this is advantage Sundowns already?
1: Absolutely. I mean, they are playing in South Africa. A South African team playing in South Africa.
0: And the CAF president
1: is a South African, and he's the owner of the club.
0: Is he still the owner? I thought he sold his equity. we know. Okay. World number one, Yannick Sinner, has withdrawn from this week's Cincinnati Open because of a knee injury, but still expect to be fit for the U.S. Open later this month. And, well, what more can you say about this man, Harry Kane? He's been awarded the European Golden Shoe for the 2025-2026 season after finishing as Europe's leading goal scorer.
1: 73 goals. Normally, if it was not a World Cup year and if the world had not gone haywire this much, he should be winning the Ballon d'Or with that.
0: But
1: it's a World Cup year, and of course, the world of football has gone haywire. They have goal scoring has been relegated somehow in a way. I mean, he should 73
0: should have
1: goals
0: won the Champions League. Maybe that would have even.
1: But 73 goals in a season for both club and country, that is a Ballon d'Or winning performance from one player.
0: Okay, we have the draws out for Carabao Cup, but let's take a break now for the BBC Premier League update. Enjoy.
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3: Hello there, I'm Matty Nixon at the BBC Sports Centre. A consortium including billionaire Amazon founder Jeff Bezos has advanced its talks to buy about a 30% stake in Liverpool. The group's led by the British Indian millionaire businessman Amit Bhatia and also includes Facebook co-founder Eduardo Saverin. Owners Fenway Sports Group confirmed last month that the group had expressed an interest in making a strategic minority investment in Liverpool Football Club, while football finance expert Stefan Borsen feels the deal could eventually result in a change of ownership.
4: We have to be realistic. The individuals that are involved in this consortium and also the father-in-law of Mr. Bhatia is also a tens of billions of pounds billionaire. So you do have one of the wealthiest consortiums that's ever gone after a football club. I suspect their long-term plan is not to be a 30% shareholder of Liverpool. So I think this will be the first step, really, of what will be over the next few years a move to have a majority of the club.
3: Elsewhere, Tottenham defender Mickey van der Ven says it's clear the direction the club wants to go in after signing a new long-term deal with Spurs. The Netherlands international joined from Wolfsburg in 2023, originally on a six-year agreement until 2029. Van der Ven's made 96 appearances in all competitions since arriving from the Bundesliga and has won 24 caps for the Netherlands, who he represented at the World Cup this summer. And in transfer news, Liverpool have signed Uruguay centre-back Ronald Araujo on a season-long loan from Barcelona. The deal for the 27-year-old, who can also play right back, includes an option to buy. While Aston Villa are in talks over a move for Bayern Munich midfielder João Palhinha, the Portugal international spent last season on loan at Tottenham. And for more football news from the BBC, just go to bbc.com/football.
2: BBC Premier League update from the home of Premier League.
0: All right, so welcome back. Jimmy says, welcome back from IT. The earlier we realize that other countries are investing heavily in age grade and female soccer, the better. NFF and Madigou must be sacked. NFL president. From IT said it all. There's been no improvement in the team since the first exit of Round the World Dream. Taiwo Sunday, Ashley Pomter's leadership on and off the pitch also a factor. You're also saying lack of preparation, tactical and technical deficiency were very glaring. Adegoke Giwa, regarding the Falcons' performance, everyone was complacent, including our sports analysts.
1: But me, I said we will not win it.
0: There's no blame to go. Yeah. Well, I thought that we were going to do better than this. So,
1: but at least I thought we were going to get to the semi-final.
0: This home. They were also all over confident we would take Cameroon to the cleaners, but now reality has done on us that even giants can fall. The question is, where do we go from here? We go forward. That's the only way. That's the only place.
1: The table is tired of us, so we can't even go back to the drawing table. So we just.
0: Imafu Jepita, good morning, and he's saying up Chelsea. You know, Yunus Sharif Olabi, the talent has never been the question with Rashford. He may turn the narrative completely around this season. Okay, Obina Sochiku, good morning. Okay, since for my team dancing around on Rashford.
1: I'm not I'm very straight to the point. I think Rashford is back and is a better Rashford. He's a better version of Rashford that's coming back.
0: That's all I can say. Super Falcons played better but destined to lose the match. Why did the coach bring Oshoala and Okoronkwo at the injury time? That's from Mafuji Peter. Okay, we will be reaching out to our winner on Kashe any moment from now. But testimony, the transfer man is in the building. How are you?
5: Yeah, good morning. I'm doing very well. Welcome back from IT.
1: Thank you.
5: In the world of transfer, Ferran Torres and Barcelona and PSG have verbally agreed for a transfer of Ferran Torres for 50 million plus 5 million add-on. And for a player that scored the winning goal, he has just 1 year left on his contract. And yesterday we were talking about the price of Rodri to Barcelona for 70 million, 65 million plus 5 million add-on being too much for a 29-year-old player. And when you consider Ferran Torres that give Spain the World Cup with just 1 year left on his contract and is still younger than Rodri, going for just 50 million plus 5 million add-on, you see the market has spoilt, because I expect Barcelona should have a much cash out on him actually for a player like that scoring the World Cup winning goal.
0: Is it just about the World Cup winning goal?
5: He should have seen Ferran Torres after the World Cup winning goal. He has granted like six interviews.
1: I've seen at least one or two of them.
0: But that does not define his quality. I mean, some even argue that maybe he was lucky to have been the one who scored the goal.
5: Well, if you have seen everything.
0: Okay, hello, good morning. Yeah, good morning, sir. My name is Tunde. I'm calling from Splash FM.
6: My name is Sunday.
0: All right, so Mr. Sunday, did you play cashier?
6: Yes.
0: Okay, congratulations to you. You've won 25,000 naira.
6: Wow.
0: Wow. First time.
1: Wow.
0: Okay. There's always a first time. Let's hope it's the first of many to come. We'll call you back after the program. And I wish you a lovely day. Bye-bye.
1: I am more worried about Barcelona's lack of number 9 going into the season. Lewandowski is gone. And then the only guy who plays the number 9 position when Lewandowski is not available is also gone.
5: Ferran Torres, and they're actually going after Julian Alvarez. But Alvarez,
1: right now, you need to not want.
5: Yes.
1: Because Rashford is the other guy also that could play number 9.
0: They've won titles without a number 9 before.
5: Even for Alvarez right now, it is not sure, because as at last week, before he resumed training, he scheduled a meeting with the board for last week, but coming back, they cancelled the meeting.
1: Simeone is still saying he's going nowhere.
5: Yeah, and last week as well, he scheduled a meeting to meet Simeone on Monday. When he got back, he realized the board give Simeone 2 days or 3 days off, so meaning he's going to see Simeone on Wednesday.
0: What am I seeing here? Jacob is asking, any update about Bruno Fernandes to Chelsea?
1: wherever you saw that, please unfollow them and block them.
0: It's fake pitch.
5: They'll have to take the old Old Trafford away from Manchester United. Right now, it's looking like Julian Alvarez might remain an Atletico Madrid player next season, and it's going to be very tough for Barcelona. No number 9. They will rely on Abdou Karim, the young guy from Egypt. I don't know.
1: Abdou Karim Ke.
5: Yeah, he has been bright in their preseason.
1: Oh, really?
5: And as Flick talked about, Godon.
0: They have many goal scorers. They may not necessarily be strikers. Karim Adeyemi also scored.
1: Yes, Godon can also play as a false nine.
5: I'll use the word of Ruben Amorim. They will suffer.
1: And with what Real Madrid is arranging, you see what is going on.
0: It's not about that one. No, we know.
5: They've not gotten an additional defense. Koundé is still there. Baldé is still there. They've not completed the signing of Cancelo.
0: A lot that we need to unpack, but unfortunately, no time. Thank you, testimony.
5: Okay.
0: I think we'll try to devote more time to this, at least until the season starts.
1: Yeah, absolutely.
0: People need to know more about what is happening in the transfer market. So, apologies about that. Thank you so much, testimony.
5: It's a pleasure.
0: For my team, great to have you back.
1: A lot of
0: messages. People say welcome back. Ajito Mobido says, better Rashford, or what did I just hear from IT saying? Well, welcome
1: better,
0: back.
1: Maybe I should like better behaved Rashford.
0: All right. Do have a fantastic Tuesday. Thank you, Dixon. My name is Tunde Olawo. Bye-bye.
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0: 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It's your integrity station. Welcome to Morning Splash. This part of the program is called Beyond the Surface. My name is Oluwaseun Omakinola. Welcome to the program. Ibuku is still very much here.
1: Yes, that's right. And we're ready to join you, or have you join us, dig deep into couple of issues actually this morning. Thank you for staying tuned. I am Ibuku Oluwa Olagunji.
0: Okay, so together we'll bring you stories that we've got for our conversation today. I hope that you would be able to join us on Facebook where we come live.
1: Any moment from
0: so
1: now.
0: Once we come live, we'll love you to be part of the program this morning. By the way, election in Osun State is coming up on Saturday.

0: It's a video that I want us to watch, but I hope that social media, when they come back, they'll be able to put that on the screen for us to watch it.
1: We're live
0: and
1: now.
0: And I, are we live now?
1: Yes.
0: Yeah. So Ibuka and I want to have some conversation around it. So social media will put it on. Yeah, we are live. You can come to our Facebook fan page, but they'll put it on. It's a video where we saw a woman, and this particular woman was wearing a t-shirt, a blue t-shirt, and a blue bowler cap or something. And then on it you have Ambo's picture, 2026, boldly written on
1: the
0: it,
1: APC candidate in Osun,
0: as the APC governorship candidate in Osun State. And I wish the social media can help me put this on the screen. And so what you see with her was she had a vehicle parked, and then some people from Osun State, I'll presume, lined up, you know, mostly women, you know, lined up, and then she was giving them rice, two sachets of rice. And now, so I'd like us to have a conversation around it, but let me play a bit of what you were saying. They have a tally. We hope that it will get on Facebook.
1: What's the tally for?
0: The tally is for ordering.
1: Okay.
0: Yeah, so that they are ordered.
1: Orderliness.
0: And so when you drop the tally, you get yours. I guess it's because so that you don't get two or three times.
1: Because I actually asked that because distributing rice, distributing gari, distributing food items is not automatically vote by.
0: Okay, so that's what I'm going. So let's define this. I don't know. When the video comes up, maybe you'll be able to tell us what you feel about it. But as I described it to you, she told us it's the wife of the former governor who sent this rice to them, to give them, you know. And so do you consider it a process of vote buying, or do you consider it a process of voter inducement, or you think it's just philanthropy, like Ibukun said? Because Ibukun said this is just philanthropy.
1: And you could also call it political strategy, because I was so keen on hearing again what the woman and the people distributing the food items were saying. I didn't hear anywhere where they said, oh, okay, take this rice, take this gari, make sure you vote for so-so person. All I heard was, this food item is from so-so person because of the kindness of the heart of the person, which is where they stopped. If they had said, oh, okay, our mother Oyetola said we should give you this, vote for so-so person, then I might agree with you that it is vote buying or maybe largely voter inducement. But do I think that there are traces of voter inducement? Maybe largely, yes, but I wouldn't say that it is vote buying. I think it is more of political strategy. I mean, we have people distributing t-shirts, branded cars. We do not have problems with that. How is this different from it? Just that this one may be categorized as more substantial, as something that can impact the people economically more, which is even of much value, because we talk about how the economic is hard on people so much that people have to go through just making life even better for people. So I'd rather see it with political strategy than vote buying when it comes to this video.
0: So I mean, I'm leaving it to everybody to engage. This is
1: so
0: something
1: that is sitting with vote buying.
0: That it's, this is vote buying. I believe this is voter inducement. And I mean, the video will come up. Okay. I believe that this is I don't even think it's subtle. I think it's all out to say that we are better than those who are in government. We are giving you rights.
1: I need to do a disclaimer.
0: Okay.
1: Except there's a longer video where the woman said, these things that were given you, make sure you vote for this person. The fact that it's distributing item that has the logo, the candidate on it, as long as they do not clearly say you must vote for this person, I do not think it's an outright vote buying. No.
0: Okay, so yeah, all right. So what do you think? I mean, that's Ibuku's argument that it's not outright vote buying, but I believe that it's voter inducement. And it's a subtle way of placing yourself in the face of faces of the people.
1: Is that not what political strategy does?
0: So what it means to me is that you are telling them that as I'm giving you this, I'm showing you who I am, what I can do for you if you vote for us. I mean, so it's, for me, it's vote buying. Why didn't they do this? Is this something that they do periodically? Maybe they've been doing it since three, four years ago and they're doing it every month. If they've been doing it every month, and it's something that they do, it's something that she does regularly every month, you know, at the end of every month or something, I may not be calling it vote buying, but in this situation, in this strategic situation, this time when the election is just so vote buying is deliberate offering, giving, promising or arranging of money, gifts, goods, services or other benefits to persuade a voter to vote for a particular candidate or political party,
1: which is why I was so keen on what they were saying, where they were distributing the item. And I understand your argument. I agree. If this is a one-time activity of the said Oyetola woman, and it's not a philanthropic activity that she does from time to time, I agree that it might be intended to induce the voters, but if it's something that she does periodically, help the people in our community, because these are the things that can be tricky, because you have philanthropists do various activities to help people, and then it comes to times where they probably need the help or the responses from their society, and they're skeptical about helping people around that time because they don't want it to be pointed at as possible voter inducement or vote buying or whatever. We are asked, this is something that they naturally do. So if it's something that they do from time to time, and they did it again around election, as long as they do not say you must vote for this candidate, I still stand by, yes, sprinkle of voter inducement, but not outright vote buying.
0: Okay, so I hope that they can get the video up.
1: It's up now.
0: The video is up. Please go and watch it. Let's have this discussion clearly. Someone is responding to us here, actually, as what happened there, that she actually, Adewale Lani said, there is another video posted on Instagram yesterday where the woman was throwing out curses while distributing the items. Mm. So yes, there is a longer video where the woman was placing curses on those who collect and do not vote for Ambo. Adebi Lukman says, I watched the full video. She didn't only told them to vote for Ambo, which was the purpose of the gift. She went further to curse anyone who collected the rice and didn't vote.
1: Uh-huh. So if you are outright distributing and you're saying vote for this person and you're even cursing, then it is outright vote buying. This is outright voter inducement.
0: Okay.
1: But outside of this particular video, if a candidate is vying for a position and the candidate decides to distribute food items, as long as the person does not put the condition of you must vote for me, you have to vote for me, I do not think it's vote buying or outright voter inducement.
0: Okay.
1: It's a strategy. And the question I want to ask Oluwashin right now is, imagine a candidate that goes to a community, gives out branded t-shirts, face caps, would you call that vote buying?
0: No, I won't call it. Why would not call it vote buying? What do you say? It's campaign visibility. Campaign visibility. So when you say wear my cap, put on my t-shirt, it's to show the people that somebody who is going for election, this is who I am and you can see me.
1: Mm-hmm.
0: But when you begin to give them food, it happens in other climes. Let's not even
1: wear the cap too now. So you wear the shirt.
0: Let's not kid ourselves. Mm-hmm. People do it even in other climes.
1: Absolutely.
0: So you see people give food packs.
1: Yes.
0: You know, towards election.
1: Yes, yes.
0: I'm not saying it doesn't, I'm not saying that it's peculiar to Nigeria.
1: Yes.
0: But what is it? It is putting yourself in the face of the people.
1: Mm-hmm.
0: Is convincing them to vote for you. It is inducing them to vote for you
1: when it is food item.
0: Yes, once is a gift.
1: It's a branded shirt, a branded cap, not a gift.
0: Yes, it's a gift. But I'm
1: but
0: saying
1: you said
0: that
1: it's not
0: when you wear somebody's cap,
1: uh-huh,
0: I'm just like a poster,
1: mm-hmm,
0: for you. I'm wearing my for instance, if I'm wearing, mm-hmm, Ambos t-shirt as we sit here,
1: mm-hmm,
0: it means I'm campaigning. But I'm not buying any votes.
1: But
0: I'm just campaigning. Can we use food to campaign?
1: Yes, you can. It's one of the strategies that you can, which is my argument. As long as you do not say, because you've collected this food item, you must vote for me, I think it's another strategy that can replace cap or come along caps and t-shirts that people use to campaign as well.
0: Okay, so what do you think? We'd like to hear your thoughts. Ibuku has put the argument, I've given you mine as well, but I mean, I like you to tell me. I'm staying with voter inducement. So Sheriff said, "Good morning, Mr. Luwasha and Madam Ibuku. It's voter inducement. It's voter inducement, not vote buying. Nigerian voters voted based on rational ignorance." Okay, well,
1: argument.
0: I'm not hearing English reach this level. For me, when I said voter inducement, I believe voter inducement, the purpose of voting
1: to change what you would have done,
0: inducing voters,
1: yeah,
0: is to make them vote for you.
1: Yes,
0: right?
1: Is
0: by and large buying their votes.
1: But there's still the choice. There's still the choice place, if I'm not mistaken, when it comes to what voter inducement means. I'm inducing you, but there's still the place of you making that choice.
0: Even for
1: doing
0: vote buying too, except if there's something you
1: it's
0: do.
1: It's happening right there, right?
0: Except if something you do that make them vote for you, and then you come and collect the money afterwards. But if you give them money, you're buying their vote. You can buy vote with anything.
1: Yeah.
0: All right, let's take a break. When we return, we're live on Facebook. I see the argument on Facebook. And
1: Funke Ogunshola.
0: Yes.
1: He says, "Ibuku, must they clearly say vote for this candidate before we know it is a form of inducement? Why would she wear a shirt with the face of a candidate if it was not a clear pointer?" I said
0: indirect way of saying this is my candidate, and he only looking for interest. You can it's communication now.
1: Strategy.
0: Okay, we'll take a break and return. Is this vote buying? Is this voter inducement? Or is just philanthropy or political strategy for campaign? Where do you stand? Stay with us. Don't go away.
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23: Hello.
24: Hello, Johnny. How you doing now? I just say you dey avoid am for jiggy. What happened? Una get issue?
23: Oga counselor. 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

0: thank you for being with us. We thank you for the comment on Facebook, and we are going to, you know, create time to read them. Then we take the calls. I know the phone lines are buzzing.
1: Yeah.
0: You know, they're buzzing really well, but we'll come to the calls. However, just to let you say that, let's talk about it as a people. Is this actually right? Is this actually the way we want to, you know, run our system?
1: Yeah.
0: People are referencing a particular part of the video, which I really want to quickly play, just so we can build the context for it as well.
1: The video, most part of it is even NTBB.
0: Yes, but just a bit of it for you to listen to it. I'm not going to sustain the video. I'll stop there.
1: I mean, you have an idea.
0: It was in Yoruba. She was actually cursing and saying things like, if you collect the money, collect our rice, and you don't vote for us, and place the curse on their children.
1: Mm-hmm.
0: And people stood there collecting
1: this thing.
0: How do you collect a rice that is sprinkled with some pinch of curses here and there? I don't get it. So, what makes us, you know, come to this level where we don't even bother? I'm sure these women are listening. So when you say that to them, it means that they're probably compelled to go vote for you if they believe in curses. Something is making sound.
1: Yeah.
0: If you believe in curses, would you collect this kind of rice and then still not vote for them? And based on your argument of choice and say, I just collected it, I'm not going to vote for them. But somebody has said that if you are collecting our rice,
1: be compelled.
0: Wouldn't you be compelled to go vote for them?
1: I love the fact that I did a disclaimer earlier saying that I accept that there's a longer video. And with this longer part of the video, it's certainly vote buying. If there's anything worse than vote buying, it's actually what this video is, because the person didn't just stop at saying vote for a candidate. The person is saying, if you do not vote for a candidate, so evil will happen to not just you but your children. And it got me thinking about how we talk about the state of the nation, and there can be argument about how poverty clouds people's judgment, how politicians weaponize poverty. Yes, I get other arguments, and as much as the weaponization of poverty argument is valid, I think it's beyond that. I think sometimes more of ignorance. It's more of vulnerability that we allow politicians to exploit. Because if you're saying that, okay, it's because you're poor, so you get a rice that maximum you get 5 bowls, which I do not think you can even get 5 bowls from what I'm seeing. Do you understand? Let's even be magnanimous and say 5 bowls. So the curses that have been laid on your children, what would happen if you do not vote? So if you not eventually vote, that means automatically what you think or thought your vote was worth was the 5 bowls of rice. And you say you want Nigeria to be better.
0: Absolutely, that's what it is. So voter inducement is an age-long thing with us.
1: Yeah.
0: So what do you think? Let's take some comments. I mean, we have enough comment that we can't even exhaust, but let's take some. Akim Araleka here says, honestly, I do not know where these politicians mostly arrange that packages rise whenever election approaches. They all capitalize on this strategy to woo electorates, he said. And there's one I saw that's really okay. This Adebi Lukman Olushola, I said, voter inducement of any kind, whether distributing food packs or any items, is a general practice and political strategy to win election. The sad part about it is when politicians take advantage of people's situations, such as poverty and ignorance. He said, so he's not against vote buying. He said, what happens to distributing an Apple Watch?
1: At least if you're selling it, you know, you sold it expensive.
0: Laptop bag, or even a key holder.
1: That's bad. He's still vote buying.
0: Maybe if it is Apple Watch, you know how much. Even the smallest Apple Watch.
1: Oh, Lord. No, there are different kinds of Apple Watches.
0: I know.
1: I'm
0: not talking about
1: the original Android ones.
0: Yeah, I'm talking about Android Watch. I'm talking about Apple Watch. You know, the Apple Watch.
1: No matter the amount, you're still selling your vote.
0: Okay.
1: Adekuke Giwa says, in the video of the ridiculous woman sharing rice, the vehicle used to remove the rice was a government pickup vehicle, likely a security one. It's a shame poverty has been seriously weaponized and it's intentional. Someone said distributing food item is not vote buying. So if she was sharing money, is that then vote buying? Then Akimbola Sonjo Samuel, thank you for joining us. Jake Joker says, Ibuku, how many times has she distributed it to them? Why the election time? Olorun ma je ki ati je wa lati ebi ti o ni agbara.
0: Benny, Amiu, poverty made people collect 2 kongos of rice, not up to 4,000 naira, and receive curse upon their children. An incoming generation, if eventually they do not vote for the party. That's Adetunji Alaji. Is a Kulezi said, hello guys, it's quite disturbing that 2 Islamic clerics were involved in inciting religious violence and the law enforcement agencies and the presidency remain mute. Silence, they say, suggests affirmation.
1: Olanchubetolilokwe says, it's nothing but vote buying inducement. They should distribute the items last year. Why a week to election?
0: Ari Olubisi Bobby says, most of the women given rice are mostly party members and politicians. They use all these to gain their loyalty. So argument of vote buying is not tenable. Giving gifts, either food or cap or any other item, is a campaign strategy which every party use. So Ari Olubisi said, it is not vote buying.
1: Shout out to you.
0: Yes, yeah,
1: I mean, not this particular video. This particular video
0: is what I'm discussing.
1: Is what's buying,
0: okay.
1: But distributing items without outrightly commanding you to vote,
0: it's an indirect vote.
1: It's my initial argument.
0: Because even that is an indirect vote buying.
1: I tell you, Lukman Olushola says, I watched the full video. She didn't only tell them to vote for Amber, which was the purpose of the gift. She went further to curse anyone who collect the rice and did not vote for him. Then Adedayo Makinde says, yes, there's a longer video where the woman was placing curses on those who collect and does not vote for their candidate.
0: Taiwo Baraji said, there is no proof of vote buying against this woman. As long as it's not the day of election, certainly if you as a voter have conscience and you know the person you want to vote for, why collecting gifts from the opposition
1: party? We'll get back to the comments. Maybe we'll take some calls.
0: Yes, I think we should take some calls now because time is already going. Hello, good morning.
2: Hello, Sean. Good morning.
0: Morning. Thank you for joining us.
2: My sister, good morning. This is Anthony. Hello, Sean. Yeah, and your sister there. They have already dissected the whole thing. We just want to collaborate with you, but the issue is this. What is the motive behind that distribution of that nigger rice? I saw it. You see that it's a beggar package. So those people there are beggars. That's what they represent. And the motive is what we look at this time, at this point in time. It's all about inducing them, as you people have said. You can use the energy for it. Even you can add seduction and use the right to seduce them because they know that they have impoverished them, which is the part of their weapons to impoverish the Nigerian masses. Poverty is one of their greatest weapons. So they are making use of it. Even killing education too, because they know that if you can be able to read and you may be able to reason. So now, and they know those they target. Look at all those ones there. You know, they know their target. They know those they can simply push. They can, you know, move and manipulate. So it's unfortunate. The issue is all in all is, why is this? How long will we go with this? Oluwaseun, we have a long way to go with this democracy. And unfortunately, it's leading us to, it's a road to nowhere.
0: All right, thank you very
1: thank
0: much.
1: Thank you so much, Anthony. I mean, he raised valid arguments.
0: I love the way you said targeted, you know, audience. They have a target audience.
1: And as much as you were arguing off it that it's targeted vote buying, it can also be seen as vote, I mean, audience analysis. Understanding your audience and knowing what each area actually needs in your strategy.
0: You see, in communication strategy, particularly when it comes to campaign strategy, you know where your stronghold is. You also analyze the people,
1: the things that will appeal to them.
0: You analyze them, and so it's strategic. I know it's strategic, but I'm telling you that
1: At the core of it.
0: At the core of it is inducement to vote. It's different from saying that vote for me because I'm going to ensure that all your children from age 0 to 5 will have free health care.
1: For you to vote for me as a candidate,
0: yes,
1: what I need is conviction. You being convinced that I'm a good choice.
0: Yes.
1: So now, for me to get that conviction, it's left to me as a candidate. Now it could be me saying, okay, these are the plans that I have. I'm going to develop the area that I will be governing. I'm going to do this, do that. Or I give you something that you need right now. Now, the responsibility still comes back to you as a citizen, lacking the knowledge of how, if I give you money now, you're going to end up finishing the money and then the problem will still be there.
0: So
1: at the core of, I'm not saying that the candidates do not have responsibility or should not be held accountable, but I'm saying that as we are holding the candidates accountable, there's a responsibility that the citizens have to take as well.
0: No doubt. I mean, that's my argument is even not bothering that. My argument is on how enlightened even these people are.
1: Yeah.
0: For me, they need to understand that it is more valuable for them if a candidate is going to get into office and make healthcare not out of pocket for them.
1: Yeah.
0: That will make education not out of pocket for them. Mm-hmm. That will make the roads, you know, to their various places motorable.
1: Mm-hmm.
0: That will ensure that life, the quality of life that they have to live, you know, will be higher. That they will have raw electricity.
1: Mm-hmm.
0: That they will be able to do their businesses and make money.
1: Yes.
0: That they will be able to live a good life. That they will be able to raise their children.
1: Mm-hmm.
0: Rather than just collect two measures of rice and then you continue to live in penury thereafter. So they don't even understand that something more valuable is available or should be available.
1: If it has the most they can get.
0: Beyond, you know, getting this rice.
1: Yeah.
0: And so some people even argue that I mean, what do we gain?
1: These are the issues.
0: Yeah, what do we gain? So let's take some calls. Hello, good morning.
2: Hello, good morning, Oluwaseyo.
0: Good morning.
2: Yeah, this is Akin Oluwaseyo.
0: You're welcome.
2: Yeah. What we are seeing is abject show of poverty by Nigeria. Because I wonder, that meal of flight that those men collected will last their family for how many days? Now, max 2 days. Now, after that 2 days, what next? They want to jeopardize the future of their children with just 2 meal of rice? That's what the police has done in the They are making a death theory for. They have made us to be a death row Nigeria that we can exchange our futures of 20 years, 25 years, just for a 2 Congos of rice. Can you imagine that? And we are seeing all the parties doing the same thing. They are giving all the token to sell our birthright. They are giving all the token to sell our future. They are giving all the token to sell the future of our children that are yet unborn. They are weaponized poverty and they are really playing on that. And with that, they continue to have their way. Until we Nigerians start to think aright, until we start to reason by ourselves, not allow them to reason for us, that's when we can move forward. Thank you.
0: Thank you very much. Aliko Giwa says, since this distribution isn't illegal, then we need to ask this politician to step up what happened to sharing cars, luxury wristwatches, gaming consoles.
1: Even houses.
0: Can they even share houses?
1: Suddenly, Adego Kegiwa, are you saying that there's a price to it that makes it not so bad anymore?
0: He said if we have accepted this gift as a way to go by politicians, why are they sharing just rice? Really? Why can't they share
1: cars, share houses?
0: Share Kemarwa. Yes, check a camera for everybody that comes to their rally.
1: Then we'll say that we want governance, because if I'm going to spend that much money as a candidate, how do I get the returns?
0: I don't know.
1: Where's the ROI?
0: Do you need returns?
1: ROI.
0: Hello, let's see who's here. Hello, good morning.
2: Hello, good morning, Mr.
0: Good morning, sir.
2: Good morning, Mr. Buku.
1: Good morning, Charles.
2: I think I will go with this question. in advanced countries, during election, the students should be in the contest, they share out t-shirts, but I have never seen them selling food. You see, if you are going to start, this is a public service. If you are going to serve, how much of us should give you food? Because that office you are going to take off, the public office, where you are going to run that party. And when you are there, by the time you provide employment, people will be able to feed their families. If you feed them, pay them a living wage, they'll be able to feed them and take care of themselves. If they are good infrastructure, things will work in the country. But in a situation whereby people start giving people food, people should realize that they are selling their life, they are selling their future. And the worst part of it, people are going to be able to afford their bills. Most of these people you see lying up, you don't know the implications of what you are doing. So these people need enlightenment, they need education for them to understand that what they are doing is wrong. Because when people give you this thing, you don't have any right to ask them for anything. When they get into office, they do whatever they like. So please, you should just enlighten them, give them orientation that what they are doing is wrong, so that they will not be doing this election. Thank you.
0: Thank you very much for your analysis. Hello, good morning.
2: Hello, Oluwaseyo.
0: I greet you, sir.
2: Amazing.
0: Welcome to the
2: program. If any Bokat to quantify what they are doing, it is too wrong. How can you give two cups of life to do what you are expected to do in 4 years? Just two cups of rice to cover whatever you do for 4 years. It's more than vote buying. It's conscience buying. Because if you are not buying their conscience, how can you, because of two cups of rice, vote for somebody you know cannot perform? What has he done when he was there? Why is it that we go? Where are we going by what Chief Azawolowo did till today? Chief Azawolowo was not distributing rice or kuni or agbado. But up to today, we still mention his name because he's still relevant here. I'm talking to you now. So, if you say it's all vote buying, call it conscience buying. Thank you.
1: Thank you. We see your comments on Facebook.
0: Yes,
1: when we come back.
0: We'll come back to them. Yeah. Let's take a break and return. Stay with us.

0: Them say monkey smart, na be considering here. But now monkey will jump past the eye, they quick see.
1: Don't call me auntie.
0: This Big Brother Ninja season 11 go hot past pressing iron. Now only the biggest moves go make I see you.
1: Okay.
0: Everybody come show themselves.
2: Yes, sir. Now 24/7 drama for Big Brother Ninja season 11. Sharply recharge your decoder. 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All the bass goes to show for GoTV Channel 49. 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
12: Good morning, my little. How are you doing? Are you feeling okay?
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14: Morning Splash.
15: All right, thank you for being with us there. It's still Morning Splash. We'll take your calls, but let's take some of the comments that we missed. Yes.
16: Omageshi Kole says, vote buying is not something new in Nigeria political system. I'm just surprised you guys are surprised. We never say well. Everyone has.
15: From that point, we are not surprised. So you got that wrong. We are just doing our work as the news it is.
16: Yeah. Then he went on to say, everyone has its price. That journalists collect brand envelope to pick side. Obas and Co get their share to endorse. So why is it a crime that poor masses take their share? The woman that's laying a curse is illiterate and a curse is impotent. Do you guys know people across party lines force people to take oath so they can vote for them? Then he mentioned the woman's name and said the woman is illiterate.
15: Okay, so now, just a bit of context. And first is that journalists collecting brand envelope is wrong. Nothing to justify it. So when journalists collect brand envelope, is wrong. If an Oba collects money to endorse a politician, is not right. And we should also not reduce. I was appalled when you said that poor masses collecting their share. You know, their share is just the 2 sachets of rice. That's, you know, how undignifying, how you have reduced them to just nothing.
16: That's what they're worth.
15: That you think is what they're worth. And that's the problem for us.
16: And the proliferation of a bad thing does not make it right.
15: No. So that's the problem for us here on this table, that reducing our electorates, reducing them to just 2 packs of rice and thinking that that's enough for them to go vote for a candidate, it's actually not right. And it's undignifying.
16: And then Ronke Akorede Oladele says, vote buying distorts democracy as leaders get chosen by who has cash, not who has best ideas. And the money comes back as bad roads, unpaid salaries, as it dies when voters see real value in their vote. When elections deliver better schools, hospitals, jobs, that's the long game.
15: Thank you.
16: Mobolaji Oyelade says the dynamics of Osun State governorship election is becoming unnecessarily tense. The vote buying issue and killing are indication of desperation for power. Financial and material inducement are signs of undermining the masses. Why must people be induced to vote? Competent and productive leaders do not need to buy votes to become a leader. Voters should be aware that desperate politicians do not mean good for the masses.
15: Good morning, Splashest's family. It's like poverty is more prevalent in the southwest than the north, because the biggest price for their vote is rice and bread. I thought they said this region is educated.
16: I think we should take more calls.
15: Okay, there are callers on the queue. Hello, good morning. Good morning. Please, yes.
5: You see, there is no difference. Voters' inducement and vote buying. All is paid by Baba. Before the emergence of money, people give what they have to get what they want. And that is the extreme medium. So, what our politicians are doing today is under. Vote right now. Back to the issue of our people not having it right, depending on politicians to do according to their campaign. Tell me, from the inception of this democracy, which of these politicians have actually fulfilled their manifesto when they get power? They don't. So, this makes people not to believe in them, not to have trust in them. It doesn't matter of saying it, but they will not do it. So they prefer to get what they can get before they get to office. So this is the problem. And I don't know how we can change that mentality in our people. Good morning.
15: Thank you. Good morning to you. Appreciate it. Hello. Good morning.
11: Good morning, Mr. Marshall. Good morning, madam.
15: Welcome to the
11: Now, you begin to wonder, since our experiences in education and our literacy level, especially in the Southwest, you will be wondering how people still be using rice and dairy and 5,000 naira to buy the concession. But because they've distributed poverty, so when people are so poor, they can easily be manipulated. You can easily tell them. If somebody was distributing rice yesterday, and was even putting costs on those rice, that if you don't do this, we have this, we have. And they are saying amen. You know, they are so eager to collect the rice, to collect the dairy. Whatever happens later doesn't matter. The way the politicians have distributed poverty is Shatoshi. If only this starts being special, we have a problem. And these people will determine who will become anything in this country, because they are large in numbers. They can't do it to you, they can't do it to madam, they can't do it to me. But they know their targets. Thank you.
15: Thank you very much for being with us. 0706-949-3000. Let's see who is on this line. Hello.
17: Hello, good morning.
16: Good morning.
15: Good morning.
17: Hello, good morning.
16: We can hear you. Good morning.
18: My name is Suleiman. I'm Matthew Babatunde.
16: Welcome.
18: Hello.
16: We can hear you. Good morning.
18: Thank you. Yes. You see, I don't want to say more than all what other people have said. It is both inducement and both by. But the only way I want to differ, I want to say, Oluwaseun, and you and everybody that have called.
16: My name is Ebokun, by the way, Suleiman.
18: Yes, Ebokun, you are one of the calls. I am not, and I will explain. You see, that is why I've been telling people like us, who knew our worth, who rise and whatever money inducement cannot induce us to vote or not to vote, should come into politics. That is why I joined politics, to make a change. They know me in my world, that they cannot try me with this nonsense. And that's why I've always said, come into politics, and I will link it to what the other cleric was saying in Kano the other time. They use politics, they use religion, they use every other thing to induce people. But when the enlightened one actually come into this game, we will actually stop it to a reasonable extent. It's because those of us who claim to be enlightened, informed, better informed, are sharing away from this. Some of my friends will say, Ashevin, you are going there because of two cup of rice. And I knew before man and God that I am not in politics because of two cups of rice. I am in politics to make a difference. I'm in politics to change.
16: Okay, okay, we got you. We got you.
15: All right.
18: So please, you are default. You guys are default, and those of us who are calling.
16: We got you.
15: Thank you.
16: Thank
15: Hello,
16: you
15: good
16: so
15: morning.
16: Much.
15: Okay, I think this requires hello. Okay, it's gone. 0706 949 3000.
16: Let's try this last call. Hello, good morning.
17: Hello. Good morning, Jack.
16: Good morning, we can hear you.
17: Yeah,
15: I can't
16: know
17: for
16: your
17: examiner for
16: you by Joe.
15: Yeah,
16: so why
17: is only
16: shocking to
17: your cocoa? Èmi ò ń sọ lóṣèlú ṣùgbọ́n tí mo rí wípé ìyá àti pípé pa àwọn èèyàn ní nàìjíríà lọ́wọ́lọ́wọ́ yìí kò lè jẹ́ kí wàásù kankan tẹ̀yìn sí lórí rédíò yẹn kó wọ̀ wọ́n lé ìyá ti pọ̀ jù bí ti pọ̀ jù nígbà tí mi 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
16: Thank you so much.
15: Yeah, what he said basically is that the government have weaponized
16: poverty,
15: and so they've used it as an instrument to get to the heart of the people.
16: And when he was speaking, one of the things that came to my mind is that we have equal value of votes. Like for instance, you feel you are in poverty does not mean your vote has less weight than mine.
15: No.
16: Equal value. Each vote has equal value at the end of the day. A vote is a vote.
15: Yes.
16: And until we realize how powerful our vote is as Nigerians, there's no way for us to move forward, really. I think I'll leave it at that.
15: So, I mean, what you just said now, if you check, you know, the dictionary, it's what they call in politics universal suffrage.
16: Yeah.
15: It means that every vote has the same value. Every adult has a right to vote. And so even if you are Dangote, your vote is as valuable as Ewa Lua's vote or as Miriam's vote or as anybody's vote because your vote is equal. And people have argued against it a lot. We have to go. Thank you, Desmond. Thank you, everyone, for being part of our program. Mm-hmm. Thank you, Bukum. My name is Oluwaseyi Makinola. I believe that Nigeria will be better when Nigeria and Nigerians survive.
16: Place value on your vote. I am Ibukun Luwa Olagunji. Good morning.
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0: oluwa de si oya jagbera o
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3: 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We dey knock down malaria. Oya see am. Take am.
2: 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I don't dey kanpe.
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1: Baba?
2: Yes, my son.
1: Tell me a story.
2: Millions of years ago, a meteorite made of vibranium, the strongest substance in the universe, struck the continent of Africa, affecting the plant life around it. And when the time of men came, five tribes settled on it and called it Wakanda.
1: Why?
3: We are black. We respect our culture. We are the history. We stand for unity.

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Politics, politicking, politicization are words we brandish everywhere today. We also throw it around. We throw the words around. We are all focused on the magical year. The magical year 2027.

0: more than epochal, more than memorable. I'm talking about Uriri abduction. Anyway, we will discuss issues relating to all this today by the grace of God. And today too, we will just say it. Today, you will permit me to just welcome you. 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Felele Ibadan, Splash FM. It's another great year to generally educate you and to be with you on the show. We thank God. Yes, Parrot Extra on radio is a magazine radio show. We talk about sports, we talk about politics, we talk about entertainment, we talk about education, we talk about everything we do as human beings. To God be all the glory. The past 22 years, Parrot Extra Media Network has been existing. And as a matter of fact, last week was our 22nd anniversary, and I do promise, and I promise that we will bring the very first edition of Parrot Extra, or we used to call it PM Parrot in those days. 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The website is pmparrot.com. So this is the very first edition. For those of you watching me live on Facebook, this is the very first edition of Parrot Extra, a BPM Parrot newspaper, evening newspaper. We used to publish every evening. Larry, we used to publish every evening, and this is what we do. I need the picture too. So this is August 3, 2004, and this is another random edition that I picked from the library. Alaafin Under Fire Again, Oba Alaafin Lamidi Adeyemi, Ayo Tinubu became Yoruba National Ambassador. Huh? Akala Floss Ajimobi Again, Three died during the celebration. Huh? On that day, on Ring Road, accident after Akala won that time at the court. It was a great day. Great day, sad day, but great day for some people. Abi, to God be all the glory. So let's move on. Today is going to be great. Our guest is powerfully seated here. I'm not alone here. My producer is Desmond Adegboyega Pokuola. I call him my own G. He's a wonderful man. Good morning, Ibadan. Good day to you wherever you are watching me or tuned in to Splash 105.5 FM. Fellow here in Ibadan. My name is Olayin Kagbola, but a lot of people call me Mr. Parrot. Yes, a lot of people call me Mr. Parrot. Today is the 11th day of August. Now, our weekly snippet, I will not forget. Let me just quickly say it. Dear listener, please make it a duty to be kind to your family, be good to your friends, and be wonderful to your neighbors, especially in these days. Put a smile on at least a person's face every day and let people have reason or reasons to say God bless you to you. It pays, it pays. Please, let's imbibe that culture. And I know God will bless all of us. Our people from Parrot Extra Media Network, I salute all of you. Temi Afolabi, God bless you. Me sorrow can follow you. Lari Olabisi, Kulu Ogunsola, Otunpade, Olorun Adarijin. Oh yeah, let's do it. This one, the phone anyway, Pelebi. Our guest is powerfully seated here, like I announced, and we are always let you know ahead who our guest will be. So as we announce on our numerous social media handles, our celebrity guest for today is Dr. Seye Oyeleye, the Director General in charge of the Development Agenda for Western Nigeria, Dawn Commission. Okay. Well, let me just tell you, if you are tuned in for the first time and you are listening or you are hearing something about Dawn Commission for the first time, let me just tell you that the man God has been using to pilot the ship of that commission, that great commission, is Dr. Seye Oyeleye, and he's a Nigerian administrator, strategic management professional and development policy expert who has served as the director general of the commission for several years, three or four years now. Well, and the commission was set up by the six southwest states of Nigeria. I'm talking about Oyo, Ogun, Osun, Ondo, Ekiti, and Lagos states. And who is Seye Oyeleye Gangan Funrai? Atede Yoruba ati Gẹ̀ẹ́sì lọ́dọ̀ ni ká fi máa gbé tó ìlárugẹ bí ìmísí bá ṣe wá máa ṣe máa ṣe ó dà kò burú mo rí mo ti ó dà máa rántí. So according to the official Dawn Commission profile, Oyeleye has more than 25 years of experience in middle and senior management positions in both the public and private sector in Nigeria and Europe. He worked in the United Kingdom civil service and local government, including roles connected with the Ministry of Agriculture and the Department for Works and Pensions, as well as London Boroughs. Several, I can go on and on. I also must add that he has a law degree with honors from the University of East London. I can go on and on. Well, he's a regular face on this show because we are genuinely interested in him and what he does. Parrot Extra Media Network has been partnering with Dawn Commission since the commission was officially established in July 2013. Am I right? Okay. We've been partnered because we are genuinely, like I said, we're genuinely interested in what they do. So permit me to also thank you, sir. We are thanking you publicly for delivering our Parrot Extra Media Network's 20th anniversary lecture on May 5th last year. We appreciate it. We are And Dr. Seye Oyeleye is not alone. He has Madam Titilayo Alice Afolabi. Afolabi, your own order. Oruko yi jora won niyan. 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We will thank you once again, as I said, on behalf of both managements of Splash 105.5 FM and Parrot Extra Media Network. We appreciate your being here with us, and this is your first time of granting us audience on this show. We appreciate it. We will not take it for granted. I'm sure if you know, be the last time you'll be here with us by the grace of God. So can you can you just tell us, for those people who really do know, they just hear down commission, they don't paraphrase it, what the statute says you should do at the commission.
1: Thank you. Dawn Commission stands for Development Agenda for Western Nigeria, and as the word connotes, our job is to think and formulate policies that affects development in Southwest Nigeria. We are not a political organization. When the six states set it up, the idea is to engender cross-state development. So the six states can share ideas, and as a commission as well, ours is to put forward policies that we feel the states can run with. So Dawn Commission, as I said, it is an intellectual think tank for the Southwest state. So if you I like to use the comparison of what NYSA does for the federal government, that is what we do in the Southwest. We formulate policies, we engender ideas from outside, collate it, and ensure that it sits well with development of Southwest Nigeria. That's what we do every morning when we get to work, on how the six states, which is Lagos, Oyo, Ondo, Osun, Ekiti, how the six states can continue to remain at the top of development in Nigeria. Yeah. That's what we do.
0: Top of development in Nigeria. Of course, the states must be sorted out first before they can start competing with other states in Nigeria. But Dawn Commission, back in Berede, in Abinibi, Yoruba, idea ati gbogbo blue paper white paper and kan le nko jo le nsajo ki le yorubo le laruge ko de lo oke oya
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1: 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but like like
0: ba olohun
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0: 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As some of the governor has bought aircrafts to set up commission of inquiry to find out so that such will not happen again. So from the commission's perspective, what was the lesson?
1: I think that the major lesson that we've learned is that security, number one, it's everybody's business.
0: Yes.
1: Security is not just governor's or government business. The first thing is that security is everyone's business. Then the second thing is that you cannot be too secure. You cannot. So there's no amount of money that you invest on security that is wasted. More importantly, if you are, as a state, as an example, if you are clamoring that you want industrial growth, you want economic prosperity, the first thing that you need to invest in is security. And what the Uriri abduction has taught us clearly is that, look, we're now in a global village. That it happened in Oyo State does not mean it's going to affect Oyo State alone. The negative impact when that story was still going on was not just affecting Oyo State, it was affecting the whole of Nigeria. In those days, recently, they will tell you that Southwest Nigeria is the safest. We call it the green zone, red zone, and amber zone. Southwest is only the only green zone to investors. So you don't want an Oriri to be happening and then investors will run away because you can go all over the world trying to sell your state or your region. That investor will sit, take off his phone or laptop and Google. Once he sees that kidnapping or something, insecurity, they will run away. So what the lessons it has taught us is that we need to work collaboratively. And and thankfully, that is what, when Amotekun started, that was the idea. And it's still the idea that we work collaboratively. And you can see that it's the combined efforts of the Amotekun, the police, everything, that came, soldiers, that ensured that those kids came out. Our job now as a region is to think, and I'm glad that, I mean, Mr. Governor did not go to buy a plane because of Oriri. He had said this thing more than a year and a half ago, that the planes are coming. So when people are saying, oh, I said, look, that's neither here nor there. The man has invested the state money, on. In fact, I will even say this. Some said, oh, why didn't you go and buy drones? The governor of Enugu bought drones. Oyo State is the entire size of Southeast. How many drones do you want to buy into police?
0: Mm-hmm.
1: So he had to buy the equipment that suits the size of the state. Moreover, he has to also cover states like the borders, Benin Republic and so what has been done and what we are now saying to ourselves is that this must not repeat itself. And I'm glad that all the states are ramping up their security, because we cannot afford to turn into a Northeast.
0: Mm-hmm.
1: I only say this, if an investor is coming to Nigeria tomorrow morning, the first place they will be looking at is not Northeast.
0: No, you understand my point.
1: So for us to ensure that our prosperity grows, we must continue to invest in our security. And I'm glad our governors are rising up to the task.
0: I'm glad too that our governors are rising up to the task, and I know they will continue to do what they are supposed to do. We need to go on this very short break, and when we come back, we'll be talking more about more trendy issues in the Southwest and Nigeria. Don't go anywhere.
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3: On August 8, 2001, we made a commitment to our nation. 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And for 25 years, we've kept that promise. 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Truly, we've come a long way together. Cheers to the next.
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1: Yes, you are welcome back to the show. It's still Parrot Extra on radio. 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
3: 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The program is still Parrot Extra on radio ayiko tó ń rí rárá. My guest Dr. Seye Oyeleye Don Commission DG is not going anywhere, he's still with me by the grace of God. Let's go there. Let's go there.
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0: Yes, you are welcome back to the show. It's still Parrot Extra on radio. Ayeku Uto on radio. I still have my guest with me here, Dr. Seye Oyeleye, and we were just talking about elections, politicians, and what they are doing, using religion to do. Maybe we, not precisely politicians alone, for people that are our leaders, wherever they are, in order to bread their butter, to butter their bread, they're using it. What in Yoruba land, in the Southwest, Dawn Commission has put up so many papers concerning this, and how does this make you feel as Oga Patapata at Dawn Commission?
1: Well, what I will just say again is that we, in the Southwest, we must cherish our what we call religious tolerance. What has engendered our growth over the years is because we don't act or carry out activities based on what religion you are, and we must not allow that to happen. So, as I said, you go to families here, you find all religions in one family, and we live happily. Mm. In fact, all over the world, they have seen Southwest as a model of religious tolerance. Mm-hmm. So, one thing we must never do is allow whether politician or anybody to bring religion and mix it into politics. It's a dangerous cocktail. No country ever survives religious war. Mm-hmm. Nobody. And so what we must never allow, and that's why we are educated, that's why we went to school, that you are a Muslim or a traditional worshiper or a Christian does not mean we are enemies. Mm-hmm. At all. So when we are now trying to see that dangerous trend of weaponizing religion as well, mm-hmm. I will say that any politician in particular that tries to use religion, that politician is a failed politician already. Mm-hmm. Because it means that you don't have ideas. Mm-hmm. So you are trying to now whip up emotions and blackmail the voter. Mm. Vote for me because I'm supporting your religion. Or we won't allow that. And even my commission will ensure that we rise up to that by ensuring that we are enlightening the people that look, politics and religion don't go together. Mm-hmm. Please put your religious hat. Some of the most advanced countries in the world, they don't wear their religious caps openly. Mm. That doesn't mean they are not religious. Mm-hmm. I mean, how many churches do you find openly in China as an example? Mm-hmm. China is the one ruling the world today economically. Mm-hmm. So we shouldn't just allow religious sentiments to becloud our sense of reasoning. And in this region, in Southwest, we would guard jealously that religious tolerance that we have.
0: We will guard jealously the religious tolerance that we have. And this is a very important role you need to help
1: absolutely
0: us play.
1: Absolutely.
0: And
1: I
0: know God will help you. Our time is fast spent, but I must quickly ask you this. Last time you were here, we discussed the issue of reorientation. We are casually Yoruba. Omota ako, ni ubi leta akota. Saan tura wa bininde Yoruba.
1: We are doing a lot on reorientation, and mm-hmm. we actually have a unit in the office that they lead and grow team. Well, what do? They go around secondary schools at the moment, mm-hmm. trying to put our young ones together mm-hmm. on not just on development, on trying to reorient their minds, ensuring that they understand what it means to be a good citizen. Let's even start from that. You see, if you can capture them from the secondary school, from the primary school stage, the tendency is that you will have good citizens going forward. You see, our problems are not that difficult. Mm-hmm. If you can tell a child that don't throw mm-hmm. pure water sachet on the road, if you don't do that, you have a clean environment. Those are the little things that mm-hmm. we start from. You know, we have been used, particularly over the last 30 years, to our anyhowness. Mm-hmm. We just do anything that we like. But what we've been trying to do over time now, through that, and we are calling for support from even from the private sector on how we can expand it. Mm-hmm. We're doing it in 5 schools at the mm-hmm. moment, secondary schools. Mm-hmm. And we go around and we teach them. We set up leadership clubs. Mm-hmm. We're excited. We can see that it's growing. But we want to expand it so that it becomes mm-hmm. part of you to be a good citizen mm-hmm. in the country. Mm-hmm. That's what we are hoping to do. It's not going to be a one-day job or a mm-hmm. one-year job. It's a job that will have to take a long time in changing the mindset. As I said, we've had, I would say, a 30-35 year period where we've allowed things to drift, but it's never too late to call it back, and that's what we're doing. So yes, the orientation is going on.
0: I know God will help you because we need it. So that means you have some kind of relationship with National Orientation Agency, the Orientation Agency directorship, or at the the one in Oyo State, headed by Dr. Burungola Thomas. Now, if you talk to them, you people can work together. The one concerns us at Splash FM and Parrot Extra Media Network is that we should start the process now before things degenerate to a level that we just have lawlessness all over the place.
1: No, I mean, that's why people are killing themselves in Osho.
0: Because
1: I mean, a properly trained human being will not carry a gun or cutlass to go and kill his or her opponents because of election. So we know we have a lot of work on our hands, but it's not an insurmountable task. We're working at it and we'll get it right.
0: Okay. Time is spent. Okay, but before you go, I would just like you to address young Nigerians. Talk to them. One, two, three sentences.
1: My advice, as I always say, is to young Nigerians, don't lose hope in your country. This is your country. Do your own little bits to make it a better place. The places you are jackpying to, they are human beings who made it jackpying. There's a word like that.
0: Okay, so that's right.
1: For your own country, contribute your own quota. As long as you do that, you will eventually end up with a country that works for all of us.
0: And the country must work for all of us. Thank you very much, Dr. Sheyu Ile, for creating time to be here with us on the radio show. I'm sure you will still, because we still need you to come, maybe in the next 3 or 4 months, because we want to always be ahead or abreast of whatever you are doing, because it really is something, because what you do, I believe, we Yoruba people will benefit tremendously, and I know you will get the support. God will help you. Human beings will help you. Our governors will help you by the grace of God. Amen. So before I go, let me just quickly say happy birthday to Dr. Segun Olatunji, former MD Tribune Newspapers. Yesterday was his birthday. God bless you, sir. Kolai Gondan of Push Communications, God bless you. Oloye Abolade Salami, Egbo Pataki, Wike Nibadi, Emma Mutia Jerry, Awiwo, Desmond. We need to get out of this radio studio. Lanre Labisi, come for Kunle Ogushola, Ejama Lo Alice Kenke, Okari Lai Totelo Gawa, Dr. Sheyu Ile, Don Commission DG has been talking to me, and we need to get out of here. Next week we will bring someone as important as Dr. Sheyu Ile. Watch out. My name is Olayinka Agbola. Till next week, Tuesday, I'll say God bless Nigeria. God bless us all. Next on Splash 105.5 FM is Talota with Olawale Amzat, Mr. Top Striker. Have a good day. Olawale, Majin Wofi Bemberu, Milosi, Kininimo, Olo Darijiwani, Stadium, Lake Salami Stadium, Olo Agbakuso, Jesu Luawa, Ami, Udabo.
2: 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That's why we are respected. 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
8: Why?
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1: Why?
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0: 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It's your choice. Tell me about this, he said. The ojo Friday, most in me, auto demanding to was a choice here. Moverman, he said, 7 days in a week. 24/7. 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Man like him, Murio. We like him. We man like him. Player to bawa controversial, we man like him. Coach to bawa controversial, we man like him. Oniroyin to bawa controversial, we man like him. Seri controversy, controversy. 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
3: Ago Peter Odili.
0: Okay, sorry, you don't hear Yoruba,
3: I hear
0: okay. Yeah, okay, what's your name?
3: My name is Ago Peter Odili.
0: How much you won?
3: 150,000.
0: Since when you have been playing the cashier? Since when?
3: Since they started.
0: Have you won before?
3: No.
0: Wow. Yeah, but you keep playing. You keep playing
3: exactly.
0: Every time.
3: Yes, sir.
0: You start know say you start
3: one
0: get up say
3: one day I will win.
0: You win, and the day came on Friday.
3: Yes, sir. Yes, sir.
0: Congratulations. From thank which you, area?
3: Adebayo Edanure.
1: Okay.
0: 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So boy, bo so gbo tin win. Gbo tin mo ko.
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0: 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Are you? Is it me you are greeting someone now?
3: No, sir. From Adebayo Idanire.
0: See this man also.
1: Why
0: are you like this now? I want that around for him now.
3: I know you only do like that. I come to protest her today.
0: Nice one. So you come to protect him against me. You want to fight me, Abi?
3: It's my fans now. I like her too much.
0: You
3: it's
0: like
3: your fan? I be his fan.
0: You like her too much?
3: Yes, sir.
0: Nice one. Owo re wogbo. Owo re ti wogbo lo sey. Okay, congratulations, Mr. Odili.
3: Thank
0: Mr.
3: Odile,
0: congratulations. Hope you've received your money.
3: Not yet, sir.
0: You will receive it very soon.
3: Okay, sir.
0: Congratulations.
3: Thank you, sir.
0: You are free to go. But the agbara issue, emi ati ti jo tese bo tukutu cannot buy you. Me and you don't enter one trouser now because of this man. Mama, you know, all what we are discussing, he didn't hear. So yes, I know what I'm saying. But go down, you cock boy. Meeting my bam. 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Okbari pelu 7311. 7311. 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I'm talking about number. I'll tell you. mo gbo pe won da ko 7311 mo gbo ko rin giki lo sele bayi eni yo ti ma sare ki jana ni eleni o wole egbe ko yin o
4: hello
0: hello ekason
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5: you have 1 minute remaining
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All right, good afternoon to you. Here is the 1 p.m. news from Splash 105.5 FM, the Integrity Station. I am Ibukunluwa Olaguchi. First, the news headlines. House of Representatives rejects rubber stamp tag, says it is a product of ignorance trust deficit. Oyo State Governor Seyi Makinde rejects political godfather role, promises not to dictate to successor. Colombia declares emergency after 7.4 magnitude earthquake kills 132. NIS DJ Shaibu urges Super Falcons to forget Cameroon defeat, fight for World Cup ticket. Now, the news in details. The House of Representatives has dismissed allegations that the 10th National Assembly is a rubber stamp legislature for the executive, describing the claim as a product of ignorance and a trust deficit inherited from previous administration of the legislature. Deputy spokesman of the House, Philip Agbese, stated this during an interview on television while responding to concerns that the Green Chamber had developed a reputation for quickly approving executive proposals without sufficient scrutiny and independent deliberation. Agbese said the perception that the House was a rubber stamp was misplaced, insisting that his legislature had operated within a clearly defined developmental agenda since its inauguration in June 2023. According to the lawmaker, the House came into office with a clear legislative agenda outlining how the Parliament would operate and engage with Nigerians.

The Academic Staff Union of Universities, ASU, has authorized branches in 20 universities to issue 14-day ultimatums to their respective authorities before embarking on strike over the non-implementation of the 2025 federal government ASU agreement. The decision was reached at the union's National Executive Council NEC meeting held at the University of Abuja. According to the resolution signed by the ASU president, Christopher Piwuna, NEC expressed concerns about what it would describe as the haphazard implementation of the 2025 FGN ASU agreement and the federal government's failure to release subvention needed to fully implement the agreement. Consequently, NEC authorized branches that had approached it for the approval to begin procedures for industrial action subject to issuance of a 14-day ultimatum. The affected institutions include Nasarawa State University, KEFI, University of Medical Sciences, Ondo, Adekunle Ajasin University, Akungba, Ambrose Ali University, Ekpoma, Emmanuel Alayande University of Education, Oyo, Kaduna State University, and Aliko Dangote University of Science and Technology, Wudil, among others. Oyo State Governor Seyi Makinde has assured residents of the state that he will not assume the role of a political godfather who would interfere with governance or hinder his successor from providing effective leadership after the 2027 general elections. Makinde gave the assurance while hosting members of the Muslim community during Hijra 1448 luncheon held at the Banque Hall, Government House, Agodi, Ibadan. The governor stated that having served the people of Oyo State for 8 years, it would ensure a smooth transition process that allows his successor to develop and implement policies in line with the aspirations and yearnings of the people. He further pledged that the remaining period of his administration will be dedicated to consolidating the achievements recorded so far and delivering more impactful projects and programs for the benefit of residents across the state. Governor Makinde also expressed gratitude to the Muslim community for their partnership and contributions towards the growth and stability of the state, assuring that his administration would continue to uphold inclusiveness and fairness in governance.

0: clearing him. The panel reportedly found that Katsina Bon Artisan was not a member of any terrorist organization and had no operational ties to the Ansaru terrorist group blamed for the attack. 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Still ahead, Colombia declares emergency after 7.4 magnitude earthquake kills 132. NIS Director General Shaibo urges Super Falcons to forget Cameroon defeat, fight for World Cup ticket. We'll take a break now. When we come back, we'll bring you more stories. Please stay with us.
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3: Chai, my head oh. 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
4: Yes, see result oh.
3: Oga landlord, no be your village people. 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Thank you, Oga Luta. I don't dey can't pay.
5: 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If symptoms persist after 3 days, see your

0: It's good to know you're there. You're listening to the 1 p.m. news on Splash 105.5 FM. Welcome back. Turning to the foreign scene now, at least 132 people have been killed and hundreds remain missing after a magnitude 7.4 earthquake struck Colombia, the most powerful tremor to hit the country this century. According to the Colombian Geological Service, the quake ravaged cities across western Colombia, including Cali, Pereira, Cubdo, and Manizales, and was felt in neighboring Ecuador and Panama. The U.S. Geological Survey also said the epicenter was in San Jose del Palma in the Choco region, about 400 kilometers west of the capital Bogota, where the quake struck at a depth of 107 meters. In Cali, the country's third largest city, search teams and civilians picked through the remains of destroyed buildings, passing large pieces of concrete and other rubble down a long line of volunteers. Local officials said at least 20 buildings crumbled, while 380 were damaged, trapping many people. And still outside Nigeria, not less than 13 people have been killed in a Ukrainian drone strike on the Russian Republic of Tatarstan. Local officials confirmed that one child was among those killed, with 75 more people injured as drones hit Nizhny Kamsk, more than 1,100 kilometers from the Ukrainian border. Ukraine's armed forces said the city's Tarvin oil refinery had been hit. It is one of the deadliest single attacks on Russia since the start of Moscow's full-scale war in Ukraine in 2022. Meanwhile, Kyiv has recently stepped up its long-range strikes on facilities it said contributes revenue and logistics to Russia's war on Ukraine. And finally, the sport news for this afternoon. The Director General and the Chief Executive Officer of the National Institute for Sport, NIS, Philippe Shuaibo, has urged the Super Falcons of Nigeria to put their recent Nations Cup disappointment behind them and focus on securing victory in their upcoming World Cup qualifying clash against South Africa. Shuaibo made the call while reacting to the Super Falcons' defeat to Cameroon, which ended Nigeria's campaign in the competition. The NIS chief urged the players to quickly turn their attention to the crucial World Cup qualifier against the South African women's national team on Thursday, August 13, 2026. He also reminded the Super Falcons of their status as Africa's most successful women's national team, having won the continental title a record 10 times. And with that, I've come to the end of the news for this afternoon. But before we go, a recap of the news headlines. The House of Representatives has rejected a rubber stamp tag, saying it is a product of ignorance and trust deficit. Oyo State Governor Seyi Makinde has rejected a political godfather role and promised not to dictate to a successor. Outside Nigeria, we told you that Colombia has declared an emergency after a 7.4 magnitude earthquake killed 132. And from the world of sport, NIS Director General Shuaibo has urged the Super Falcons to forget Cameroon defeat and fight for the World Cup ticket. For more details on the news, you can visit our website on www.splashfm1055.com or simply follow us across all social media platforms, Facebook at splashfm105.5 Ibadan, X and Instagram at SplashFM1055. 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The news editor is Tunde Olawuwo, assisted by Babatunde Moronkeji. I am Ibukun Oluwa Olagunju. 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
3: BBC News with Govinda Gill. Syria's ousted President Bashar al-Assad has been sentenced to death for crimes against humanity committed during the civil war. He was found guilty of premeditated murder. The former leader wasn't in court, having fled to Russia 2 years ago. Nearly 170 people are now known to have been killed by Monday's earthquake in western Colombia. Rescuers worked through the night looking for survivors trapped under dozens of collapsed buildings. The number of deaths caused by Ebola in the Democratic Republic of Congo has passed 2,000. Health officials have said it's the fastest spreading outbreak in the DRC's history. Officials are blaming late detection, strained health services, and conflict for the rapid spread. Lebanon has become the first country in the Middle East to abolish the death penalty. Parliament has voted in favour of replacing the sentence with life imprisonment with hard labour. An attack by Yemen's Houthis on a small cargo ship in the Red Sea is reported to have killed three crew members. If the deaths are confirmed, they would be the first in a Houthi strike on a ship since the start of the US war with Iran. Officials in Ethiopia's Tigray region have accused the federal government of carrying out drone strikes that reportedly killed three soldiers. Ethiopia's government has not commented. Police in South Africa say 14 illegal miners have died in a rock fall at an abandoned mine near the city of Rustenburg. Most of the victims were from neighbouring Lesotho. Psychiatrists in Japan are warning that an increasing number of children are suffering from addiction to smartphones. One expert said infinite scrolling of short videos with a simple swipe had a powerful addictive pull. The researchers say it's becoming a wider social problem. That's the latest BBC News.
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This is Ibadan and my name is Michael Olatunbosun. So today I've got a question to ask and it's very simple. When will the people be liberated? I mean, when will Nigerians be able to say, okay, we are able to sort out our basic needs? That's the big question for me. And I'm raising this question on the back of the insistence of the APC government and the center, as well as its many spokespersons who regularly come out to say the macroeconomy is smooth, the GDP and so on and so forth. The policies of government have yielded. And then when you now place that beside the submissions or the reality of Nigerians in this matter, that's the crux of the matter for me. I mean, that matter is the crux of the matter for me this afternoon on the program Talking Points on Splash FM 105.5. I have a document here before me, and I thought to ask you to also check it out on the internet. Just type in the price of survival. The price of survival. You will see this document prepared by Budget. It's a report of Nigeria's cost of a healthy diet tracker of the first quarter of 2026. It's a very light document, just about 38 pages or thereabout. The price of survival, a quarterly analysis of food affordability across Nigeria's states and zones. You know, I've always insisted that we need to intellectualize things in this country. It will give us a clearer picture of what it is that, should be the priority for us. Cost of healthy diet in Nigeria rose 5.8% between January and March 2026 from 1,458 naira to 1,541 naira per person per day, but the increase decelerated each month of the year. Seen against the prior quarter, the picture reverses sharply. National cost of healthy diet fell 6.4% across quarter 4, 2025, October to December, then rose 11.7% from December 2025 to March 2026, a swing of close to 18 percent points in two quarters. Taraba recorded the largest quarter one increase in the country's, that's 49.3%, while Adamawa recorded the sharpest decline, minus 26%. Ekiti remained the most expensive state to eat a healthy diet in Nigeria in March, 2,091 naira per day. Wow. Okay, so does this make any sense to you? That is the question for conversation today. While you are thinking about that, I thought to, okay, maybe I should just say, while you think about that, it's important for you to understand the essence of it. So how do I bring this data to bear in our day-to-day reality? It means that food inflation is still very, very high in Nigeria. It also means that the macroeconomics seem to have eaten up, the income of the regular average family in the country. So, when you listen to spokespersons of the federal government, they always insist, like I played yesterday, Dr. Zach Adedeji, who was saying we have made significant progress. Yes, there has been significant progress in the macroeconomics.

0: of poverty. When the government answers the question, they will say, "You see, we could have been worse off. We could have been what? Worse off." There's an expert here, someone you should know, you should be familiar with if you followed the polity. And if you follow the polity, particularly in the last 27, 26 years in this country, you will know this person called Professor Magnus Kpako. He's an economist and the former coordinator of NAPEP. Remember, the keke that we have today used to be called keke NAPEP. He was the one who was the economic advisor to then President Olusegun Obasanjo on this matter. He said some things. He was speaking to journalists on national television, and he was insisting that, of course, the macro economy has improved, but what is this but about? Okay, he particularly questioned the rationale, or he didn't question the rationale behind the conditional cash transfer. He only said it is costly in an economy that is not productive. So how much of productivity or productiveness, that's the way he put it, productiveness, do we have in the Nigerian economy? Okay, let me read the story in the Tribune of today. Conditional cash transfer too costly in unproductive economy. A leading economist has warned that implementing large-scale conditional cash transfers in Nigeria's current unproductive economy would place an unsustainable strain on public finances while yielding limited long-term gains. Chief Economic Advisor to former President Olusegun Obasanjo and Chairman of the Economic Growth and Development Center, Dr. Magnus Kpako, said direct cash transfer payments are too costly to maintain at scale when national output and job creation remain weak. Instead, among other measures, he also advocated a targeted transport subsidy as a more immediate and effective way to ease the prohibitive cost of living. Speaking on a Rise Television morning program, Pakola argued that reducing mobility costs would deliver faster relief to households and businesses and generate stronger multiplier effects than cash handouts in an economy where productivity has yet to recover. So you get a drift of what he's saying here. He said that he's a big fan of the cash transfer, but it cannot yield the target in a poor economy like Nigeria. You see, when they say poor economy, he's basically talking about poor households. He said here that we need to shift from the economy of statistics. And that's what we've had, economy of statistics. So when you say things are not going well, the government will say GDP, GDP, GDP. That is just what? The economy of statistics. He said we have to move from economy of statistics to economy of households. He said that we don't know how to get the people involved in the economic development process in an efficient way. In other words, he's saying that if you want to build the economy of households, you need to get the people involved in the development and particularly in the ideation of these blueprints. So, listen to him now. And he said that we need to shift from statistics to economy of households. Professor Magnus Kpako here. 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
1: I believe that the number one challenge facing Nigeria, facing Africa, is poverty. And the problem is we've got to find the antidote for it. Always and everywhere, the number one antidote to poverty is capital. So if we're going to end poverty, we're going to have to find capital. We've got to get people access to capital. That's what the other countries have done that have overcome poverty. Today, China says that they no longer have extreme poverty in China. That is 0%. I mean, we believe it's a little bit higher than that. but they say they no longer have it. But in Nigeria, as you said, we definitely have a poverty rate of over 60%, depending on how you measure it. If we use higher measures like $5

0: Some 50 cents per person, it gets much higher. Then you get almost like 92% of Nigerians classified as poor. But if we use the $3 a day statistic that we've started to use in the last couple of years, then it's somewhere over 60%. But let me say right away that I think that the president and this administration has done a pretty good job. Matter of fact, I think a fantastic job with the macroeconomy. There's no doubt about it. I mean, I'm extremely delighted with the work that the governor of the central bank is doing. He's doing a fantastic job, excellent job. And also the Minister of Finance, I think they're doing pretty good with the macroeconomy. The problem is, how do we translate that, the sort of stability that we have now in the macroeconomy, how do we translate that into the microeconomy? How do we get that to households? And then how do we shift the conversation from an economy of statistics to an economy of households? Because the reason you hear people crying out there is not because the reforms are not beginning to work. The reforms are working. The administration is doing a fantastic job in that regard with the macroeconomy. But it is difficult, and I'm not trying to blame anybody per se. I've had my opportunity trying to tackle this issue, so I know that it is difficult. But I think that there are certain things that we can do a little bit differently so that we can get the people involved. The problem with Africa, not just Nigeria, is that we have not known how to get the people involved in the economic development process in a very efficient way.
1: 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Professor Magnus Pacholder said, you need to get the people involved. And when you talked about moving from the economy of statistics to the economy of the household, he essentially also said that the federal government has done very excellently in terms of the macroeconomics. But then, the macroeconomics don't speak to the man on the street. Remember the common man question. How do we make sure that people on the streets don't continue to say "Ebin Pawao" when the federal government keeps saying that the economy has moved, we've turned the corner? You remember the president persistently said that, we've turned the corner, the dark days are over, and so on and so forth. But for the Nigerian, he still sees the darkness. It now points to something that the federal government has also been talking about. However, I need to make the point. He said something that to get the economy going, particularly for the common man, you need to get government needs to get the academia and the business to sit on the same table along with the people. And he persistently makes reference to local governments, that they are the ones who house the people. If local governments are the ones that house the people, local governments need to be able to get the people running. And of course, across Nigeria, even though the federal government got a Supreme Court judgment in July of 2024 that liberates these local governments from the clutches of the governors, it looks like there is a long way to go in terms of making the emancipation real emancipation. I've always talked about section 162 sub 6, 7 and 8. Well, you know what that section says. It's talked about when money comes from the allocation, it goes into what they call JAC, a joint account, joint state local government account, and that's where the problem is. But then the quick argument will be, but there are some states where local governments are completely functional and autonomous. Local governments must play the front role. That's what Magnus Pacholder says here. Yes, listen now.
0: I introduced something I call total economic development, compared with this what they call total football today, you know, where anybody can play any position. And so we need, in total economic development, we need what I call a bag. So it's sort of based on a bag and baggage sort of framework, where bag represents business, academia, and government. And baggage is all the bad things that these institutions have to solve. And we need to learn how to do that. If we don't do it, it will never work. We will never succeed if we continue with the methods that we've been using for the last several years, not just in Nigeria, but across Africa. We will not succeed. So we've got to be able to change and come up with new strategies. And the strategy that I'm looking at is this total economic development, where business, academia, and government come together. They are on the same page at all times. And then it's also not left to the federal government alone. In fact, the most important layer of government is the local government. And I'm happy that we're trying to give them autonomy and all of that, but they need a lot of education. Our people need financial literacy. I had the privilege a couple of months ago of visiting with the vice president of our country, and I was discussing this, how we can provide financial literacy training to people, how we can get many more Nigerians into the financial market. I usually say capital market, just so we're looking at the longer end of the market. But we have to get, even poor people can be, I have a program that I'm running right now where poor people are being brought into the capital market. They can do it. So, because as I said, what's the antidote to poverty? It's capital. Where is capital? It's in the capital market. So we got to get people there. People can go there. You'd be surprised how well we can do with that. You know, so that, but we need to get attention paid to what's happening at the local government levels, at the state level. There's an arrogance that tends to persist at the level of the federal government, where the federal government feels that they can do everything, but they cannot. They just obviously definitely can't. And they need a lot of collaboration with state governments, with local governments, and with the private sector, and with academia. And that's what I call total economic development.
1: 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What say you on this matter? 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On Facebook, streaming live there, of course, join the conversation. Let me know whether you agree that local governments are instrumental, significantly instrumental to the improvement of the economy. Yes. In other words, we need to get them involved, and not just about sending them on errands and giving instructions. We need to put them in control of the economy. I mean, the economy that will get them running. I mean, the control that will get them to take decisions that are fit for purpose. In other words, decisions that are based on the needs assessment that they would have conducted by themselves, for themselves, and with the people. This is the crux of the matter for the program this afternoon. If you go to Splash FM 105.5 Ibadan on Facebook, you'll find us there. We're streaming live. Adekunle Adebayo, thank you for always showing up. Yes, and don't forget that I'll open the phone lines pretty soon and get you into the conversation. What do you say about this? There's always this conversation about resource control that we've been talking about over the years. I remember that the resource control matter had become so big and knotty in this country that whenever you talk about it, it looks like you are pinching the very existence of this country. Professor Magnus Paco talked about that. He says that if you have to emancipate the local governments, you have to let the people control their resources. Well, would we be able to get there in this country? That's a big question, isn't it? All right, it's Talking Points on Splash FM 105.5 here in the city of Ibadan. You need to hear that. Before I go on this break, you need to hear that conversation. Listen now.
0: Every community should have full local ownership of the resources that they have with them. The reason I call the book Live in Secret is because we have resources underneath our feet in every society, in every economy, in every community throughout the nation. If we allow people to have some access to these resources, almost immediately we will transform their level of living to something really, really magnificent. But we're not doing it. Okay, in that case, then let's do what I call a PLO, partial local ownership. So where we let the people have some of this, then when we change our laws and all of that, we can do the full local ownership. But let's have partial local ownership. In the Niger Delta, for example, we can take some of the 13% derivation money that is coming, and we can distribute them at least to senatorial districts and set up trust funds and development corporations. These can be done almost immediately. We can provide a lot more training to local governments to be able to run these activities, and you will see the results within a matter of a couple of years. But that notwithstanding, we have a conditional cash transfer program, which I, my humble self, introduced into Nigeria sometime back during the last days of the Obasanjo administration. But I think that that program is very costly and really should be meant for the poorest of the poor. There's no way that that's going to be comprehensive enough to cover the nation. I had made a trip to Mexico many years back to study their conditional cash transfer program, which was extremely robust. And I told the authorities in Mexico at that time that was called Oportunidades, and I told them that it would not work. It was too expensive. They would not be able to sustain it. The same will happen in Nigeria. There's a way that I had designed the program, but we kind of moved away from it. You make it in such a way that it's sustainable, you know, so that you can continue over a long period of time getting real poor people into it. I'm going to say something now. I think we should have a type of subsidy. I know that subsidy is gone, but I believe that we have to be able to subsidize transportation for the poor. In other words, those CNG buses should come back, because I don't see them anywhere. When I come into the country, I have difficulty seeing them. Maybe they're out there somewhere and I've not looked well enough. But we need those CNG buses. We need the so-called keke, napep. We need taxis, the public transportation vehicles. We can give them a temporary economic assistance card that they use to buy fuel, you know, so that we can lower the cost of transportation. The problem that people are having, there are three things you can look at. There's the price level, there's the cost of living, and there's inflation. So inflation is the speed at which you go from one price level to the other. And that's been really too fast for Nigerians. So your income is not growing fast, but your cost of living has risen extremely high. So people are stuck, and poor people have no way of adjusting. The reason you see people crying and complaining is because they don't know how to adjust to the new level, the new price level that they are facing. Their cost of living has become really prohibitive for them. And that's a problem that people are having. We can solve these problems, but we have to be able to come together quickly. As I said, it can be done, but we cannot rely just on the conditional cash transfer program. That's a very expensive program. It needs to be done. It should be done, but it has to go only for the poorest of the poor.
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0: All right, it's still Talking Points on Splash FM 105.5 here in the city of Ibadan. Okay, so before the commercial break, you heard Professor Magnus Paco was talking about, communities having full ownership of their resources, if they have control or even partial control, they will be able to ease the economy to the extent that the common man would be able to breathe. He also now concluded, and that's the crux, the second matter that I wanted to put to the table here. He said that we should have subsidy of some sort, because transportation essentially is the most demanding sector in terms of what it collects from the common man. Talked about CNG buses and so on and so forth. And I'd like to draw your stating to the matter here. Recently, the Oyo State government, essentially the governor, talked about 50 electric buses to ease public transport. Oyo State Governor Seyi Makinde announced plans to deploy 50 electric buses across the state to reduce transportation costs and improve mobility of residents. The governor spoke about this in Ibadan during the presentation of the first and second quarter budget performance reports on revenue and expenditure organized by the Oyo State Ministry of Budget and Economic Planning. Makinde, who was represented by the Secretary of the State Government, SSG Professor Musba Obabatunde, said the 50 electric buses would be distributed to service intra-city routes and ease inter-local government transport across Oyo State. And I was thinking, 50 buses in Oyo State? Wow! So I went to check the total number of buses available in Oyo State. At the moment, if you add 50 electric buses to the 20 CNG buses that the federal government also donated, that's 70, right? We are told that we have 110 buses circulating in Oyo State, 120 buses on the platform of the Paysetter Transport Company. And so this 110 is basically broken into about 55 for intra-city, that's within Ibadan, and then 12 for other parts of Oyo State. If you add all this together, it will still amount to less than 200 buses for a state that is 24,000 square kilometers, over 24,000 square kilometers. And for the purpose of comparison, this is not just me speaking here. You can check these things out against what I'm saying. And don't forget that I'm a fact checker, so I'm very careful about facts that I bring to the microphone. Lagos State has 1,004 BRT buses. That is minus the trains that they are doing, the metro lines, the red line, blue lines, and all that they're doing in Lagos. How is it that Lagos, that is just 3,500 square kilometers, that means that Lagos is like times 9 of Oyo State. It has over 1,000 buses. We don't even have up to 200 buses, because I'm saying this because it will ease the burden of transportation on the common man. That's why I'm bringing this up. So this is not politics. This is common man's analysis. And we need to have that conversation. For some people, it may be hard or difficult conversation. But then, if you indeed want to liberate the common man, you need to go that way. By the way, this is the simple analysis that I have made. From Iwo Road, if you are traveling on the express, this Lagos Ibadan Express from Iwo Road to Challenge, it's about 700 naira. Just wait for it. In their regular Micra, 700 naira to come. So if you walk in Challenge and you live in Iwo Road, it's about 700 naira to come to Challenge and about 800 naira to return. That's about 1,500 naira. You have not taken lunch. Imagine that there are at least 10 buses on that route And these 10 buses each, they charge you like 200, 300 naira from challenge, from Iworo to challenge and back. Imagine how much you save. If you save that every day for 30 days, would you not be able to eat a healthy diet? That's returning to where I started. That's the conversation. You'd like to join the conversation. Are you listening along these lines? Let's talk on the program today. 08030516949 3000 07014475770. Those are the numbers. Talk to me now. You can even chat me up on Facebook, Splash FM 105.5 Ibadan. That's the location. Let's see who's here now. Hello, good afternoon.
1: Hello, good afternoon, sir.
0: Good afternoon.
1: Yes, I agree with all what that man said.
0: Okay.
1: He's Oluwatomi Singh, yes, sir.
0: All right, Oluwatomi Singh, yes, sir.
1: What? We need something.
0: Okay.
1: The fake population census they did in 2006 that we are still using is affecting.
0: What do you mean by that?
1: We must,
0: sir? Why do you say that?
1: Is it not fake?
0: How will you be
1: saying that Lagos, that many people always want to come river line area? You are telling me that Kaduna or Kano people are more than them.
0: Okay, so just hold on a bit, Oluwatomi Singh. I'm sorry if this does not sound right with you. It looks like you have changed my topic.
1: No, I'm going somewhere.
0: Oh, okay. So just go there. Leave Kaduna out of it for now. Just talk about.
1: So
0: yeah.
1: About the economy situation.
0: Yes.
1: When government don't know that Oluwatomi Johnson is existing in that the North local government or that the North East local government. How will they know what I'm going through or what I am in need of?
0: Okay.
1: So we need to first do population census. That's where I'm going.
0: All right, census. Thank you very much.
1: Before doing anything.
0: Yeah, I agree with you. Before we make any plan, we need to know how many we are. Thank you very much, Oluwatomi Singh, for that. Ibn Abdul Kabir, wow, on Facebook. I like this program, Talking Points. You bring issues that affect the common man and general public open for understanding of what is going on in our community and the country at large. Well done. Well done to you, too. Thank you for your kind words. Hello, good afternoon.
2: Good afternoon, Mr. Mike.
0: Good afternoon. What's the name?
2: My name is Oluwafemi.
0: I didn't get the name. Mr. Oluwasanmi, yes sir.
2: Funny, sir.
0: Yes sir.
2: Now, I want to talk on the electric bus.
0: Yeah.
2: Proposed by our state governor.
0: Yes.
2: Now, our leaders, our governor, they should put our money where it is valuable.
0: Okay.
2: And I think they have tried before. I'm not talking, it's not about the rest of the thing, sir.
0: Okay. Agreed.
2: Now, it is what our government has done, they have done before. It is only the Lagos state that does this business or any other business and have resort for it.
0: Okay.
2: Also state did it during the time of CCTC, that Costa Bus, CCTC, that Costa Bus.
0: Okay.
2: I think during the time of Baba Kadi, it was a failure. Yes. So, no, our people, the NYCW people, they try to be economic with the truth. Now, I was born in the late 70s. Now, I was already traveling in the 90s. Immediately, I finished my secondary school in our village. I've been traveling. Not from Chaleng to Salem, from Chaleng to Iwuruga, Iwuruga to Chaleng. Then, was just an era.
0: Even from the late 90s, it was at the 2000.
2: Ten naira. Look at it today. Now we have CNG bus. We don't feel it. So this is our area. This will have small face. They should just have small face. This thing is getting too much.
0: All right. So, and that's why government has to play very strongly in that field.
2: We don't have the effect. They have been playing it before, but we don't have the effect in our economy.
0: Okay.
2: Now the CNG brought of a thing. It's already.
0: All right.
2: But we don't feel it.
0: All right. Thank you very much.
2: Thank you, sir.
0: Thank you very much for calling. Okay. When are we going to feel the impact of the buses? Hello. Good afternoon.
3: Hello, good afternoon, Mr. Mark.
0: Good afternoon. Welcome to Talking Points on Splash FM. What's the name?
3: I'm Dakpo.
0: Mr. Dakpo, yes, sir.
3: I really enjoyed today's program. The interview from that professor is fantastic.
0: Mm.
3: These are the people that know about economy. And I'm not surprised. He's a professor. Professor of economy, of course. When we now speak, we have said that we need to transform from economy of statistics to economy of household, which is good. If we transform from economy of statistics to economy of household, all this noise will have reduced. Mm-hmm. And how can that be achieved? Honestly speaking, from even till Jesus Christ come, federal government alone cannot transform the economy to economy of battle without the support of the state government and particularly the local government. I stand down at the mention of local government. Local government are the people that are closer to people.
0: Mm.
3: I remember when I was in Oshun, Mr. Mike, one local government chairman came to our office to do something. I was just playing with him.
0: Hello? Ouch. Please call back if you can. Hello, good afternoon.
4: Hello, Mike.
0: Hello, SB.
4: That is my name.
0: Yes, sir.
4: Yes. You ask a question.
0: Yeah, dear.
4: When you first came.
0: Okay.
4: That when are you going to get out of this rubbish?
0: I did not use the word rubbish.
4: It's not even rubbish, okay. you know what you ask anyway.
0: Alright, dude.
4: The answer is when Jesus comes back.
0: Okay, well. Thank you very much.
4: There are no signs that we are getting out of all this sooner or later.
0: But you heard that the corruption. You heard that the
4: market. And nobody is looking at it at all.
0: Oh wow.
4: Yes, you can see the statistics. You know that what you are saying this afternoon, that we have a group of people who will not like it.
0: Hey.
4: Even though they are people, facts and figures.
0: You said people will not like the fact that I'm asking for buses?
4: I'm telling you, anything that you expect, the weakness of the government.
0: Well,
4: some people don't like it at all.
0: Oh, really? But the government the government is supposed to be there for the people. It doesn't matter, does it?
4: I know. I'm not saying you are wrong.
0: Okay. Thank you very much.
4: But they will classify immediately you start talking like this. They will give you a class.
0: No problem. That's why I'm here. Thank you very much for coming. That's why I'm here. That's why I work here. That's why I work for you. I'm a public servant. I work for you. That's the essence.
4: Is that right?
0: Thank you very much. So I also go about. I understand the essence of what I'm saying to you. If you have whatever they call it. By the way, I also am angry about the fact that every government will come and change the name of the transport buses. We used to have Ajumoshe, now we have Omitutu. What exactly is it? Is it are they using their personal money to buy these vehicles? Hello, good afternoon.
5: Good afternoon, Mr. Finish on the other line.
0: Oh, okay.
5: Well, what I'm saying was that I was playing with that chairman, and the man said, "Everyone is in the office, definitely." And then I went there. He said, "I should supply ordinary stationaries." As at that time, and I went to market to collect those two stationaries, and I supplied it. And as at that time, the invoice was 5,000. As at that time, now I look at as many that local government can help us at that time. Even up to now, you know they were able to get something. And it will help them.
0: Mm.
5: You see, that is what we are saying. Some of us we are talking about the local government. That government federal and not state, they don't allow local government to work. We know what we are talking about. The local government are working perfectly to help.
0: All right, thank you.
5: So that's what I want to say. All thank right. you.
0: Thank you very much. On Facebook, David Tayo Lomo, good afternoon to you too. Thank you for joining up. Hello, good afternoon.
6: Hello, good afternoon, sir.
0: Good afternoon, Prince, right?
6: Yes, sir. Please, we are definitely calling from Apata.
0: Yes, sir.
6: We just have to go back to our old days, the good past in our old days.
0: We don't have to go back to the old days. All we need is buses.
6: We adopt what is good in the past. That is what I'm talking about.
0: Okay.
6: Because even if we talk about the old days, it's still better than.
0: Really?
6: Which age we are?
0: Really?
6: Whereby, yes, when it comes to transportation, sir. Whereby you will see bus that is not up to 100 naira. And that bus, let me say, from Challenge to Omi, 100 naira. 100 naira.
0: Imagine that from your Akpata, you can actually get to Iwo Road under 300 naira. Just imagine.
6: Yes, sir. Yes, that is good. You made mention of mineral resources whereby maybe a community should be in charge and all that.
0: Yeah.
6: I think we still have a very long way to go. Mm. Because when it comes to resource control, federal don't always allow us to have that.
0: Mm.
6: Because once you discover any mineral resources,
0: you
6: just take the ownership.
0: Mm-hmm. Mm-hmm.
6: Even in the north, they benefit more than we do it here in the southwest.
0: Mm.
6: Some individuals are selling mineral resources in any market they like, and they are getting their money.
0: Mm.
6: Why is it that it is not equal in Nigeria? Okay.
0: Mm.
6: So we just need to go back, to adopt some good policy.
0: All right.
6: And look for in the past what is better than the way we are doing it these days.
0: All right, that's thank you.
6: Good afternoon, sir.
0: Thank you very much for calling. Hello, good afternoon. Welcome to Talking Points. What's the name? Hello, I couldn't get that. Hello?
7: Shola. Can you hear me?
0: Yeah, I can hear you now, Mr. Shola. Yes, sir.
7: Yeah, it's this topic that you brought up. I was just thinking about it yesterday. So I think one of the first things that any government can do in Oyo State is first, good road network into the interior and a good transportation system.
0: Yeah, sure.
7: I mean, I can just imagine when you go to places like this department, people live very fine to the interior. But even if the government want to deploy maybe all these buses for that, where are the roads?
0: That road, I came to that place. I came to that place a couple of weeks back. It's terrible.
7: Very terrible. That's why we keep talking that there's no how people are going to feel impact of government if the local government are not watching. If we cannot take our local government accountable. You know, sometimes we in Nigeria, we don't even know how to demand for good governance.
0: Mm-hmm.
7: So, what we have to demand it from them. You are the people who also among us as local government chairman.
0: Yeah.
7: So, what are you doing? Look at our road. But if you keep sending, you see someone who's road, you know that person is passing out. It's not that. Mm-hmm. They will come and pass here, they are talking, they are the government is trying now, the government is doing this. You are talking from it, but you don't, that means we don't even understand governance. It's all about politics every time.
0: Mm.
7: So I think it's very important that the governor look into this aspect. Yeah. I mean, maybe the common one.
0: Yeah, thank you very much for calling. All right. Well, it's not too late. Even the current government is not too late. The government has still until February. Hello, in fact, until May the 28th or thereabouts. Hello, good afternoon.
8: Good afternoon, John Nuzanjoku.
0: Yes, sir.
8: I want to talk at the national level. The IMF and the World Bank, they were set up to protect the Western economic interest for us to be embracing their suggestions. As a solution to our economic problem is the wrong approach.
0: Okay.
8: Let me tell you this.
0: Mm.
8: And then I want to say, the critics of the World Bank, Nobel laureate economic Joseph Stiglitz, including the Brentwood Project, said, both argue that the neoliberal policies have intensified poverty and irregularity across the globe, including countries like Argentina, Brazil, Venezuela, Honduras, and the others.
0: Mm-hmm.
8: So for us to be embracing it, and that is why Nigeria remains like this, that poverty is increasing in experimental proportion.
0: Mm.
8: Let the Janastani Abacha was approached by the IMF and the World Bank. he directed them to go and see his ministers. After some hours discussion, they asked them, there were two officials, one from Bangladesh, one from India, are you implementing this World Bank policy? Both of them said no. That ended everything.
9: All right.
8: Late Buhari told the BBC journalist that he was not sure that removal of subsidy will remove Nigerian problem.
9: Mm.
8: I'm telling Nigeria once again, there is no way out. Except I have the government.
9: Thank you very much. Hello, good afternoon.
10: Hello, Mike. Finally.
9: Yes,
10: we are against a lot of the problems to lack of autonomy for local government.
9: Mm,
10: The irony of the whole thing is that there is local government autonomy in Osun State. Why is it that it is not in every other state? It's all politics. Politics, I think you get what I'm saying.
9: I do.
10: It's all politics.
9: Mm.
10: So Mr. President is afraid of governors ganging up against him at the primaries.
9: Mm.
10: Yes. You know, the governors need the delegates to the primaries. Supposing they stage a coup and they say they are not nominating him again. That's the fear.
9: Okay, thank you very much. Thank you very much. For calling. Thank you very much for calling. 0706-949-3000, 0701-447-5770 and 0809-155-1055. Okay, so one more call and I'll be done for today. However, this matter continues on the program. I'll be talking about still on Thursday. Hello, good afternoon. Can we do this in 1 minute? What's the name, please?
11: Yes,
9: sir.
11: Talking of transport.
9: Yes, please.
11: People are talking of economy, Tinubu or whatever. What are we talking about? See, but now, what happened to our Jumose boss? Where is it? Because of tax manager, they remove it. That is, they be stopping them. They are carrying very cheap something. And if other people now, they just keep quiet. They don't say anything. Everybody just, they say the best government in the whole world. And you are suffering and smiling.
9: Mm.
11: I say, where is our bosses from the world to challenge, from Google to a job? Where is it?
9: Mm.
11: What happened to them?
9: Okay.
11: Ask the question now.
9: Thank you very much. That's why we are having this conversation, for you to get involved. Thank you very much for joining the conversation. I guess I have to go now. I'll not be able to take any call. By the way, there's this story that's striking me. Dancing doesn't affect my work, as governor says Adeleke. You know, he has been a challenger repeatedly for dancing as a governor in Osun State. Osun State Governor Ademola Adeleke has defended his pension for dancing, saying his hobby does not interfere with his responsibilities as a governor as he seeks a second term in office. Adeleke said this on Tuesday while speaking at a town hall meeting organized by the Arise TV for candidates contesting for the August 15 Osun State governorship election. The governor, who described himself as a prudent worker, said dancing was part of his personality and a hobby he enjoyed, insisting that he had delivered projects across various sectors despite his public displays of dancing. That done. The job is done for today. Let's join up again on Thursday on the program Talking Points on Splash FM 105.5. I'll be here by 3 o'clock. Let's do business again. I leave now. As soon as I leave, you have a news update at 4 o'clock. And soon after, Splash Super Drive, the Tuesday edition. Charity and Kenneth will be here. My name is Michael Olatunbosun. I'd like to ask you to do everything within your power to make this nation better. Please, don't dump refuse in the waterways. Enjoy the rest of the day.

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0: thank you for joining us on the Pada News Update, and this is where we bring you up to speed on events happening in and around the Pada Metropolis. I am Kenneth Aguije. Oyo State Governor Shea Makinde has assured residents of the state that he will not assume the role of a political godfather who will interfere with governance or hinder his successor from providing effective leadership after the 2027 general elections. Governor Makinde gave the assurance while hosting members of the Muslim community during Hijra 1448 luncheon held at the Banquet Hall, Government House, Agodi, Ibadan. Makinde stated that having served the people of Oyo State for 8 years, he will ensure a smooth transition process that allows his successor to develop and implement policies in line with the aspirations and yearnings of the people. He maintained that leadership should be centered on service to humanity rather than control, urging citizens, particularly members of the Muslim community, to hold political aspirants accountable and assess them based on competence, character, and commitment to public service rather than ethnic, religious, or other primordial considerations. Governor Makinde further pledged that the remaining period of his administration will be dedicated to consolidating the achievements recorded so far and delivering more impactful projects and programs for the benefit of residents across the state. The Department of State Services, the DSS, has released and compensated a carpenter, Mustafa Mawana, after clearing him of any connection to the abduction and killings of pupils and teachers in Uriri, Oyo State. The release was ordered by the Director General of the Service, Tosi Ajayi, following an investigation into Mawana's alleged involvement in the attack. A security source familiar with the case, who spoke on the condition of anonymity, said a DSS panel conducted a detailed investigation into the allegations against the Katsina-born artisan before establishing that he had no connection to the incident. According to the source, the investigation also established that Mawana was not affiliated with any terrorist organization and had no operational links to the Ansaru terrorist group accused of carrying out the attack. The source said Mawana expressed appreciation to Ajayi for what he described as a compassionate and humane intervention. The compensation formed part of measures introduced by the current DSS leadership to assist individuals who are cleared after investigations and help them return to normal life. That's the Pada News Update. I am Kenneth Aguije.
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0: 10 minutes past 4 p.m. Very good evening to you and welcome to the Splash Super Drive second edition for the week, Tuesday, 11th of August, 2026. Hope you guys are doing okay. Thank you for joining us. Delighted to be back as always. I'm Charity Jerome.
1: And I'm KBG back in the building on a lovely Tuesday, 11th day in August 2026. We're back to give you a lot. All right, a lot of great stuff as you drive home, as you leave the office, as you leave your shops, your stalls, wherever it is. Just make sure that the radio is popping and, you know, you're bumping the station. Yeah.
0: Right. So here's a question I've always wanted to ask, even though it always keeps my memory. How is power supply in your area?
1: It's been fantastic.
0: Like, we know how to talk when things are bad, but when things are great, you just notice that everybody goes quiet. Nobody's complaining again,
1: but nobody's giving kudos.
0: Like, it's almost unbelievable.
1: I can't believe
0: the amount of power I'm getting.
1: Yeah, to think that a couple of months ago,
0: we were screaming.
1: Shouting, wailing just for a few hours of power supply. But hey, right now, I'm having to turn off the refrigerators.
0: Tell me about it.
1: I'm having to
0: tell
1: turn
0: me
1: them
0: about
1: off
0: it. Like, you put water in the fridge just for the water to get chilled, and you are completely like, ah, this water, why are you frozen now?
1: It's a good feeling.
0: It's just in the It is.
1: It's
0: so
1: a good feeling.
0: I'm wondering, who do we have to thank for this? Is it the rainy season? Because there's people who say usually the amount of power supply you get when the rains are in are a lot more than in the dry season. Or is it the Minister of Power who took over from the former Minister of Power that's turned things around?
1: Okay, so in previous years, I have always experienced that at this time of the year, power supply is better. I mean, 2025, 2024, 2023, at this time of the year.
0: It's better, but not as good as this time, isn't it?
1: So maybe that's it.
0: So that means there's something happening beyond just the rainy season.
1: I think so.
0: Whatever it is, please, I pray that it continues because it's great.
1: So you guys need to talk now. You know,
0: you're getting it right now. Tell us what you're doing.
1: Appreciate it. You know.
0: No, it's not even the people I'm talking about. I'm talking about the people in the power ministry.
1: They should come out
0: and
1: say.
0: What is it that they're doing now that's making people, you know, so that people can be aware and give them their flowers now that the power. I mean, I hope that we don't get to the point where people have just 30 minutes. In the past, don't even have power supply for consecutive days, and then when they have it, they have it for 1 hour and things like that. I hope we don't get back. But I think that they should be tooting their horn because they're doing something really good at this moment.
1: And
0: kudos to you guys. We hope it continues. So we're loving it too. This is what life should be about.
1: Yes, it's just so much fun, you know.
0: Yeah, you want to blend. You want to cook moi moi. You don't have to be sitting down and be waiting. Will we never bring the lettuce? I can blend these tomatoes.
1: The light is just there on, waiting for you to use it. Yeah,
0: it's a fantastic feeling, really.
1: Yes, 4:14 p.m. guys, we're here on the shows. Destination time is 6 p.m. So why don't you make sure you enjoy the next few hours as you drive home after work. Welcome to Splash Super Drive.

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0: 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Welcome, I'm Kay McGee.
1: I'm Charity. Time for social media today. Bim's still out, so we're going straight to the details of social media today. Bringing you the stories that are being talked about the most as far as social media is concerned this day. And we're starting right here in our very own Ibadan, where there seem to be some intriguing developments as far as, what's that thing? How do you call it in Yoruba? Femija.
0: Yes, sachet alcohol.
1: Right.
0: You know, alcohol in sachets. Yes.
1: So there was a protest yesterday when sachet alcohol sellers appealed to President Tinubu and the federal government to lift the ban on sachet alcohol. So traders and distributors of sachet alcoholic drinks, popularly known as pelebe, took to the streets, personally appealing to the president and the federal government to reconsider the ban on sachet alcohol. We have a video we're going to put up on Facebook so you can see. The protesters say that the ban is threatening thousands of jobs and livelihoods across the value chain, echoing similar demonstrations staged in different parts of Nigeria in recent months. And then these industry groups have repeatedly warned that millions of workers could be affected by this policy, while the regulators, which is NAFDAC basically, is insisting that the measure is necessary to protect public health. So we're going to let you take a listen to some sounds from that protest yesterday. A couple of people sharing their thoughts. Interesting arguments, if you ask me. But you can join us on Facebook, Splash FM 105.5. I will be sharing the video clips with you. But take a listen here.
2: You see, we are pleading with the federal government to lift the embargo on their sachet and pet, because our people are dying. Since the day they said they should not sell, even this morning, about 30 or 60 people come to me that they don't they see anything, you know, they don't get anything for their children again. So, and it is this business we are doing to cater for our family. It is business we are doing to send our children to school. It is this that we are doing to do goodness things. So for this, please, we are pleading for our president, President Tinubu, to talk to our good mother, Chief Mrs. Adeye, to please leave embargo on this. Because if this is done, if this thing happen, you know what will happen? They are going to make us as a street beggar. There is going to be a plenty alert. There's going to be all this.
1: Okay, I think that was the chairman there. And towards the end, I'm sure you heard him say, if the ban should stay, it's going to impoverish them. Lots of them are going to turn into street beggars. But more interestingly, there's going to be an increase in the number of harlots, he says, as a result of this. I do not see the logic, though.
0: Ah, okay. He didn't use the exact word that would have conveyed what he meant there.
1: Okay.
0: Off of the mic, I'll let you know what the exact term he was describing there, you know, implied. But hey, we see young ladies who sell these things. Sometimes they hawk them, you know, alongside the agbos and all that. You see it in
1: sometimes
0: their pockets.
1: Sometimes you see them at the parks, the motor parks.
0: They're always at the parks. You see them in your neighborhood at some stalls. They have these things that they sell. Now, it's a source of livelihood for them and their families. So he's saying, if you take this livelihood out of them, they resort to selling their bodies. They become prostitutes. They become the old word.
1: There are other things that they can do now. Besides,
0: for someone who has made a living out of it.
1: The argument is that this has been long in coming. As a matter of fact, the agreement was first reached, according to her, in 2018, where they signed and told them they're going to give them 5 years to get
0: the manufacturers,
1: including the distributors. It was a coalition of everybody, including the distributors,
0: even the retailers.
1: Yes.
0: Okay.
1: Information usually trickles down. Is the manufacturers usually sell to the distributors that eventually sell to the retailers.
0: But I don't think that NAFDAC at the time was talking directly to the retailers, the small
1: I know that all the stakeholders were involved in that consultative meeting.
0: So maybe we'll categorize those ones too as being part of...
1: Right. So it's been long in coming, and they've postponed it and shifted the dates because of protests here and there. Mm. Mm-hmm. So NAFDAC's own argument is that this is not safe for public health because of how easily accessible it is. Mm-hmm. You find underage people buying it. You find people selling it in the motor parks where they shouldn't be. A driver that is going to drive, that is not supposed to take alcohol, takes it and then gets on the road. And
0: what do you mean? At the airport, Sunko, they don't have bars where they sell bottle of beer.
1: Is it the pilot that goes to drink alcohol before he flies?
0: So why do you feel that drivers will go and drink?
1: We've seen it.
0: No,
1: we've seen it.
0: You cannot generalize. You cannot say because there is a bar at a motor park. At the airports too, there are bars, areas, lounges inside the airports. Why are you not saying that they should not put lounges in the airport so that pilots who are flying will not drink beer?
1: Nobody said it's not even about the pilots, because the pilots know that per regulation they are not supposed to take
0: alcohol.
1: And the
0: drivers do not know?
1: The drivers know, but the fact that they can do it and get away with it...
0: There are usually eggs everywhere.
1: It's not about bad eggs. It is that it is accessible. Even if they had it selling in the parks and it's the full bottle, you will think twice before you buy
0: it. You think a pilot cannot sneak in sachets of alcohol? I'm tempted to mention brands now. Sneak them in to his pocket, and when he's flying, when the plane is on autopilot, he drags a little bit.
1: There are regulations.
0: There's also regulation for driving. There's the FRSC with their regulation now.
1: Drivers to when last did you see that happening? They do it and get away with it because the system that is supposed to make sure that doesn't happen.
0: And you think that the pilots who fly are tested every time they fly? That's a lie.
1: It's not that they are tested every time. Their regulatory system works far better than it works for drivers in the park. That's the argument.
0: I disagree, Charity. Okay, but hey, let's move on. That's not even the conversation here now. Oh, yeah, now. Uh-huh. So you said you've lost the line of...
1: I've lost it. But the bottom line is this protest is happening. Mm. The ban is already in place.
0: Has been in place.
1: Yes.
0: You know.
1: But they're asking that it be lifted. And people are even still selling it. I still see it all around. I think the thing is, NAFDAC did like a clampdown where they were seizing this, and then they're not selling it as freely as
0: it's in supermarkets. It's still in supermarkets, so. On the Kala Expressway, supermarkets still sell.
1: If that business is great as it used to be, they won't be protesting. It must be affecting them in one way or the other, which is why you heard that man there saying...
0: But there's no task force that's clamping down. I think that happening...
1: NAFDAC did a couple of times. You know, NAFDAC does not have the personnel to go to every single market or every single area in Nigeria. Neighborhood, exactly.
0: Because I still saw it this morning in my neighborhood.
1: Maybe they feel like even with this ban that currently exists, their patronage is being affected, is the reason they're coming out to protest. Because if they're still making their sales and everything is still great,
0: their patronage is still affected?
1: It's being affected.
0: Their patronage is being affected, or there's a task force that's disturbing their sale. For these kind of things, patronage is not affected. If he did, yeah, guys, they buy him like mad. So I'm thinking that there is a task force
1: clamping. No, don't say yes. I'm saying that maybe there's something you need to tell us. So because
0: about
1: this is your defense, like this.
0: That does a lot if there are 10 men, 7 out of 10 men wake up in the morning and need something to, you know, kickstart their day.
1: And you can buy the bottle.
0: That's handy.
1: I'm not supporting or anything.
0: I'm saying what's happening.
1: Mm-hmm.
0: A bottle of Schnapps is around 3,000 naira. I mean 3,600 naira to 4,000. The big bottle.
1: That's the one
0: that comes with a thought. The short.
1: Yeah.
0: Yes. Now, some of these people feel like, why do I need to go and if I can handily say, I beg, tell
1: exactly.
0: me, now how much is a sachet?
1: Exactly.
0: A sachet of, no, wait
1: exactly.
0: now.
1: That's
0: a sachet
1: it.
0: Is 100 naira.
1: That is
0: and
1: it
0: you
1: right
0: get your
1: there.
0: Feel. You
1: that
0: get your
1: it.
0: Feel.
1: No, you don't usually get your feel
0: no,
1: because most times they
0: no.
1: buy two or three.
0: No.
1: Hey, Boogie, let's not argue
0: wait,
1: this
0: wait,
1: one
0: wait,
1: now.
0: Now.
1: We know it.
0: Sometimes one is enough to shine your eye for you.
1: Thank Jesus. Huh? Well, guys, please, let us know what you
0: Esme's on the line. Hello, good evening, Esme.
3: Hello. Anyway, the issue is this. Those people are protesting according to them because the regulatory body is trying to attack their factories.
0: Mm.
3: And they are trying to attack the factories.
1: Mm. Not, the manufacturers.
3: It's found everywhere. Where I live, in front of, very close to my house, there's a woman selling provisions. The whole front is littered with all sorts of brands. Yeah, my headache is that I don't know why people don't know that this thing's kill. I'm serious. I used to know about five people around me before.
1: Mm-hmm.
3: They are students of that school. Early in the morning, like 5 a.m.,
1: mm-hmm.
3: they are already in the school. Yes.
1: Doing what now?
3: What do you expect?
1: They're in the school of taking Fenuja.
0: No, they are leaving their schools to go and take sachets of Fenuja.
3: The school of alcoholism now.
1: Oh, okay, that's what we meant. Kebuki said it opens your eye, it shines your eye. So maybe they want their eye to shine.
3: No, it's not about it's beyond shining of eyes, it's to collect strength. Some of them will say that without strength.
1: Mm.
3: But some of them will tell you that they won't be able to perform well at work if they don't find support shack. So, what I'm saying is that five of them, young men, mm-hmm. all of them are dead. They are all dead now. I'm telling you.
1: And you think it is because they take that they died? They could have died
3: I'm
1: of other circumstances.
3: I'm telling you that students of School of Alcoholism.
1: Thank you.
0: It's dangerous, really. Let's not lie.
1: Mm-hmm.
0: There's a condition of the liver called cirrhosis of the liver.
1: Mm-hmm.
0: It comes from taking spirits, excessive consumption of spirits.
1: Right.
0: So it's
1: and
0: helpful.
1: These things are easily addictive, right?
0: Yes, they are.
1: Plus, it's available to underage children.
0: Yeah. Hello, Miss Sarah Rebo, can you hear
4: me? Good evening, Nana.
0: Good evening, sir. Can you hear us? Can you hear us?
4: Hello.
1: Okay.
0: Hello, Mr. Rebo, we can hear you. Hello, can you hear us?
5: Yes, I can hear you.
0: Okay, mm-hmm. Good to have you on the show, sir.
5: Yeah. This alcoholic issue, I have a slightly different perspective to the ban the government is placing.
0: Mm.
5: Alcohol is good for some things. It's not as if it is totally bad.
1: No, they are not banning alcohol. They are burning the sachet
0: and PET bottles.
1: Yes, and PET bottles.
5: I mean the sachet thing.
1: Okay.
5: This is almost the major source of profit for manufacturers. Because it is easy for people to buy 50 naira, 100 naira when it used to be around that price. Even 20 naira when it used to be 20 naira.
0: Mm.
5: They are buying the bigger bottle that will be like 1,500, 2,000, 3,000. You see, my own opinion about what government is trying to do is we should train our children to be of good behavior. If you see it, I have children. I, as a person, grew up in an army barrack, mommy market. You know the stuff that happened in this military environment, not just the mommy market. They smoke hemp, they drink guguru beer, they humanize and all these things. And I didn't take any of it. I was in Mami Market in Mokola Barak when I was in army training school, playing table tennis, even being the one in charge of table tennis on behalf of the army that owns the place. I never went drinking or smoking or humanizing. So you cannot say because a few people or some people are drinking this thing, you want to place a ban on it. Parents should train their children. There are so many hazardous things around us, even radio, TV programs that are not good for children are there. Will you now, because of that, close the radio station or the TV station because they have a particular content that is not good, you know, for you know, human view? No, now they should regulate. Let parents train their children. Go to our universities. You have students that are playing harlot, and you still have students within the same university system that are decent.
1: Mm-hmm.
5: So the same thing with every other environment, even like your workplace. You have people who are decent, you have people who are not decent. You know, everybody knows how we behave differently. Will someone now say because you have somebody that is bad in /FM, you now close /FM or suspend a particular department in /FM? Government should put out the rules and regulation.
0: Thank you,
5: people,
0: Mr.
5: Young social age, they shouldn't take.
1: Mm-hmm.
5: If
0: thank
5: anybody
0: you.
5: Go and take, then let him face the repercussion now.
0: Right. Thank you, Mr. Abba, for calling.
5: Destroy people's business.
1: Oh,
0: thank you,
1: Sarah, but thank
0: you, Mr.
1: Abba,
0: for calling
1: much.
0: The show. He had a lot to say about that.
4: Hello. Hello, good afternoon.
0: Good evening to you.
1: Yes, yeah. You're welcome.
4: This is an interesting topic, but I have an experience of recent, and I know that we are sitting on gunpowder. Let me just put it that way. Because the way people take this celebrity and things like that has made a number of people to go into what they are not supposed to go into. I was to handle a project of recent, and the way we have been the attack on sites was so much. And I was like, I have not had such experience, and I was just asking people, and they told me that, that is it too. And when I heard that they are banning this thing, I think this has been a contributory factor to increase of crime. Because people that don't know how to drink it before, because it's readily available, they take it. So I think if we can, like Mr. Arabo said, if some people will train their own children, other people that don't know have opportunity of training their own children, we are still going to be in the same. So the responsibility is on government to regulate, to take away the forcing factor. So I think it's a good step in a good, in the right direction.
0: Thank you, sir. The only thing
4: that I will also like to say is that why they are doing this, how do they want to empower them? There should be a shift in the focus to something else. Maybe there should be some more employable activity that they can give all these people. Thank you very much.
1: Thank you
0: so much for calling.
1: Thank you.
0: Yeah.
1: Appreciate it.
0: Mm-hmm. Hello, good evening to you.
6: Hello, Splash FM.
0: Yes, can you hear us?
6: Okay, Boogie and Chacha, good evening.
0: Good evening to you.
1: Sir.
6: My name is Akiola.
0: Akiola, good to have you on the show.
6: I agree with all the callers that I've called, but they are missing the point somewhere. Okay, Boogie, you recall in the late 80s, you will never see such alcohol anywhere. Not only alcohol, you will never see such a milk, such a oil, such a water. I recall vividly 1986 when Schnapps is being advertised on the TV.
0: Yeah,
6: they advertise it as prayer drink. And I also recall during that time road safety was very active. If road safety, all the Yoruba drivers, they say maja, they would prefer to park that car and not drive again. The successive government, they have created as anywhere corruption thrives, to the point that road safety now collects 1,000 naira from these people. And these are people you are supposed to check their driver's license, their character. You assess them if they have taken drugs. There is no way one will not be arrested as a scapegoat. So, over time, government has failed in its responsibility. And they are now blaming the people for it.
1: Okay.
6: If the manufacturers manufactured all these things in bottles in the past, and they were not making profit. Will the government give them subsidy? They run their factories on diesel. So they must do something what is called moving consumer goods. They must produce what people will buy, regardless of the size or the volume. So government has created this problem. They should go back to the drawing board and address it. Banning this, banning that, people will still find a way.
0: Thank you so much for coming.
6: To pick it.
0: Thank you. Thank you.
1: Thank you very much.
0: He was referring to the late 80s. In the early 90s, cowbell was the first milk ever in sachet. At the time, it was Wonder Foods, but they later changed to Promacido, the company that manufactures them. 1993 was the first time in Nigeria we ever saw milk in single serve sachets.
1: I think the surge started with milk.
0: And then to beverages.
1: There's nothing that doesn't come in sachet. It's remaining fail.
0: Bleach is in sachet now.
1: It's remaining for fail.
0: But you see, it has its own market advantage. You have people flood those goods faster.
1: Because they are affordable.
0: Affordable. So your market for those goods...
1: It moves very faster. Very quickly, yes.
0: While you're waiting for people to purchase the bottles or the tins or the cans.
1: And you see, it's the same thing for the alcohol too. It's just that with the alcohol, it has its own disadvantages. And that has to be looked into.
0: Hello, good evening to you. Yeah.
7: This is a Debo from Akala Express. I want to believe that before the government came up with the ban, they must have done researches and discovered that a lot of people, the majority of people, consume the sachets alcohol compared to that of the bottle. And they also discovered that it creates a lot of problems. A lot of health challenges, and wherever there is a problem, the solution demands for collective responsibility. Parents alone cannot do it, just like what Mr. Rabon was suggesting. So I partly disagree with him on the part of the government. The government has done the right thing for banning. So the sellers should strategize. Stuff like how their manufacturers is also strategizing.
0: What should
7: they go and
0: be
7: sell
0: selling?
7: Other commodities?
0: They should sell other things.
7: Other commodities. It's not only alcohol that is in the market that they can sell. Yes. If they continue selling it, the security agencies enforcing this law will use them to collect money. Okay. That's not the truth. The money where they don't get, they go spend down. So let them re-strategize, think of what else to sell. That is it.
0: Thank you so much, David, for calling.
1: Let's do some of our messages now on Facebook. Abiodun Olujide says, good afternoon, my good people. It's a good move from NAFDAC to ban those pelebe, but they should allow them to sell the stock at hand. After the federal government should give them little compensation to add to the funds they have so that they can start petty business.
0: Because if
1: you collect cassava from goats, you have to replace it with another thing, he says. Olajuwe Tolope says, changing from sachet to bottles will not prevent those people from taking them. Some have been so addicted that they can spend any amount on it. Ban the sachets, they will resort to bottles. Compel the manufacturers to reduce the alcoholic content. Maybe that will help, he suggests. Adekule Adeosheun says, the plastic is still much more affordable. We switch. Is that simple? This shouldn't be a problem or a concern for the nation to be deliberating on. While Aze says, hello guys, the move is commendable, but it's only for a while. It would be an endless battle. You go day surprise, say na politicians they manufacture them to render our youths useless and as tools for their end game. This is what keeps the idle and jobless running daily. Cleansing it totally will require strong political will. Jake Joke says, it's just for a while. Government can't win. Belebe is divine.
0: Belebe is divine.
1: I think we found.
0: We have a lot of calls coming in, but we have to go pay some bills. When we're back, we're, you know, we'll come back to this.
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10: Mornings with Nicky T have a way of connecting us. One cup, one half far at a time.
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10: Seriously. And good morning to you too.
11: Sorry, I forgot. Tea before tea.
10: All right then.
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0: All right, welcome back. 2 minutes past 5 p.m. You're still listening to Social Media Today on the Splash Super Drive. Before we went on that break, we were talking about the ban on sachet alcohol and alcoholic drinks in PET bottles, the protest that happened in Ibadan. We're looking at the sides to the argument. But I think we're just going to wrap up with the calls on this issue and then move to our next big story. And it is big. But let's do this last set of calls first before we head out to that 0809-155-1055.
1: Hello, good evening to you.
2: Good evening.
1: Hi, good evening, yeah.
2: Good evening. My name is Danali.
1: Okay, yeah.
2: I want to contribute concerning the...
1: Please go ahead.
2: That,
1: okay,
0: yeah.
1: Okay.
0: Yeah, you can do so.
2: Concerning the ban.
1: Okay.
2: I'm in support of that, the federal government banning that sachet. Because somebody like me, I remember that I bought this sachet meal that I don't know whether it's each or the box that the package is. And that thing really makes me, I can't buy anything in that sachet.
0: Where did you buy it?
2: I don't have money.
0: Where did you buy the milk?
2: It's within my area. And when I took it at Beach, you might say that that is how she bought it from the market, that she was the one using it in her shop. So I don't just want to prolong the matter. I just decide within myself. It is when I take my money to go and buy the fashion that I will do something. So if I want to take milk, if I don't have money to buy that thin meal, I will wait until when I pay the money, I will buy thin meal. So, and when you look at it, you will see that even some of all these things, the quality is not to nothing to be compared with the, like this powdered milk.
0: Right.
2: You can't compare the quality of the one in the big tea to that very sachet one. If you can take it, the quality is not always the same. It's just like this bread. When you buy bread with 200, the quality will not be the same with bread 2,000 or 1,000.
0: It's 200 now. It's cheaper.
2: I'm totally in support. Let them ban that thing because people are eating cancer. So many things that are destroying their body. That they,
0: all right, Benedict.
2: When you feel that they are.
0: Thank you. Thank you very much for calling. To the argument. Interesting. For her, it is the how easily accessible it is and how it makes it possible for people to now have
1: counterfeit versions of it.
0: Okay, so are we moving? Can we move? The phone lines are still buzzing, though. Should we...
1: A call or two. 0809-155-1055. I think SB is calling us back.
3: Hello.
1: Yes, hello.
3: I'm SB Abodun from Makete.
1: All right, sir. Go ahead.
3: K Boogie.
1: Yes, sir.
3: And Kaka. Do you know any old man that started drinking these things from the LA and still alive?
1: I know a few of them, just a few.
3: I don't know one. All those that started taking this thing at the very early age,
0: they are all gone.
3: So which means the truth is that this thing is not good for our health.
1: It is not.
0: All right, then.
3: Anything that the government can do to reduce the rate
1: at which we
3: will be welcome.
1: Yes. Thank you, SB.
0: Thank you.
1: So we move on. Yeah.
0: So let's move to this. It's a developing story. You could call it that. But just around an hour ago, singer DeVito posted a video on one of his social media apps, and it's quite a disturbing video. Captured in that video is a sitting senator alleged to be saying something rather disturbing. For those who've been following, you know that the Osun State elections are on Saturday. Prior to this week, things have been hitting up. The ADC, the APC against the Accord Party, which is the party of the incumbent governor, Ademola Adeleke, a couple of people have been killed. I think at the last count, they say 27 people on both sides have lost their lives. Mm-hmm. And, you know, people, the tension is high in Osun State as we look towards the election. But take a listen to this. This is what the senator was caught saying. It's in Yoruba, by the way. So we're not sure if you heard that, but towards the end of that clip, he did say, if you see them, kill them.
1: Yeah.
0: And people are reacting to this. By the way, the senator who made that statement, his name is Senator Francis Ade Fadaunsi. He's the senator representing Osun East.

0: now get it. I'm sure there's going to be like a pushback to this. Well, what is going to be the defense for such type of rhetoric?
1: Mm-hmm.
0: Because this is the extreme. When you say, when you see them kill them over an election.
1: Crazy one.
0: Crazy stuff. So how do you react to this? This is one of the biggest developing stories at this moment. I'm sure by tomorrow it would, you know, garner even much more traction. Yeah. But Osun elections, yes, it's an interesting development. People are looking towards seeing whether the governor will be re-elected or whether the APC will take or the ADC or any other political party. But when a politician says something like this and he's captured on video and he doesn't seem to be afraid of the repercussions, are you worried?
1: Hi, good evening to you.
2: Hello, good evening.
1: Good evening to you.
2: Cha-cha. Yeah.
0: Hi. Is this
2: yeah.
0: Nike or Lolade?
2: This is Lolade.
0: Okay, Lolade.
2: You, oh, Charity, you said Nigerians are shocked. They are not shocked though. Maybe because this is the first time we are seeing it on camera. Okay, all those people that have been killing before, there have been some people giving them orders. But because we've not been able to see it, because we did not get someone to say it like this. The whole president said, when you see, take it and run with it. What did he say the other time? We are shocked. We are not shocked at all. We are not shocked. These are the things they've been doing. Even none of them is innocent. Or even the other side, all of them have their thoughts. And you can hear the followers hailing, and they are happy to kill somebody.
0: Yeah, I mean,
2: and they say, hey.
0: They were cheering after he said that.
2: Yeah, how are they different from bandits that they will call the number and say, Allahu Akbar, and they will be happy after killing people? You want to kill people and you are happy. Now, after the election, are they going to give any post, commissioner post or whatever, PA or whatever, SA? We don't give them. Every 4 years, they use them like this. They just kill them. They leave them with mats and everything. And that's what they are jubilating. We are not shocked at all. It's just that we can be shocked that this is the first time we can actually hold a politician saying it. They say it behind us, behind closed doors in their notice.
1: Thank you so much for calling.
0: I think it is disturbing, even if they say it behind closed doors, to now say it in the full glare of a public, knowing that you're being recorded. It speaks to some type of, you know, nonchalance. Nobody.
1: I'm not going to have consequences. Yeah. There are no repercussions for this.
0: Absolutely. I'm a sitting senator. Yes, I'm a big politician. What politician? What do you want to do about it?
1: And then he comes to me and says he didn't mean that literally. Anyway, guys, react to this particular one. That clip we saw about Davido calling for peace amid rising tensions. We may have to play that.
0: I understand he opened a letter to President Donald Trump asking them to closely monitor the Osun elections.
1: Gubernatorial elections. Hello, who's in line? Balaji.
3: Balaji,
1: good to have you on the show.
3: It's quite disheartening that a senator in the Federal Republic of Nigeria at this point in time is voicing out, vomiting such. God. You see, growing up, I discovered something, especially when I was in secondary school. At boarding school, I had some kind of people who are very ruthless in nature. Mm-hmm. And I discovered that somehow along the line, they are the ones that are usually thirsty to find themselves in power, like being prefects and the rest and everything. Now going to university again, I had, among the bad boys, there are the badder boys. Amongst them again, you find ruthless people.
0: The ones that will be OCG president.
3: Yes, they are striving to find themselves in power. And the average normal good guys who would not want to play the ruthless game, we just sit back. So this is what we are having. Honestly speaking, in every sector of all the ends of affairs in Nigeria, it's unfortunate that about 90% of them, they are ruthless men. And these ruthless men are people that they do anything at all costs. They don't care. And that's why we find ourselves where we are. And the gullible ones, especially even those that are educated, will sit down and keep saying that they will rig the election, they will not do anything, during voting nobody will come out because they will not lend our voice, and this ruthlessness

0: continue, and the thing is coming down home to rob everybody.
1: Mm-hmm.
0: It's just unfortunate, very unfortunate. But the beauty about all these things is in these days and time of social media, the whole world are watching. Mm-hmm. So the whole world, now everything that is going on, it's like we have a watchdog that is helping us.
2: Yeah. Mm-hmm.
0: Because by the time everybody is beginning to talk about this, people like that will be brought to broad daylight shame. Like mm-hmm. Fela was saying, and Femi Falana said, according to what Fela told him one time, he said, you lawyers are buying all this type of English language these white men are using on you. They will say money laundering. What is money laundering? That a thief is a thief. If a boy is in school and they tell me your papa na thief, shame will catch them. Let's call these people who they are.
1: Right, well, I do.
2: Thank you, Baladi, for calling.
1: Yeah. So I've got a Abiola's message here on Facebook. He says, this is what politics has brought us. Imagine a senator coming out in daylight saying, if you see them, kill them. Oh, my goodness. I ask myself, is this really what we are? Do or die. And then he says, Charity, I was once involved with a political party as their secretary, but I left when the party leader then was saying we must join a cult to protect ourselves because of chairmanship election in Lagos. So many don't come out to say it like the shameless man did in Oshun, but trust me, they work on it.
3: See, I've had to move out of the country. You listen to me.
2: Okay.
1: So you then wonder, how can the elections in Oshun be free and fair with such type of narratives flying about? He did seem to be insinuating in the earlier part of that audio that the other side had killed some people too. You know, and I know that there are allegations, while the Accord Party is claiming that their members have been killed, some of their members remain incarcerated. The APC on its part is saying that Accord members killed some of their members as well and maimed some others, you know. So it's this back and forth. But it's already bad as it is. But when you now tell people that when you see them on election day, kill them. Part of that audio, we didn't play to the part, it's also alleged that he said, even with their voter cards, when they come, we will not allow them to vote.
2: Mm. Sad one for an election that's coming up in a couple of days. There's this clip from Davido, actually. Let's play this one and then we'll take the calls. He had a few things to actually say. Let's hear him.
4: I said before, no political ambition, disagreement, or election is what the life of an Oshun son or daughter. Let us reject violence. I'll say it again. Let us reject violence, intimidation, provocation, and most importantly, destruction. I've heard rumors suggesting that there are moves to interfere in the Osun State election or use the state as a political battleground to prove a point. I do not present these claims as facts, but I appeal to you, sir, to use your influence to promote peace.
1: And then there are people who have given Davido kudos for how involved he seems to be in all of this, you know, lending his voice, calling for peace. I like what he said there about no election, no ambition should be worth the life of anybody. I wish that that's the message across board. I wish that were the message across board. But when you see people say things like the senator is alleged to have said, I mean, it's just disheartening.
2: Yeah.
1: Very, very much so. So let us know what you have to say about this as we wrap up on the segment this evening. Hello, good evening.
5: Hello, good evening. It's Lukman on the line.
1: Hello, Lukman. You're welcome. Please go ahead.
5: It's so unfortunate that election in Nigeria is a do or die affair. And I don't really know when the citizens are going to wake up and understand that these people do not have their interest at heart. It's all about themselves. See, this particular man that made this statement, it was with Adeleke in 2022 when he was contesting for governor. And when Adeleke won, he said, Osun people have been liberated, then claiming that they have been liberated from APC.
1: Mm-hmm.
5: Now, even in 2024 or so, Adeleke was also celebrating this man, calling him an exemplary leader. He was former custom assistant general, whatever that man was. But look at how he's making statements. I think he has been a lifelong enemy with Adeleke and stuff like that. So these people, they don't really have principle. They don't have policy. All they do is what favors them at that moment. But look at people. They was making such reckless statements and they were cheering. As if it's his son or daughter that will lead the war.
1: Mm-hmm.
5: That will be at the forefront. It's simply making that statement at the expense of these people's life. And people have been dying and promotion said and the news that the hearing promotion is not so important. I don't understand. Just because of the election, killing people left, right and center. I don't know. I don't understand. Seriously, I ask.
2: Thank you for calling, Lukman.
1: Abiodun Olujide says APC have their own definition of politics. According to APC, politics can be described as the act of grabbing, snatching power and running away with it. Wale Anisolowo says, Kibigi and Chacha, is this man actually saying kill human beings, or is he referring to animals?
2: Human beings, actually.
1: Okay,
2: 5:21 p.m. That's where we call it wraps on social media today.
1: Yeah.
2: Thank you for your interactions. Thank you for being there. We got the rest of the show, still live till 6 p.m. We're going to shut commercial break. When we're back, we'll let you into the other segment of the show.

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1: On August 8, 2001, we made a commitment to our nation. 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
1: Yes. Let this August be your season of harvest for cashier. 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Left, right, center. 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Oh, yeah, now my people. 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Shorty cashier. 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

0: So we're back, last lap of the show. It's 5:40, 4 p.m. has a drive home for you going down. Hope it's smooth. If there are challenges like maybe some traffic, bottlenecks, just exercise some patience.
1: Right. So we're here with the final segment of our show for today, and it's a story, per usual, a letter that we have. And this one's, I mean, mixed feelings, but let me read it to you so you can help us. She's asking for advice based off of something that's happening in her relationship. She says, "Hello, guys. So I met this guy. He told me he was married, but that he would leave his wife, that he would marry me when he left his wife. It's been 2 years since himself and his wife separated, and he's not saying anything about marriage anymore. Every month, there is one new excuse. One time, he said the divorce lawyer was delaying. Another month, he said that the court was slow. Another time, he said he wanted to settle his children first. I believed every single story that he told me because I loved him. I've known only him since I was 22 years old. A couple of days ago, we're having a conversation about marriage, and he looked at me and said, 'You are getting old.' I was shocked. I am just 26 years old. I asked him, 'How am I old? I've been dating him since I was 22. If I am old now, was I not young enough when he wanted me?' I started to cry. He just laughed and said, 'Women don't understand how men think, that he was only joking and I should calm down.' Now, anytime I bring up marriage, he changes the topic. If I ask about introduction, he says, 'Let's enjoy life first.' He's always going to the club. He's always traveling. Recently, his wife started commenting on his page again, which made me a bit sad. If I ask about engagement, he says, 'Why am I putting him under pressure?' If I ask about children, he says, 'We still have time.' My friends are getting married one after the other, and I am still here waiting on promises. I asked him why his wife is commenting on his page, and he said that that topic is above my pay grade." "He comments on his wife's page as well. He has moved out of the house. Now I wonder if he is looking for another 22-year-old to replace me. This man is 48 years old." She goes on to say, "Maybe I was only convenient while he was separating from his wife. I honestly thought he loved me. I built my future around him. I rejected other men because of him. Now, he's not acting jealous anymore. If I tell him I'm going to the club, he doesn't even care. Now, I don't even know whether I have been waiting for a husband or just helping another woman keep her own. Please advise me. Am I old at 26? What should I do? Is he deceiving me?"
0: Guys, so you're listening to the letter that she's sending. We'll need for you to call us up and tell us what you think she should do. Because
1: she started dating the man when she was 22 years old.
0: 4 years ago.
1: That means at the time he was 44.
0: Yes.
1: They've been dating for 4 years. She's 26 now. Now the man says she's old. If she talks about marriage, he says she's disturbing, she's pressuring him. But he told her when he first met her, when he just newly separated from his wife, that he was going to get married to her. And when she asks him why he is commenting on his wife's page, or why his wife is his former wife
0: is still commenting,
1: and then he says it is above her pay grade. What that means is, it is not information that she is privy to. He cannot tell her. That is what it means.
0: Anyway, if you're out there and you want to, you know, drop some suggestion, help her somehow, give some advice, call us up right now. 0809-155-1055. I know what's happening, actually, myself.
1: What do you think is happening? What do you think is happening?
0: Brother man may have made up with his wife.
1: But she's not even thinking along those lines. She's thinking that maybe he's met somebody younger.
0: I'm saying this with respect to the wife commenting on your page, you are commenting on your wife's page for someone that you're planning to divorce.
1: It may not be a younger woman. It is that he has gone back to his former wife.
0: That's what I'm saying. He may have gone back.
1: So that means she doesn't even get the picture.
0: But let's see what the listeners have to say. Hello, good evening to you.
2: Hello, it's Lukman.
0: Lukman calling back here. Lukman.
2: Yeah, I was sad by taking the sad news to her.
1: Which is?
2: That the man is never going to marry her. That's number one. That fact is already established. Number two is that what the man is going to tell her at the end of the day is that when she finds someone that she's truly in love with, she should let him know so that he will allow her to go and get married. So the man is using her to pass time. And the reason why I'm saying this is that I have people who have been in this situation before. And as a matter of fact, I was one who advised it because she's very close to me. And I thought that this man is not going to marry. So if you know what you are doing now, there's a very serious offer. Please go. And she made that decision and she left. So what do you think of a man who would promise you that when his wife left, he's going to marry you? A man who is not ready to resolve whatever issue that he has with his wife, someone that has children for him. So do you think that man has a good heart for you? So is it breaking your own heart that will become very difficult for him?
1: Yeah.
2: So what she should do now, she's still young, she's 26. And she mentioned love, it's not about love. The man is rich. So it's about what she wants to get from it, the money aspect of it. So let her forget.
1: So in other words, you think that the man really is deceiving her? Because that's the big question she asks at the end. Is he deceiving me?
2: That one is even the most obvious thing in the whole situation now. I don't know why she's still living in denial.
1: And you know, when you love somebody, you want to see them in the best light possible. You don't believe the bad things, even when the signs are there, when other people are telling you. You don't see it. You see them with that beautiful eyes of love.
2: How will a man who is married tell you that he loves you? And you are
1: separated from his wife now.
2: Separated, but they were dating before they separated now.
1: Yeah, she said she met him around the time that he was separating.
2: When she was 22, and that was 4 years now. Maybe they dated for 4 years.
1: Yes.
2: So he doesn't know why. And the man will eventually tell her that he's settling her. So, let her move on with her life. That's good. So men are like that.
0: Hey, thank you so much.
2: He will live with his wife or the mother of his children.
1: After all, they're already commenting on each other's pages. Thank you, Lukman.
0: Thank you,
1: Lukman,
0: for that particular one, yeah. But he may not have had intentions to deceive her from the start. At the point where he was on the verge of separating with his wife, he probably needed some emotional support.
1: So why tell her that he will marry her? Because he did tell her that he will marry her.
0: You could do that in the heat of the emotions.
1: That's deceit now. It's deceit.
0: He
1: didn't have to say it.
0: At that point where his wife was giving him issues, whatever it was, and he was trying to separate from her, this is another younger lady, fresh blood, who appeared, who you're feeling like a young blood. I could. And in the heat of those emotions, then you may truly, without intent to deceive, tell this lady that, see, I'm going to get married to you. I'm done with this woman and her troubles. You know that kind of stuff. As time goes on, people start to advise you. People start to tell you, you have 2-3 kids with this woman. Why are you going to start something else? What your children's future? Blah, blah, blah. And you start to reconsider. So he may not necessarily have had intentions to deceive her
1: from day one. I don't agree. You do have to
3: say it.
0: Hello, good evening to you.
3: Good evening.
0: Yes, sir.
3: Madam Chacha.
1: Good evening, sir.
3: Good evening. My name is Dadia Kade.
0: All right.
1: Okay, it's good to have you. Welcome, sir.
3: Thank you, ma. One of the things that are funny about me is to deceive a woman.
1: Yes.
3: That's one of the things that's so funny. You may not believe it, that from the right one, from the first day that he met that lady, he will know that he will not marry her.
1: At all.
3: And instead that he will tell her that, look,
1: he wants
3: I just
1: young
3: want
1: blood.
3: boyfriend and girlfriend. And he know that the lady will not agree. And because of the loss that he want to have with that young lady, he will need to lie for the young lady. Say he will get married, because he know that every woman, what she want to hear is the marriage. I want to encourage that lady that she not waste his time. When she sees the fear time, if he love the man, let him carry that love and dig the ground and bury that love.
1: Thank you.
3: If that love continues, he will be the one that he will lose. At the end of the day,
1: okay.
3: The way he talk about that man don't even have feeling.
4: I heard that.
3: The man don't even have feeling, and he didn't even pity her.
1: He can't pity her. I thought that she's old.
4: Okay, daddy. Thank you.
1: Thank you very much, sir. We appreciate
4: thank you,
1: it.
4: Sir.
1: Thank you. Why are you saying the thank you like that, Kebuki?
4: Thank you. Hello, good evening.
2: Hello, good evening.
4: Good evening, bro.
2: My name is Ayo, I'm calling from Ringo.
1: Ayo, why are you laughing?
2: Don't be that silly thing to mind. I can't look where I'm going to buy it.
1: Abi now.
2: He's on Lambao. So, before you actually made me remember the two baba issue. So, he left his wife, and then in the rush, attached to another woman. And then all of a sudden, we're hearing stories that, okay, he's having issues with the woman he left with. And then he's following his wife, former wife, back on Instagram. So that is exactly what is happening here. So she just move along.
1: Count her losses. Right. Thank you.
4: Thank you so much for calling, my brother. Hello, good evening.
1: Please, hello, the Daily Mail Radio. Good evening.
5: Great starter. Yeah, I'm Sunday Ademola.
1: It's Ademola, it's good to have you.
4: Good to have you, yeah.
5: Thank you. Now, starting with the guy, number one is, you see, when you are, in my opinion, in love at the first instance, with that lady, that girl, and that may also contribute to part of why he's planning to send his legal wife away. Because it used to happen among men. Some people will send their wives away and marry another person. So he may have that mind mentally, and he may not have it. And then it is that one. Now, the lady is supposed to know that if I'm dating a married man, it's wrong for him, because definitely he's going to injure the heart of his wife. Except if the wife agrees and says, come and marry my husband. Be second wife for me. Otherwise, it's not good for a lady. How can you be a lady and you are taking a married man? That's very bad on his own. And of course, she should, it's not too late if you are 26. She should just make up her mind and address properly for another man.
1: Right.
5: Go to the market where he can get some man. And of course, he can still be married.
4: Thank you so much for calling.
5: For the guy, too. It might be that he has now realized, maybe through advice or even begin to love his wife back.
1: Right.
5: You see, once you have gotten a lady and you put her to bed, I mean, you take her to bed, then little by little, if there is not taken, you will not be willing to marry that girl again.
1: Right.
4: Thank you so much.
5: Maybe the man is now thinking of going back to his wife. And that will be better, because it's not good for a man.
4: Hello, are you there? Oh, we lost that one. Hello, good evening to you.
1: Okay.
2: I'm calling on the line.
1: All right, Shaggy, you're welcome. Please go ahead, sir.
2: Thanks. You see, I really pity ladies who can't read between lines. I mean, if she wants to confirm, let her feel pregnancy. That's when
1: she will see his true colors.
2: Let her feel pregnancy and see what the man will do. Okay. Bye.
1: Thank you.
4: That was simple and short.
1: Right, and I think it makes sense.
4: Let her fake
1: his reaction to the news of her being pregnant will tell her.
4: Have they been having sex?
1: So they've been together for 4 years. We've been dancing a lingo for 4 years. On Facebook, we've got Choma Ure Azuzu, who says, "Hello, King Biggie and Chacha. Separation is not divorce. She needs to move on. It's funny that she's still asking for advice when she already knows he's showing signs of getting back to his wife. It's his wife. Hello." Mm. Goes on to say, "Oh, I want to also state that they both benefited from each other. It's called friends with benefits." Fatuki Michael Banji on his part says, "Let the lady forget about the man because he's through with her in his heart." Mm. Kayade Ola says, "It's obvious that the man just wanted to enjoy free life as he just got off the bondage from his former wife. Mm. And someone wants to rush him back to the bondage again. It would be better if this lady was able to see that this man is using her to catch crews. She shouldn't waste her time with the man again if she loves herself."
0: Okay. Guys, that's how much we can take on the show. Mm. Thank you so much for being there all the way. We're back tomorrow.
1: And it is clear what you need to do, sister. Mm. First of all, pretend that you're pregnant and see,
0: his reaction.
1: But regardless of his reaction, everybody seems to think that he's taking you for a ride and you should find your way out.
0: Absolutely. Please do. Please do.
1: Good luck.
0: We're back tomorrow for 4 p.m. I'm Kay Boogie.
1: And I'm Charity.
0: Catch y'all.
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0: 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Here is the news read by Kenneth Aguijay. First, the news headlines. Support groups targets 6 million middle belt votes for President Tinubu and Vice President Shettima. Ademola Adeleke says dancing doesn't affect his work as governor of Osun State. On the foreign scene, Ukraine President Zelensky discusses defense, food security with Saudi Crown Prince. Also on the sports scene, Somali referee Omar Artin to make history in UEFA Super Cup after missing 2026 World Cup. Details of these and more shortly. The Pan Middle Belt Movement for Tinubu Shettima 2027 has commenced grassroots mobilization targeting 6 million votes for President Bola Tinubu and Vice President Kashim Shettima in the 2027 elections. And speaking during the inauguration of its national leadership in Abuja, the Pan Middle Belt Movement for Tinubu Shettima 2027 convener Edward Alter said the movement was established to provide a platform for meaningful political participation by people of the region. Alter said achieving the target will require sustained mobilization from the national level down to states, local government areas, and communities. The patron of the movement, Samuel Atung, a senior advocate of Nigeria, also urged members to overcome what he described as the minority syndrome and place collective interests above individual differences. Atung further stated that the Middle Belt share the common destiny and should work together despite differences in ethnicity, faith, and political affiliations. The 2027 Nigeria Democratic Congress NDC presidential candidate Peter Obi has lamented that university professors are now aiding election rigging in Nigeria. While speaking at the 2026 Goodluck Jonathan Foundation Democracy Dialogue in Bauchi State, Obi decried what he described as the erosion of democratic principles in Nigeria. The former Anambra governor expressed disappointment that professors are now aiding illiterates to rig elections in Nigeria. He also decried that religious leaders are now praying for criminal politicians for blessings.
1: I went to court of appeal. 5 judges I never met gave judgment in my favor. So if you look at that and look at what is happening today in Nigeria, where professors are now aiding illiterates to rig election, where our lawmakers have removed forgery as an offense in electoral matter, and senior advocates of Nigeria are defending forgery. Our religious leaders are now praying for criminal politicians for blessing. We have a crisis, and above all, our judges are now singing, "On your mandate we stand."
0: To other stories, Osun State Governor Ademola Adeleke has defended his penchant for dancing, saying his hobby does not interfere with his responsibilities as governor as he seeks a second term in office. Adeleke stated this earlier today while speaking at the town hall meeting organized for candidates contesting the August 15 Osun State governorship election. The governor, who described himself as a prudent worker, said dancing was part of his personality and a hobby he enjoys, insisting that he had delivered projects across various sectors despite his public displays of dancing. Adeleke also said that those offended by his dancing should learn to dance, stressing that the activity had not affected his performance in office. And this follows recent criticism of his dancing by Edo State Governor Monday Okpebolo, who mocked him during an APC campaign rally in Osun State and urged voters to reject what he described as the dancing governor. Back to Oyo State. Oyo State Universal Basic Education Bob Subeb has categorically denied any involvement in the alleged leakage of the results of the just concluded Common Entrance Examination, reported during a program on a popular radio station in Ibadan. The board made the disclosure in a statement released today and made available to newsmen in Ibadan, the Oyo State capital. Oyo Sebeb described the allegation as false, misleading, and capable of causing unnecessary damage to the reputation of the board and its leadership. The board further warned that any defamatory statement, false allegation, or continued smear campaign against the person and reputation of the executive chairman, Dr. Nourani Adeniran, by any broadcaster or media platform would be met with strong legal action. It also said it will not hesitate to pursue all lawful remedies available to protect the integrity and reputation of its leadership. Enugu State Governor Peter Mba has commended security agencies for arresting three suspected members of a notorious kidnapping gang linked to the August 2 attack on St. Joseph's Catholic Church in Noyafa in Udi local government area of the state. The suspects were apprehended during a joint operation involving the Department of State Services, the DSS, the Nigeria Army, the Nigeria Police Force, the Enugu State Forest Guard, and other security agencies. By represented by the Secretary to the State Government, Professor Chidi Eberionye, gave the commendation during a visit to the Enugu State DSS headquarters, where he met the arrested suspects. The SSG also disclosed that two of the three victims abducted during the August 2 attack, seminarian Lawrence Igbo and Emmanuel Onwudi, had regained their freedom. Freedom. According to Onye, the two victims had fully identified the arrested suspects as the men who abducted them. He reiterated the state government's commitment to protecting the lives and property of residents, warning criminal elements that they would not be allowed to operate freely in Enugu.
2: Part of what was used was the ransom amount as bait, as part of our strategy. So most of these technological tools played a significant role in our tracking. I reiterate again, nobody was killed. But I must point something out here, and that is the role that informants, local informants, play in this process. His Excellency Dr. Peter Ndubisimba has one message for you people. We will find you also like we found those people, and we will prosecute you as part of this evil operation and this evil syndicate.
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5: And now the rest of the news. Turning to the foreign scene, Ukrainian President Volodymyr Zelensky has said he discussed defense cooperation, a possible drone deal, and food security with Saudi Crown Prince Mohammed bin Salman. Zelensky in a post on X after the call said there are domains in which Ukraine and Saudi Arabia can strengthen each other's ability to protect lives and people. In his video address, Zelensky said a team of Ukrainian officials was in the region, adding that relations between Ukraine and Saudi Arabia were developing well in several areas. And this comes after Ukraine and Saudi Arabia signed an agreement on military cooperation in March when Zelensky met the Crown Prince. The country has also signed agreements on drone development with other countries in the Middle East, the Gulf region, and elsewhere. Also, the United Nations has urged governments and technology companies to urgently protect children from growing online risk. The UN also called on advertisers, media organizations, and researchers to prioritize children's safety and participation in shaping digital policies. The warning was contained in a new UN brief released ahead of International Youth Day, which said young people increasingly faced disinformation, online harassment, algorithm bias, and the malicious use of artificial intelligence, AI. According to the report, more than 8 in 10 young people aged between 15 and 24 worldwide are now online, while internet use among young people in low-income countries was almost twice.

is that of the general population. UN Secretary General Antonio Guterres had earlier called for an AI child safety pledge to strengthen protection for children. Guterres also compared merging of artificial intelligence systems to untested medicine, warning against exposing children to poorly regulated technologies. To the exciting world of sports, Somali referee Omar Atten has opened up about the difficult period he experienced after being unable to travel to the United States for the 2026 FIFA World Cup, just days before he was set to make history as the first Somali referee to officiate at the tournament. The 34-year-old is now in Salzburg, Austria, preparing to take charge of Wednesday's UEFA Super Cup between UEFA Champions League winners PSG and UEFA Europa League winners Aston Villa. While speaking to UEFA, Atten described the experience as a particularly difficult period in his career and expressed his appreciation for the support he received from people around the world. And he said the disappointment was made more difficult by the years of work that had gone into reaching the World Cup, but added that the encouragement he received helped him cope with the setback. Atten's appointment for the UEFA Super Cup makes him the first referee from outside Europe to officiate the prestigious fixture under a cooperation agreement between EU football's governing body, UEFA, and the Confederation of African Football, CAF. And just before we go, a recap of the major stories. We told you a support group has set a target of 6 million middle belt votes for President Tinubu and Vice President Shettima. Adimola Adeleke says dancing doesn't affect his work as the governor of Osun State. Ukraine President Zelensky is in defense and food security pact with the Saudi crown prince. And also Somali referee Omar Atten is set to make history in the UEFA Super Cup after missing 2026 World Cup. For more details on the News Vista website and www.splashfm1055.com, or simply follow us across all social media platforms, Facebook at splashfm105.5 Ibadan, X and Instagram at splashfm1055. And that's the end of the news on Splash 105.5 FM, the integrity station and the best radio station in the southwest of the country. The news editor is Tunde Olawuwo, assisted by Babatunde Monroe KG. I am Kenneth Agwije. Good evening and thank you for listening.

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0: dem say monkey smart na because the tree near. 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
0: This Big Brother Ninja season 11 go hot past pressing iron. Now only the biggest moves go make I see you. 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

0: Yes, we are back again. Pleasant evening to you, sport fans, wherever you are. Welcome to the second half, the second installment of the exciting sports show for today. Sports Bank is live. And of course, you are tuned to the Integrity Station, Splash 105.5 FM, broadcasting from the White Building, Felele, in the city of Ibadan, Oyo State, Nigeria. Well, check your time right now. It is at 28 minutes before 7 o'clock. And I welcome you officially to the World of Sports this evening. My name is Toby Akintola. I'm your sports pal, super excited as always to give the latest coming from the ever blazing, ever interesting, and sometimes controversial World of Sports. Well, on the show this evening, we'll talk about the Super Falcons of Nigeria. Well, remember that on Thursday, they have a second chance, World Cup playoff against the Bayana of South Africa. I will talk about that on the show this evening. And of course, earlier today, the Nigerian Football Federation apologized to the president and to Nigerians following the disappointing performance of the Super Falcons of Nigeria. Of course, we'll talk about updates from the NPFL. We'll talk about Shooting Stars of Ibadan. We'll talk about the FIFA president, Gianni Infantino. Also give you updates from the world of transfer. And of course, City manager Enzo Maresca, he says that he does not have the pressure already, that he's not feeling the pressure. He knows that people will compare him with Pep Guardiola. But of course, he will succeed at Manchester City. We'll talk about these and so much more on the show this evening. Sports Bank on Splash 105.5 FM, Ibadan. Once again, my name is Toby Akintola. 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Like, share, comment to talk to us this evening. And of course, in due time, I will take your reaction. Well, the Sports Eliminator is joining me. Raymond Tulope, good evening.
1: Yeah, good evening, Toby. Good evening to everybody watching and listening as well. Time to talk sports, so let's talk sports.
0: All right, Asad Oshiola has said the Super Falcons can't afford to miss out on a place at the 2027 FIFA Women's World Cup. Justin Madugu's side now face a more difficult route to the World Cup, starting with Thursday's playing clash against Bayana of South Africa. The encounter will hold in Casablanca with kickoff set for 9 p.m. Nigerian time. Remember, Nigeria's men's team, the Super Eagles, have failed to qualify for the 2026 FIFA World Cup, which was co-hosted by Canada, Mexico, and the United States of America. Oshiola claimed that it is important not to leave Nigerians twice disappointed. The experienced striker also called on the fans to stay behind the team. Let me quote what she said. The only thing I can say right now is that we need their support. The World Cup ticket is at stake. So this is the time when we really need everyone to support the team. Asisat Oshiola. Before we talk about the Super Falcons, Raymond, I want to get your thought on this. Conversation has started among football fans in Nigeria. They've been talking about why our football in recent times have been, diminishing. Talking about national team football, the Super Eagles, the Flying Eagles, the Super Falcons of Nigeria. Some have said it's because of inadequate preparation, lack of developmental structure. I mean, do you agree with this?
1: Well, there are so many factors. As far as football development is concerned, and the football decadence.
0: It's like we're just going down. We are going down.
1: It's not in 2020. See, asking this question in 2026 is
0: belated, right?
1: I mean, like I said,
0: it's like too many things happening at the same time.
1: No, the fundamental thing is simple. I've always said it, and I'll continue to say it. The country we are living is not in the right direction. So, it will be magic, right, to have sports working well in the right direction. It will be magic actually. So, if you look at sport is a discipline, an avenue that alone that is enough to improve the economic state of any country if it's being run well. So now we're talking football. What are the policies do we have for football? Who are the people in charge? What are the developmental programs
0: that they are doing.
1: I always lay credence to the technical committee and the of the NFF and the head. And I keep telling you, do you know the work of the head of technical committee of any football?
0: Austin Egwuavon is still the
1: of any football federation. You are to set out developmental programs to improve the game in your country. How many do you have? Can we mention one? What is the synchronization of the FAs and the NFL? It is when there is election, you begin to see them coming out. What are you planning? How are you building the structure? At the World Cup, I think I was reading something from the Japanese from a Japanese site, and they were saying they have a plan that this is 2026. If I'm not being wrong, between now and 2040, blah blah, they are putting a program that they should be able to win the World Cup.
0: Wow.
1: 2026 for 2040.
0: That's 24 years from now.
1: It's foul.
0: Yeah, 24 years from now.
1: But now imagine the work they want to put in. Before Germany won the 2014 World Cup. In 1996, yeah, they won you in 1996, but from 1996, they started running a program that led to them winning the World Cup. By 2006, you could have projected that Germany was going to win the World Cup in
0: 2014.
1: Because they had new set of guys, the Lamb of, in 2010, the Ozil, they had joined. And in 2014, they became a team already. That is progression. Now, look at Nigeria. Is it getting what? Because under 17, people don't even know how bad it is.
0: Yeah.
1: Nigeria won the 17 last in 2015, right?
0: Yes. Is it Iheanacho? And set of Victor Osimhen?
1: Is it Osimhen? Osimhen. Now, do you know that from 2015 till now, we've only qualified once.
0: Wow.
1: For the 17 World Cup.
0: People are not seeing anything.
1: It's becoming worse now. So now.
0: Then the flying goods too.
1: Very good. Thank God they will still try and get to the. It's even not as worse as the 17.
0: Yeah.
1: They still qualify. We haven't gone to the semi-final.
0: But they're not going to the World Cup.
1: They're not going, of course. Now, the shenanigans runs through
0: And then the Super Falcons that...
1: Is that a festival? Before you know...
0: Super Falcons...
1: Before you know... Before you know, it will move on Super Falcons. Now, it's getting on Super Falcons.
0: Yes.
1: Now, it will get to... The female... The
0: Falconets. The Flamingos.
1: Before you know...
0: The Olympic team.
1: Everything will crumble. It's not everything as well crumble, though.
0: Okay.
1: The women have only find it... easier because women football is women football.
0: Yeah.
1: At men's football, they catch up easily. But women football is still growing in Africa.
0: Nigeria is still the best.
1: So if you look at it, our league, you say, Super Eagles, you say, Man United, you say,
0: Even the Cup Champions.
1: This one. Yeah. You say,
0: Right now, I mean, we have how many teams on the continent right now? Shooting Stars Academy. We are not sure that even one. We get into the group thing. We are not so sure whether it's Shooting Stars or Rivers United or Rangers.
1: It's just I have been hearing sports.
0: Okay.
1: It's the reason why I don't want to talk like I don't like talking Nigerian football.
0: Okay.
1: Since I've been hearing sports, it's the same thing I've been hearing. So those OGs that I had when they talk and talk, they get that. Me as you start to talk again, I know now.
0: Okay.
1: Go pay me.
0: Okay, let's move forward right now. Asafo Shola is saying that she is confident that the Super Falcons will not leave Nigerians disappointed twice.
1: Hopefully.
0: But they need to go past South Africa on Thursday. I mean, South Africa also have something at stake. They also want to be at the World Cup. They have a very good team as well. Can they go past South Africa?
1: Well, they need to channel their anger and their hunger. Because they need a World Cup ticket. And by the way, let me also say
0: South Africa is a formidable team.
1: Yes. let me also say that their road to $150,000 also starts from now. They didn't win the half.
0: No, now the $150,000 was last year now. They won. That one is done and dusted.
1: They want to collect their money now?
0: No, that what I'm saying is that
1: it's done and dusted though.
0: Raymond,
1: have you collected it?
0: Raymond,
1: no.
0: Listen.
1: After the WAFCON, NLC wrote the president and said they are sorry, Abby.
0: Yeah.
1: And then you get reason. No worry yourself.
0: But okay, Raymond. That $150,000 promise was last year because they won the WAFCON. It's done and should be done and dusted ideally, right?
1: Ideally,
0: it's not part of
1: the WAFCON.
0: It's not part of the
1: WAFCON. Don't you think that
0: let's leave that. Let's talk about it.
1: Everything was to
0: okay, but NFF and Madugu have also apologized. The coach of the Super Falcons, he said, well, we take responsibility for the performance of
1: it is fault now. We take responsibility now.
0: I hope he will not be sacked. I mean, he has a lifeline though. I mean, if we beat South Africa,
1: whether he is sacked or not, he won the AFCON, he was top 10 Ballon d'Or, he was on the continent. That man has gotten close to $100,000 since being in charge. I mean, the money he has seen for that success. So, if he's sad, he's still good now. He will find another job.
0: Let's talk about Shooting Stars, Raymond. Just 1 or 2 minutes before we take this break. The unexpected exit of coach Nuruddin Awerero. I want to ask you, Raymond. That's my opinion. It's my opinion. I think it's more like a step forward and two steps backwards. I'm asking you right now this evening, Raymond, do you think this will not alter the progression of Shooting Stars? Because I felt that if you have a manager who have qualified you for the Champions League, for the CAF Confederations Cup for the first time in 27 years, you should be able to maintain and sustain that. But don't you think it will take them back?
1: Well, they have a project.
0: Because the new manager will practically start afresh, right?
1: Well, it depends. Depending on the kind of manager they are bringing, last season they were taught. This season you expect them to fight for the title. They lost some of the players for last season, but they brought in more players this season to beef up the squad. So will it affect them? It depends on many things. So if the manager can come in and if you get the result up and running, then it goes. If the result backfire after some few games, people will start thinking many things and that. But I think
0: I'm sorry, Ibadan fans are not that patient.
1: No, of course football fans are not patient. Many are still shocked. Okay. But I don't think it's two steps backward. It's just football is result driven. So the way you get the result,
0: okay,
1: everything goes.
0: All right, you are still on to Sports Bang on Splash 105.5 FM Ibadan. We're going to take a break right now for some commercials. When we come back, we'll talk about Donald Trump and Gianni Infantino. Of course, give you updates from the world of transfer. Stick around. We'll be right back.
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0: 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Oh yeah, now my people, join the community of winners this August as you go dey play cash here, and of course as you go dey wait to that special call, we go tell you say you don't cash that. 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

0: well, great to have you back on Sports Banger this evening. We have some messages on our fan page on Facebook. Kleme Abie says good evening. Yusuf Isiaka Ayabamji says good evening, well done. John says we are all disappointed in Super Falcons and Super Eagles, and they are ashamed to all of us.
1: Okay.
0: U.S. President Donald Trump says it would be a terrible mistake if, under pressure, FIFA President Gianni Infantino was ousted from his position. FIFA will be making a terrible mistake if, for any reason, they even considered replacing President Gianni Infantino, Trump wrote on social media. It's fantastic having just presided over the most successful World Cup by four times ever presented. He's gone. If he's gone, it will never be successful or profitable again. Those are the words of Donald Trump, Raymond.
2: Yeah.
0: I mean, Gianni Infantino is getting that backing from Donald Trump. I mean, arguably the most powerful president in the world right now. I mean,
2: Donald Trump knows what
0: he's doing.
2: Gianni knows what he was doing.
0: Okay.
2: I mean, an ally to Donald Trump.
0: Hmm.
2: I mean, I think it was under the World Cup that Trump was saying, "It won't mind me."
0: But I want to, is Trump not interfering much in football, because he's not part of the FIFA, whatever? I mean, he's just talking about FIFA politics right now. He's just.
2: I mean, FIFA will tell us that you don't mix politics with football. No, they know what they are doing now. Leave that thing. But then, at the end of the day, he doesn't want Infantino because it's his friend now.
0: But I think he will win the election next year, most likely.
2: No, I think this whole thing has died a bit. I don't think UEFA wants to drag any contestant with. I don't think so. I don't know yet. Maybe between now and December, anything could happen. But okay. As I speak, I don't think there's anything. Except they are planning it. I don't think there's any concrete thing yet. So. But for them, what they don't want to see is you're taking, sole decision, and you think everybody will pull heads for
0: and
2: you.
0: And money is the root of all this.
2: Of course, and everyone will pull heads for you. No.
0: Okay.
2: But they only just show, let him know that you are the president because we voted for you.
0: We can remove you.
2: We can remove you. We want to remove you. So have that one at the back of your mind.
0: Okay.
2: Just show you small film.
0: Okay. New Manchester City manager Enzo Maresca has said he does not feel under pressure being compared to his predecessor Pep Guardiola, insisting that early season results will not define his tenure at the club. After 10 games, if you have got 10 points, 20 points, 30 points, people will be comparing it to Pep. After 10 games, he doesn't put pressure on me, he said. He's saying that, he's not under pressure right now, but...
2: He has to take the pressure away from himself.
0: But I think Manchester City is Manchester City. It's still a big club.
2: Yeah, of course, it's still a big club, and there will be pressure on him. It's normal.
0: He's saying that after 10 games, if you look at purple.
2: It's normal. There will be pressure. You're going to a team that is now used to winning.
0: To winning, although they failed to win the Premier League title for the past 2 years.
2: Yeah, but then the reason why
0: they
2: are bringing you in is to change the course of everything. So. If after 5 games results are not going the right direction, they'll be knocking your head. 10 games, they might even give you a whole season. I feel like acclimatized. But from second season, nothing is happening.
0: What do you think will be the barest minimum, like the least expectation from City fans next season for Enzo Maresca? Win the Premier League title, finish in the top two, win another trophy, or go trophyless and finish in the top four.
2: I know going trophyless might not be acceptable.
0: Yeah, but if he wins the Carabao Cup and maybe finish in the top four, would that be
2: top four is sacrosanct? It must be there. Then find a trophy to win. I don't think
0: why is it a trophy?
2: Any trophy wants to win, let him win.
0: Even the community shield too.
2: If he's going to win the community shield, are they the FA Cup champion? Yes. No.
0: They are the FA Cup champions.
2: Wait too. City won many trophies last season.
0: They won two.
2: Carabao FA Cup.
0: Yes. Wow. They beat Arsenal in the final that day. Yes, now they went to win treble. That was
2: okay. I didn't remember that FA Cup.
0: Won two.
2: They won two at the end of the season.
0: I'm telling you, they beat Arsenal in the Carabao Cup final and then won the FA Cup to beat Chelsea.
2: Okay, so the thing is, he has to get a trophy. Anyone is not going to win the Premier League. I'm so sure of that. He's not going to win the Premier League. Not going to win the Premier League. Leave that one.
0: As I go,
2: that one is gone already. So we fight for Champions League, FA Cup, and Carling Cup. and Carabao Cup, mm. how do they call it? Mm. So anyone who wins out of it is one. Titles in Europe before.
0: Yeah, he won the Club World Cup for Chelsea last season.
2: The aura is there.
0: He's a winner already.
2: So the aura is there to win. So he can go, he can win the Champions League. But he must not, if he finishes out the top four, when he has the Champions League, bigger than you.
0: When he go on to get to one, when he's
2: come and change.
0: Like,
2: but we're going to be seeing an ordinary City. The fear factor will not be there.
0: Mm.
2: It's all Pep.
0: Ah, I see Alan now.
2: Bobo, na pep people fear oh, not be Alan do. Baba, no, you know you see, you feel like ah, Bobo is you ambi.
0: Yeah.
2: Na pep people fear, no be what next season? Enzo, come and see how people will go. We push you out of the
0: way. Enzo, oh, well, Enzo, no kiri, it's not that small.
2: Okay, it's my jam on Torah. Okay, you like a pep. Okay,
0: okay. Can you allow me the allegedly says good evening, sir. Well done. Update on Godas news on S3 concert. Well. They are interested in getting that guy, but the problem is the price. Aston Villa wants £60 million. Arsenal only willing to pay £40 million. And I mean, they are saying that they can't pay £60 million for a 28-year-old defender.
2: Wait. Why are people moving like Barcelona?
0: Why Arsenal moving like Barcelona?
2: They want to buy Konsa for £40 million. Hello, Jigbe. Am I somewhere? Konsa, European champion.
0: Because somebody won the Europa League.
2: You know?
0: Is he Europe? Yes, I know.
2: Is he Europe better? Yes or no?
0: I know. But I'm saying that he's 20 years of age. Arsenal saying.
2: How much did he pay for Bruno Guimaraes?
0: Can't compare Bruno Guimaraes to Estrela.
2: Is he Bruno Guimaraes European champion?
0: No, it's not about being European champion. It's about the quality of the players.
2: Come again.
0: Quality.
2: So, Konsa is what? Quantity. Do you want Konsa?
0: That's not what I'm saying.
2: Okay, if you don't have money, don't come.
0: So that's the problem right now. Arsenal.
2: Wait.
0: Arsenal only interested.
2: Oh, you even don't want to pay money again. Ah, oh God.
0: No. Arsenal is the only
2: champion.
0: When you are the Premier League champion,
2: you got five.
0: No teams. Now why you lose? Players should be ready
2: to come and play for you for free.
0: Not for free, Raymond.
2: Oh, you are. You say for free. I'm here. Come and sign me. I'll play for free. Where are you? Yeah, Premier League champion. Now you buy me there for cheap. Cheaper prices.
0: But I think Arsenal need a defender.
2: No, don't buy it.
0: Timber is still not fit. Saliba is out injured.
2: Hey,
0: so
2: Toby, tell your people. I don't want to hear.
0: Who are my people
2: bale,
0: now?
2: Far bale.
0: Who are my people?
2: Far bale.
0: I don't know.
2: I don't want to hear this coming season. It is injury that is not allow us to do anything. Buy players now. Pay money. I don't want to hear.
0: Raymond. My name is Toby Akintola.
2: Tell your people, pay money.
0: Let me talk. My name is Toby Akintola.
2: Yeah.
0: I work for Splash FM as a sport presenter.
2: You're an Arsenal fan. Simple.
0: I do not speak for Arsenal Football Club.
2: You're an Arsenal fan. Simple.
0: In any capacity.
2: Leave that one. So, chat, tell your people. I don't want to hear.
0: I'm a staff of Splash FM. Real Madrid are interested in signing World Cup winning Spain midfielder Martin Zubimendi, 25, from Premier League champions Arsenal. I don't know. And then I also heard a report this morning that Miles Kelly could be going to Manchester United.
2: I think his mom is his agent, right? Miles Kelly is calling her because you know the after buying Guimaraes,
0: yeah,
2: there will be limited playing time.
0: Yeah,
2: he wants to be sure, but he's not going to get a chance. He knows already. But Madrid buyers will be Mendy.
0: Chelsea also interested. I heard the report.
2: I heard that also says will be Mendy.
0: I don't know. It's what it is.
2: I heard that team. I have said you. They are not collect money from you. They will legal. No go sell player. We go affect to now. I want your down.
0: I don't speak for us now. Raymond. That's the last shot on the show this evening. I don't mind Raymond. Last shot on the show this evening. Sports Bank. 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Well, on behalf of the production crew, especially our studio manager, that's Bosun Alayode. My name is Toby Akintola. We'll be back early tomorrow, 7:30 a.m. For the midweek edition of the show. Well, until then, keep supporting sports, stay out of trouble, and don't forget, keep praying for Nigeria.

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4: Ètò tẹ́fẹ́ gbọ́ báyìí òun ni àkókò ìyìnrere láti ilé iṣẹ́ ìránṣẹ́ People of God Evangelical Ministries, POGEM.
5: I bring you greetings in the name of our Lord Jesus Christ. It's a moment to hear the word of God that will liberate you. The topic of the word tonight says, cry unto Jesus for mercy. In the assignment of Jesus Christ on earth, everyone who seek Jesus for mercy, they found mercy. Everyone who cried unto him for mercy, they found mercy. And I want to make a two example of people who cried for mercy by reading the book of Mark 10, 46 to 52. It's a story of Bartimaeus crying for mercy.
6: They came to Jericho.
5: Yes.
6: As he and his disciples and a large crowd were leaving Jericho.
5: Yes.
6: Bartimaeus, son of Timaeus,
5: yes,
6: a blind beggar, was sitting by the roadside.
5: Yes.
6: When he heard that it was Jesus of Nazareth,
5: yes,
6: he began to shout and say,
5: yes,
6: Jesus,
5: yes,
6: son of David,
5: yes,
6: have mercy on me.
5: Yes.
6: Many sternly ordered him to be quiet.
5: Yes.
6: But he cried out even more loudly,
5: yes,
6: son of David,
5: yes,
6: have mercy on me.
5: Yes.
6: Jesus stood still and said,
5: yes,
6: call him here. And yes, they called the blind man, saying to him, take heart, get up, he is calling you.
5: Yes.
6: So throwing off his cloak, sprang up and came to Jesus.
5: Yes.
6: Then Jesus said to him, what do you want me to do for you? The blind man said to him, my teacher, let me see again. Jesus said to him, go, yes, your faith has made you well. Immediately, uh-huh, he regained his sight, uh-huh, and followed him on the way.
5: Somebody is hearing me this hour. The Bartimaeus being considered there, his own problem is sight. I don't know your own problem. Either is sight, either is pain, either is barrenness, either you are trusting God for a spouse, it's not working. I bring the word of God to you. Can you speak wherever you are and say, Lord Jesus, have mercy on me. If anything is telling you to keep quiet, your fear can tell you to keep quiet. People around you can tell you to keep quiet. You are yet to know Jesus. You'll be surprised that how will I say Jesus in the circle of these people around me. It's left to you. Bartimaeus refused to keep quiet. He shouted more, Jesus, thou son of David, have mercy on me. What does mercy do? Mercy shows that you are helpless, you need help. What does mercy do? Mercy counsel every areas where they have condemned you. So if you are hearing me this hour, I introduce you and I want you to see after me. Say, Lord Jesus, I need you. Say, Lord Jesus, I need your mercy. Let me receive your mercy. Bartimaeus received mercy and his sight was restored. Are you blind? By the mercies of the Lord, receive your sight. Are you sick? By the mercies of the Lord, receive your healing. Are you in bondage? By the mercies of the Lord, you shall be free. Because if the Son set you free, you shall be free indeed. I want to make mention of another example in Matthew 9, verse 27 to 31.
6: And Jesus went on from there. Two blind men followed him, crying loudly, have mercy on us, son of David. When he entered the house, the blind man came to him, and Jesus said to them, do you believe that I am able to do this? He said to him, yes, Lord. Then he touched their eyes and said, according to your faith, let it be done to you. And their eyes were opened. Then Jesus sternly ordered them, see that no one know of this.
5: According to the word of God here, that this is another example of blind people who heard about Jesus, the miracle worker, and they seek him. Are you hearing me? This moment, let your heart seek Jesus, the Savior, the healer, the one that when you seek for mercy, he will show up. When he sees that you are calling for mercy genuinely, and let your faith click to him, let your faith receive him. Because the people who receive their sight here, the Bible says their faith trusted in him, trust in him. Cry for mercy, and may I lead you to him by this word. Say, Lord Jesus, have mercy on me. I have done wrong. Have mercy on me. Heal me. Restore my sight. Heal my ailment. Deliver me from things that trouble my health in the name of Jesus. And finally, Jesus is in the business of healing people. But something is important. Don't go back to your sin. Act 3:19, the Bible says, repent ye therefore and be converted, so that your sin shall be blotted out. And the time of refreshing will come from the Lord. Time of refreshing will come when you repent. When you don't go back to your sin, your healing will be permanent. May the Lord make your healing permanent in Jesus' name. For counseling, call this number 080-8803-8265. God bless you.
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1: Yes. Let this August be your season of harvest for cash here. 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Daily payment day. 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Oh yeah, now my people. 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You say you don't cash at it. 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
3: On August 8, 2001, we made a commitment to our nation. 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Truly, we've come a long way together. Cheers to the next.

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0: 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use angel. He's part of the channel. Channel of help. 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You are blessed. 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